0: All the hits and so much more. This is how your day starts on You FM. In tune with you. One for the money, two for the show. One of his biggest hits. The name is Horace Brown. Tripping. In front of which was Tyrese, Sweet Lady. And was before that, Brownstone, You Give Good Love. And plenty more still on the way. We give good music that you can certainly rest assured that you'll find all the time on this radio station. 2:08 it is. Saying good morning to Nora Mulelik. Thanks a lot there, Nora. Haven't heard that name in a long time. Yeah, lovely name, Nora. Okay, thank you. Mapaseka Makubela in Brett Skatiro. In tune with you, thank you for playing Lionel Richie. You are. It's been a long time, Xayutli. Thank you. Have a blessed weekend and be safe on the road. Thanks a lot there, Mapaseka. Mapaseka says she was only 12 years old when that song was out. 1982. She remembers that very well. Thanks a lot there, Mapaseka. Opa Matlala and Velvet Dacht, also part of the show this morning. Friday the 8th, and we appreciate. 18 degrees is going to be in Rustenburg, 17 in Mahigeng. Klerksdorp, 16 degrees, the maximum, 15 in Potch. 20 degrees in Bretz, 19 in Lichtenberg. Daung will be at 16 degrees, the maximum. 16 also in Freiburg. Swartz-Renegade, a low of 4, a high of 16. 21 degrees in Zeerust. Volmar-Randstad, 18. That goes for Ventersdorp as well. Pretoria, 17 degrees, the maximum. 16 in Joburg and 15 in Vereeniging. Those are the maximum temps that you can expect this 8th of May. Good morning.
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0: all the hits that ensure your day starts on a good footing are to be found on UFM, In Tune With You. 20 past 2, song there from Lira, Hamba. Stick and stay, I say. Tony Braxton, There's No Me Without You. Brian Gavin Waliko Simakushe is in Pretoria and also on UFM. Thank you, Brian. Helen Nape, Onali Runeli and Arremoho Jaga Hale from Rusty Dusty Mohajani. Uruswaraga 89.8. Thank you, Helen. Ralewa Hominagani. All the hits are right here, still on the way in the next half hour. Some of the events that made headlines in the world of music. Well, the day happens to be World Red Cross Day. And, well, it's all in celebration of the man who was born on this day many, many years ago. The man who happens to be Henry Dunant, the anniversary of the founder of the day, the World Red Cross Day. The theme this year is on keeping humanity alive, to honor volunteers and staff providing essential care in disasters and armed conflicts. That's essentially what the day is all about. Celebrating the volunteers and staff who stand alongside communities in times of crisis, not as outsiders, but as part of them. In an increasingly complex and divided world, they turn compassion into action, offering hope, dignity, and support when it matters most. So it's quite a significant day. World Red Cross and Red Crescent Day. A tribute to their unwavering commitment and moment to remember those who have lost their lives in service of others. Great stuff. 21 past 2. Among the events that made headlines this day in years gone by, Miss Namibia, Michelle McLean, a model, was crowned Miss Universe in Bangkok, Thailand. Yeah, Namibian-born model Michelle McLean was crowned on this day in 1992. Had won the 1991 Miss Namibia pageant, as well as making it to the top 5 of Miss World in the same year.
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0: It's called Separate Lives, brought to us by Phil Collins and Marilyn Martin from the White Knight film that came out way back in 1985.
1: Faith, my family is coming this weekend.
2: Yo, David, what will I cook? Mama loves stew, Papa loves dombolo, Gogo wants ting, Malume wants vorso, Mchana wa gago ena ka di bega. Yo, dija nana go chelete.
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2: Oh, thank you, David. 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
0: Okie dokie, 20 before 3. 20 minutes to go before we get into another show. It's called You, Don Ofile Galegi is in charge. Between 3 and 6 this morning. The 8th of May it is. Ja Rule on this day in 2013 was released from prison after serving nearly 2 years on gun and tax evasion charges. While the rapper was let out of prison in Raybrook, New York, but would remain under house arrest until the 20th of July in that year, 2013. The 37-year-old pleaded guilty to not filing tax returns over a 5-year period in 2011, an attempted criminal possession of a weapon the year before. He was sentenced to 28 months in prison after failing to pay $1.1 million in taxes between 2004 and 2008. The rapper was also sentenced to 2 years in prison for possessing a semi-automatic handgun, which police found hidden in his car after a concert in New York in 2007. One of the events that made headlines, James Brown, the godfather of soul, in 1968 on this day, attended a dinner at the White House at the invitation of President then, Johnson B. Johnson, Lyndon Johnson, and his wife. Yeah, well, great stuff, eh? And those are some of the events that made headlines in music on this day in years gone by. Celebrating their birthdays today, Philip Bailey, a renowned vocalist from Earth, Wind and Fire, born in 1951. He's the man, by the way, who teamed up with the man whose song I've just played, Phil Collins, in a song called Easy Lover, way back in the mid-80s. He was born on this day in 1951. Professor Sibusiso Emmanuel Bengu, the very first Minister of Education in South Africa during the Government of National Unity, was born on this day in 1934. All the hits. And of course, getting to know what's coming up between 3 and 6 with Ufile. Not before we get to hear, though, from the Ranseri brothers, Mark Alex.

0: It's Regina Bell. If I could, I would. And a song that was also recorded by Ray Charles. An interesting thing is that these songs, both versions were recorded in 1993. Both versions, one by Regina and one by Ray Charles, came out in the same year. If I could, Heartbreaking Love, Mark Alex, in front of that. It's 10 before 3, 10 minutes before you, Dawn takes to the airwaves with Ufile Khalegi. Now, coming up today in South Africa, the Constitutional Court will hand down judgment on the Palapala matter, the 2020 scandal, which, all right, the 2020 scandal, which has to do with President Cyril Ramaphosa's farm in Limpopo, centering on the theft of an undisclosed amount of foreign cash, allegedly $4 million. It was stolen from his private game farm in Limpopo, called Palapala. So the Constitutional Court will hand down that judgment today. Something that we'll look forward to. Looking forward to you at dawn is what we are. Ufile has details of what's coming up right after this.
1: Being a man is not about fists. True masculinity is in the strength to uplift, not to harm. Don't Call Me Brother if your power comes from pain.
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0: Alrighty, good morning, bro.
3: Good morning, how are you, my brother?
0: I'm well, how are you today?
3: I am excellent. It's a Friday and we're good.
0: All right.
3: Mm-hmm. Yeah. Every day is a gift. We celebrate it. Ugari, it's the first and the last day. Because when you think about it, it literally is.
0: And I'm proud to be the one who starts the day.
3: Chisa, you know. Exactly. Yeah, you know, for now, I'm just thinking, if TKZ were to redo their song, their hit, daily hit, smash song, give out a hula pala pala.
0: Hey,
3: buddy, 4 million. Anyway, it's you at Dawn Gompieno, 3 hours of solid great music. Ethiopia is a kale. And I'm going to be talking about a very interesting church, Yabona. Very unique in the world. Mm-hmm. Very, very unique, yes.
0: All right.
3: Did you know, Khori, they had Christianity over 1,000 years before we even got to know it?
0: Really?
3: Mm-hmm. Even their Bible is is more than 800 years older than the King James Version that you know.
0: Wow.
3: Yeah.
0: Wow.
3: And it had 88 books, not 66.
0: So would it be proper to say Christianity originated there?
3: I wouldn't say it originated there, but it is definitely much older. I'm still doing my research.
0: Okay,
3: you know, they have what they call Orthodox Christianity, which, by the way, President Vladimir Putin follows.
0: All right.
3: He's an Orthodox Christian. Mm-hmm.
0: Because contrary to popular belief, that, you know, the communists are anti-Christian.
3: Yeah. The Mopreso Wabona, former KGB agent and member, Kyohe, you know?
0: Yeah.
3: But anyways, and moving on along, so yes, it's going to be that. And then Gitlachotsena more, you're not the healing hour between 5 and 6 o'clock, at which point I'm going to ask a very simple question, Khori. In the lives that we have and the relationships we have, do you add value?
0: Mm-hmm.
3: If I was to ask somebody who's close to you, a friend, a colleague, whatnot, Khori, do you add value?

0: to their life. What would they say?
1: Hey.
0: You know?
1: Yeah.
0: So I'm talking about the value we add in our relationships and the value we derive from those relationships. Because I'm questioning the quality of our relationships. Are we just chasing popularity? Are we really looking at depth? Yes, that's how we're going to close this Friday. Is it someone of value or are you just buying their face? And that is how we're going to wrap up the week and start the weekend.
1: All right. Something to look forward to, obviously.
0: Absolutely.
1: Riveting stuff, man, between 3 and 6. And what do we have as the word of the day today?
0: Ah, well, I'm coming with a word that starts with U, the letter that is. Ubiquitous.
1: I thought you were going to say unorthodox.
0: Might as well have, ne?
1: Unorthodox
0: church, yeah. Orthodox Christianity.
1: Ubiquitous, found everywhere.
0: Ubiquitous. The University of Western Massive. Because I'm going to go back to the meaning, I'm going to put the page, Matare, Abuga, and then the automatic living encyclopedia, living dictionary,
1: now give us the full definition, bro.
0: You did. You gave it to us. Being present everywhere, you know.
1: Right.
0: A simple example, smartphones are ubiquitous today.
1: All right.
0: Unlike common sense. Boom.
1: You see now, much as I know the word, I've known the word.
0: Context.
1: If somebody were to put $500 here.
0: Yeah.
1: And say, spell it. Hey. Tricky. Give us a spelling, bro.
0: Absolutely. UBIQUITOUS.
1: And you lose that $500.
0: But it is as you say it, no? You big quit, like quit, as in to quit.
1: Quit, yeah.
0: Yeah.
1: And then OUS.
0: And then OUS, that's
1: all right.
0: It. Simple. Ubiquitous, yeah.
1: All right.
0: That's simple it. Again, brought to you by the University of Vincent Maseko. Master's degrees are also available.
1: On that note, let's touch base and reconnect on Sunday night, 10 p.m. till 2 a.m., as we'll be wrapping up the weekend. Ciao.

mo Africa ke go dumedisa. 9 minutes after 3 o'clock, it's Friday morning, the 8th of May, 2026, right here on UFM, the Platinum Province's platinum hit maker and bringer, right to your doorstep, to your home, to your car, to your office, ga le gore go tirong gone jaanong yana. Jabu Kanyile, Maloe, and Coco Lee, before that, I simulute with a pledge that I give to you to love you more. Absolutely. 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And I'm glad we're starting up this Friday together. I will check on your messages as well as on Facebook and so on. But remember, do send me something on 076-260-2815. It's a beautiful Friday. It's a lovely day. Let's set the tone for ending the week in style and grace. But at the same time, we're starting the weekend with energy, high energy, good energy.

0: that warrior in the kingdom of the Almighty. Let's bring that love and be love agents. What do you say? 20 minutes after 3 o'clock, UFM in tune with you.
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1: A graceful and elegant quadruplet right here on You at Dawn. Ona le nna o file khalegi, your life coach and music therapist, ke go file Brenda Mtambo and Zakwenzeke, as well as BB Winans, BB and Cece Winans, that's the album. And you heard the brother's voice. What a beautiful duo the siblings are. From their 1994 album Relationships, These Whatabouts. And then Zahara, our beloved sister, Orobetseng, Ingwanengane, and Kem. I simulated this quadruplet. Love calls. And indeed, when it calls, heed the call. Remember, love is perfect. It doesn't hurt. That person you are with, kene who hurts. You know, by not living up to the promises, betraying your trust, undermining the relationship, or worse, even being the very culprit who is the one who's ridiculing you behind your back and making you the laughing stock. He or she is the one who hurt you. Not love. Not love. So never give up on love. Always believe in it. That's what I firmly stand with. People Brassin is coming up after this. Nzaretswella at 20 minutes before 4. Friday.

You know, it's very easy to say make it last forever. And that is a beautiful song, of course, Etswanko, Keith Sweat. But being covered so beautifully and romantically by the then husband and wife, unfortunately now divorced, but they do have a child together. Kenny Letimo Jr., Kiana Fana Sr., of course, with his now ex-wife, then wife Shante Moore. The Moores, Letimo and Moore, something like that. Ugh, I'm just being corny. One of this beautiful song. And I got to thinking, Kore, yeah, you know, what are the things that have made relationships end? And what's been the pettiest thing? For example, are you the kind of person whether or not there coffee, whatever you use the water for? Do you fill up the kettle and boil it? Kotsa otsela just the amount of water ewena wa tlokang for whatever. If you're gonna make one cup of coffee, kotsa tea, otsela just enough water for that cup. Or do you fill it up all the way? Or want a boiler or okay, and then you only pour for that one cup? Which are you out of the two? 0762602815. And then when I was doing some of my research around marriages and things that break the relationships and stuff, especially marriages, some of the reasons that came up made me roll eyes. This would break the camel's back. Anyways, people, Brass, and before that, my heart belongs to you. And it certainly does. Let's

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1: We interrupt your regular programming with breaking news out of Rustenburg. Reports are flooding in as flames have been reported at President Boulevard. Eyewitnesses say the blaze is coming from Nandi Braai.
2: That's right. I'm standing right in the middle of the heat at Nandi Braai. The fire is perfectly braaiing vors, chicken, short ribs and beef flavors. Barbecue, mild and hot, served with pap, dombola and even dean.
1: Nandi Braai will be opening and lighting up flames near your area soon. Nandi Braai. Taste so much more.
3: 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In silence, abuse thrives. In action, it ends. Banna, if you see violence, say something. If you hear cries, respond. Our silence protects the abuser. Don't call me brother if your silence is louder than his scream.
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It's Friday. Shake your body, make it do things that you haven't done before. I'm talking about stretching and making sure you are mobile and nimble. Do you actually work out and make sure your hip moves well? Because think about it, 20 years from now, you're going to get stiffer and stiffer. So make sure your body is nimble. And besides, when it is time to dance. Yes, sir. Yes, ma'am. 2 minutes before 4 o'clock right here on the station that brings you awesome music. Birita, In Our Body. And Leanne Rimes before that, How Do I Live? I'm taking you back to 1997, Kaena, on that note. But yeah, speaking of How Do I Live, how do you live with someone who is constantly yelling at you and telling you you're not rinsing the dishes before you load them in the dishwasher? And you're thinking, marakri, they're gonna get washed. That's why I rinse the dishwasher. Ena, ke ona tlhatswa ni jana. You know what? Like, I rinse before it's in your dishwasher. Why? But the madam wants them rinsed before it's in the dishwasher. You don't see why you should. What la fella in the dishwasher? Well, let me tell you. That very thing I just shared with you became a reason for a man to file for divorce because his wife kept yelling at him to rinse the dishes. Now, the question is, was he right? Was she wrong? Was she right? Was he wrong? What happened there? I can tell you very easily, fellow Khore, it did not start with that dish rinsing issue, obviously. It was the straw that broke the camel's back, as they say. But, Hashem. It came from somewhere else long before that. Are you the one who has hella mitzimuketleleng or hella just enough for your 1 cup? Because maybe 2 cups hella kore kwenale somebody else? Or do you fill up the kettle or we bidisa yote so that you can pour your 1 cup? Those little things, that's why I get for like kibu, the little things are the big things. Sometimes those little mannerisms, those decisions that you make, usai nakhani, are the things that can accumulate in irritating your partner. Because that is why I get for like kibu, communication is the lifeblood of any and every relationship. And if you learn to talk about these things and find ways to compromise, we just maybe, you might avert situations like these people who are literally ending a marriage just because of dikotlele.

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WebTMBC le mekhona fana una tir ene re tswere bontle fela 9 minutes after 4 o'clock. This song in a lokompa nostalgia ele ya back in the days at TV3 ga ka re SABC3 ka re TV3 wa go pelo bo mampudi bo motsisi. Yeah, I'm taking you back there bo go pelo ke semphego ehe bonkwe sheng kleng bathung le silu rula. Welcome to the second hour of You at Dawn. Kinalo wena until 6 o'clock on this fine Friday morning. It is the 8th of May, 2026. I similar to the song, or rather the hour with Levert, Sorry Is. And it is what it is, but then sorry isn't also accepting abuse. Let's not forget that one. 89.8 to 103.9. Kiona Fela, the station that brings you nothing but the greatest, his awesome inspiration as well as great conversation.

tota motlotlo re na lo ona ene go tshwara sentle fela wa ba tla ja tlhapi kgotsa Setswana se sentle se se pepa se se ratega yone ke ipela yang ka leleme laetso a re dumeleng. Let's get into it. And please, whatever happens, do not be that invisible man. And don't call me brother if you're going to disappear in the face of an injustice.

The three words that have created so much joy, but as well as confusion in the world. I think, yeah, those words, we utter them, but do we know what we are really saying? Tami Khone Are, I love you, right here on UFM, in tune with you. And I gotta say, my early bird, Udumelana Lipina, loving the song. She is awesomeness. Good morning to you, Luena. Right, so Albert Busakwe, loving the music on this Friday morning. Standing Khone Yanung at 20 minutes after 4. And Tami Khone Are, Sintla Fela 4. Before Anna, 98 degrees, Invisible Man. Well, it is a band.

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1: Papa na pentile toilet ya kwa ntle. A pentile ka buyelo. Every time o tsena ko toilet you are reminded that when you're in Chiefs.
2: 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In Chiefs, we believe if you just push harder while looking at that emblem.
3: Can we push to the next voice? 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

And it's 21 minutes after 4 o'clock right here on UFM, In Tune With You. You are listening to Ene Ufile Kalegi. I'm trying to say it the way that you heard it earlier. The official name of Ethiopia is the Federal Democratic Republic of Ethiopia. It has the capital Addis Ababa, which means new flower. And it is in the East African, it is the Horn of Africa, as we like to call it. 120 million people, more than 120 million, that is their population, which is the second largest in the continent after Nigeria, of course. And the official language is Amharic. There are many others that are spoken. It has 80 ethnic groups. And Oromia is one of the places that you will find with a large population of people who speak Oromo, the other language. And the Prime Minister's name, Abiy Ahmed. He is the Nobel Peace Prize winner who got it from brokering a peace deal after a long conflict on and off between Ethiopia and Eritrea. Ethiopia had actually colonized Eritrea, and Eritrea was fighting for its independence and free trade. So eventually he brokered a deal where the peace is still on. So that is a good thing. Very notable, Khoreno. As Africans, we can do it ourselves with no intervention. We just lack the discipline and the will to do it, especially that one, the will. Moving on, it is one of the oldest civilizations in the world, going back to the ancient kingdom of Aksum, amongst others, and where also Lucy was found, who is predating the modern Homo sapien as we know it, as the human being, Rona Fana. And Lucy, she is over 3 million years old. She was found to have slightly longer arms than the modern man or woman like ourselves, and a slightly smaller brain, but was still walking upright and akonokudrisa and invent tools that they were using back then. So this is very interesting to note. And let's not forget, it is the home of coffee. It is where it was discovered. And oh, what a delicious coffee they have. I'm going to share something with you, Khonanunga, an experience that I seldom share, but it was an amazing experience. But before Kitsanakoyona, I must also remind you, Khore, one of the places you have to visit, I have not yet, and Kisanse Kitlokoya Kote, is the Church of Lalibela. The Church of Lalibela is built, here's the cool thing about it, Yahule underground. So how some more fatse fella for we zamela on the ground. From a distance until but it goes down multiple stories, and it's in the form of a cross, a beautiful structure. I'm actually going to put it up on my socials, especially more Facebook. I'll post it more Evolve with Ufile, so you can see this place. It's such a beautiful structure, and it's very old. It is very, very old, dating back to as far back as the 12th or even 13th century under King Lalibela, whom it was named after. Of course, it has become the spiritual center for Christians who couldn't travel to Jerusalem after the Muslim conquest in a blockile, the pilgrimage routes back then, right? But I've noticed, as I mentioned, Maloba Khori, Islam, Christianity, and Judaism, they live in harmony, all three. I couldn't believe it. And I'm talking about Orthodox Jews. I'm talking about Orthodox Christians, Khonefale, and Muslims. All my Africa, but living there. So it's proof that we can do it. Really bad. I talked about the Kingdom of Aksum, of course. The other one is the Simien Mountains National Park. You know, by Ibiza, the roof of Africa. You know, it's famous for its dramatic cliffs and really deep valleys and very unique wildlife, formed many, many millions of years ago. And it's famous amongst others for the Ethiopian wolf. Yes, Africa has wolves, as well as the Galada baboon. And here's the interesting thing, the lion. The Lion of Judah and so on. The lion in Ethiopia. How interesting is that? It is known as the black.

mane lion. Not like you're not fan Asia Plinga blonde. Is it blonde? All right, Katswenya. But now, here's the thing I wanted to show you. I had what I call the best coffee experience of my life. All right, nobody's paid me to say this. I'm sharing with you a personal experience. When I was there, I had the privilege of tasting, in my opinion, the best coffee that I've ever tasted and probably will ever taste. And why, Kirial? I was at the second largest exporter of coffee. I was at that company doing a tour. I got the privilege of being given a private tour. Good thing. I felt very special, Nagwate. And when they were taking me through, this man on a worker coffee waits in such a way that wanna do one route zelo tolutokoboma Western Cape. He was doing that, but with coffee. We had a coffee tasting, private coffee tasting. I had about 16 different cups, and they were all 16 different coffees. Akonohudi Carlos Afala just by Hong Kala and the slight taste. I was mesmerized. And then Abu Akhore, Honang Waha O Negiloko Tengo was 2020, incidentally. Abu Akhore, they had won the Olympics equivalent, or like the World Cup equivalent, or the Oscars equivalent of coffee competition globally. And Abu Ibiza, the cup of excellence. And when I tasted that cup, 50 mils, or now you know the espresso size, Honifo. It felt like there was music, there were angels, there were dancing in my mouth. It was fruity, it was so charismatic. My taste buds could not, I was beside myself. And the part that shook me in my feet, that cup is worth $250. I'm like, ha twink, if it's on what's a pedi. I'm like, okay, how about you give me the money? But it was such a unique experience, an experience I would wish upon anybody who's interested in traveling. Africa. Let's visit our beloved family members out there. Let's get to know this beautiful continent. There's so much that's going on out there that is good, positive, enriching. You might even get commercial and business deals and opportunities out of it. Instead of just only focusing on the negative media that instills fear in you, the kind of fear that's going to stop you from getting to know your brother. Because the minute you know your brother, the better your life becomes, because now the fear goes away. Don't be ruled by fear.

sometimes you'll have that someone who's adding so much value to your life. They're always there for you. They you know, they listen, even like a two yamasa. They're there for you. And you take them for granted because they'll always be there. Until one day, I'm not being appreciated, I'm not being valued. Then they quietly and silently pack their heart up and they walk out in the middle of the night. Papa, they're gone. And then what? James Ingram, you never know what you got. And yeah, before that, Tandiswa, and Nizala Ngobane, one of my favorite songs. I think when she broke up into the space of going solo after leaving Bongo Muffin. Well, not like she left Bongo Muffin, but when she started her career alone as a solo artist, that song just sent me to a different place altogether. And I think, Luena, you can agree on that one with me, I get it. 20 minutes before 5 o'clock, it is You at Dawn with me, Ufile Kalehi, right here, taking you through until 6 a.m. Random one while I'm still at it. There's a doctor in Baltimore in the United States who, his name is Michael Zollicoff. I hope he was in. He spent decades at treating the patients, even when they didn't have, at least the patients themselves, banabasa khono go duela at times. You know, so for decades, this man was taking care of people because he's just that guy. He's that that passionate doctor, or ratambatu. You know, so even when his patients could not afford to pay, putting his compassion above money, he would help countless people in his community. And then one time, abawela kiliru, like a big, heavy cloud yamuwela, where he was diagnosed with two cancers, not one, two cancers. And unfortunately for him at the time, he had faced insurance issues, which made the treatment difficult.

0: to afford that same community and Naba Tusayalo supporting them for many years and some generations came together and they stepped up for him. He was so grateful because they put together a GoFundMe campaign and they raised over $250,000 to help the doctor who had been spending years helping them and their children and families to help get the treatment he so desperately needed. And that is how he managed to beat the cancer in that regard. So it goes to show, you know, proving that kindness and generosity really can come full circle. Karma, it comes back. It's not only the negative that comes back. Sometimes the good does. And it's all about winning. Big or small, it's about winning.
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0: Canadian-born Tamia Khonefada, officially missing you. And I hope, Jorge, that when you hear this song, there's someone you think of, you can attach that to. Gileka worker, you know, sometimes you cry, Jorge, oh, it's not nice missing this person. It feels horrible. But think about it. You have somebody to miss. There's someone out there who doesn't have anybody to miss. And I'm not just talking about a romantic relationship. Who's thinking, there's someone out there who lost their siblings, who feels all alone in the world. It can be a scary place. Being lonely is very real. So let's be kind to people. Joel Zuma before that, Sale Sewazi and James Ingram. You never know what you got. UFM in tune with you.
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0: UFM898 on the socials. That's where you can get me. Send me something. Let's have a conversation. Motenfo, throw in on the comments what you see there. Nga itumela tata. And khone anong kwela tebza. Nga mohele hape. Bona ba tswerubuntle le Theo Kosinko, of course. John B, before that, Don Say. And that brings us khone anong yana to just a second or two before 5 o'clock. The healing hour is upon us. And I'm looking forward to it just as you are, but I've been enjoying myself. And I hope, Luena, you have been too. Are you at work? Are you at home? About to go to work? Or you're just walking into the gym right now? Wherever you are, do it with the finesse and the flair that makes you, you. 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

0: Kantetwa, Ushilo Wena, featuring The Uprising, of course, right here on the station that brings you quality music, quality content, and doing it with integrity and enthusiasm. 9 minutes after 5 o'clock, welcome to The Healing Hour. Busikhadebe ke ena re buletseng dikgoro tsena, ena re o nthome mosebetsi. Nyatota, we do have the mandate le rona kwano, and we'll do our utmost to continue to bring you nothing but the best quality music, content, and great conversation. Me bile tota santse ke le four ke go amogela into The Healing Hour. Ufila Kalehi, your life coach and music therapist, Ritzwella Fela Yalo. Thank you for being here, and thank you for hitting me up as well. 0762602815. Don't forget to jump on to, obviously, our own frequency, 89.8 to 103.9. Tell the family, tell the friends, let's make the circle bigger, shall we? It is the time to get into the healing of not only this hour, but of the province and the nation. And while we're at it, our hearts go out to the family of the young 12-year-old girl, Nokutango, who unfortunately succumbed to the floods. Kakwale, Renalelo, we love you. You are our family, and thank you for being here with us. Our prayers go out to you, and I'm going to share this one with you, dedicated to you. Joy celebration after this. Yeah.
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They were celebrating 30 years just mabanyana this past weekend. Joyous celebration. Wakazimula. You know, they recorded it just 4 years ago. Go the Joburg Theatre. And man, it's got me foot tapping and getting ready for Tsatsila Gompieno. Especially kahore khone anong yana wa bona gore le the weather le yona go apogile nyana. The cold front has taken a back seat, and although the temperatures are still not going to be high, it's in mo marigeng tota as ke ka e bua kete. It's a weird phenomenon. Se se botlhokwa ke gore phefo yone le tlhaba marapoele e tsamaile. A ke re anong kiba ka di short sleeve shirt. Confronte Fedile, 19 minutes after 5 o'clock. It is the station that brings you awesome music, great entertainment, and also a bit of an update. The weather ya gompieno temperature-wise, it labets hamekela around 17 degrees for Brits, for Mufftown, and Mabatu, of course, as well as the Morasties and Freiburg. Then it labele a slightly cooler one, 16 degrees go Taung, and even cooler go Klerksdorp, Lichtenberg, and Potch at 15 degrees. But tlabe le tlhabile letsatsi go sna liro le tlabe le go thibella so ga le motho le gore ga utlwane le letsatsi. Yeah, grab your umbrella, hit your sunblock if it's your thing, but nake tlhola ke wa gore are lebelleng. We are moving solar panels, natural solar panels. We got melanin, but anyway, what do you know? Don't take my word for it. Find your own research and do what you got to do for the whole. Pretoria, Luana, you're in the 17 degree mark. And Johannesburg, where now you're a little cooler with 15 degrees.

0: that tough push.
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1: Can we push to the next voice? Hey. 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
1: Where the Spirit of the Lord is, there is liberty. Hallelujah. Amen. We are rebuilding. And when somebody's rebuilding, they have to make sure that all the necessary equipments are there. And you can't rebuild alone. You need to call other people, other contractors. You must call them to come in. This is how we worship. Jesus.

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Lebo so khobe la khone anong our beloved sister, Anna, are chere with a worship, absolutely, from her album Rebuilding Walls. And sometimes that is what's necessary for the relationships to continue, elefela khore, especially around the family side of things. You know, they say family is everything. And I see Mama Faratlatlen ba tlhola ba bua gote, hey, sometimes family baba go khakala khona le baba fana. God gave you those people. That's your bloodline. What are you doing about it? Ke tlogela fo o mogolo o nkutlile. 24 minutes before 6 o'clock, it is UFM in tune with you. Enjoying the healing hour with me, Ufile Kalegi. Ke itumela gape, while we at it, the messages that keep coming in. Bradice, thank you so much. Leno wa dumedisa kwa le, grateful for the gift of life. Ka gonne no le pirimile o naya boroko me re letse re motshepile ke ene o lerato Jesu. And thanks to God, it's Friday. Monate Friday, I like that. With the weekend ahead. And condolences to those who lost their lives, especially Ruakaya Natauna. I touched on it a bit earlier.

earlier on. Thank you for the heartfelt message, my dear brother, all the way out to Dam Dorain. Next time I get fit a sighting, before I get a tunnel, I'll hit you up. Maybe, yeah, retlano kofinyana somewhere in that space. I'm talking Gompieno about giving value, adding value to life. You know, we take a lot of things for granted, and like salt, the minute then suddenly you realize, no man, what happened to the taste? But all along, you don't think twice about it. You expect it to be there until one day it isn't. I'm talking about adding value. And I'm reminded of that story that I shared with you of that doctor out in Baltimore in the U.S. who was helping people, ali dedicated to community, to the point where he, even when people were not able to pay, they could not afford to pay, he would still treat them and just do it for free because he cared more about people than profits. Then suddenly, unexpectedly, he had this dark cloud over him where now he had cancer, two cancers actually he was diagnosed with, and his insurance was not up to scratch to can cover those payments. Remember, he had gone through many times when he was not billing people. So because of that, he had some financial challenges. Guess what? That entire community, they all came together and they started a GoFundMe campaign for him and raised over $250,000 towards his treatment. That is what happens when you're adding value. You know, a lot of times, we don't see it as adding value. We see it as, for example, right? That's what I hear a lot. Oh, no, they're taking advantage of me. Why should I if they're not going to do anything? If you have to expect it in return, then you are not helping. You are bargaining. You are transacting. Because a transaction is two actions. One, a service. The other, remuneration. I get that is what happens. So if you are giving with the expectation to receive, you're not bringing value. You're exchanging something. Okay, that is a transaction. And that even applies especially to relationships, private and otherwise, romantic and otherwise. So the most important thing is, you know, be that value before you expect value. Many a time, Retsena, especially into romantic relationships, but even others, Kahore, what am I getting? What am I getting? In business, because it's going to be a transaction, that is understandable. But in building relationships, give value. And sometimes give even more than is expected. Why not? And don't do it on the premise, Kahore, no, I'm doing Yana. One day I'm going to call on this favor. Then again, you're just negotiating and bargaining. What if in your relationship, you were able to just continue giving to your partner, and your partner is also committed to giving to you? Can you imagine what would happen? Can you imagine when both of you are pouring into each other, both of you are pouring into the commitment of the relationship? You are giving without expecting in return for that day, without expecting to be validated for every single one of the actions you're putting forth, but you're doing it lovingly with the consistency, the same way you would your child. What if you do that with your partner? What if you do that with that healthy friendship you have out there, your bestie, whoever he or she may be, or they may be? What if that is who you become? What if that's what you do to your community? I know of people who are committed to contributing to their communities without expecting anything in return. They're giving of their skills, like this doctor I told you about. Others are giving their skills in terms of helping clear up the roads. There's a man right here on Rustenburg who spent almost $250,000 of his own money, a fifth of a million, 200,000 of his own money to fix up a park nearby. I drove past that park the other day and there was a family sitting there enjoying a picnic lunch type situation. He didn't ask them to pay for that. He contributed for the betterment. Imagine if we adopted that mentality. Yes, you got to protect what is yours. I understand that. But whatever happened to being able to give without expecting in return? Whatever happened to raising the value of the community, of the friendship, of the relationship, of you, yourself, giving the value before you expect, or not expecting it as an exchange for something, not using your so-called value as a bargaining chip to give to somebody else? What if that was the case? Because those quality relationships, those are the ones that shape the future.
A very future we are fighting for, a very future we keep crying and complaining about, yet what are we doing to contribute towards it in a constructive, healthy, and realistic manner? What are we doing about it?

0: We're chasing quantity. All right, I want to have a lot of friends. I want to have a lot of money. I want. When are you going to look at depth? Depth of connection, quality of the relationship, rather than quantity. Having 1,000 friends who hardly check on you is far worse than having that one friend you can rely on. Wouldn't you agree? That is what raising value is all about. I'll never forget the words my aunt gave me when I was 17 years old, which is 10 years ago, right? Let me stop with the lies. She said, make friends who can use you and whom you can use constructively. Add value to people. If you're not adding value to people, then what are you doing besides wasting their time? And that is why I've become very constructive in my time and how I do it. And I'm urging you, maybe it's time we start considering that. In a place where you're going to have someone who's a taker, taker, taker, taker when you're a giver. It comes with boundaries. It comes with the self-awareness to know when it is healthy and when it is getting ill or it becomes an unhealthy relationship. Be mindful of that. But sometimes it really doesn't hurt to help that stranger who does need that 10 rand to buy a loaf of bread, something you take for granted. I don't know. I'm going to leave it at that. We're getting into a weekend, Khoneyanu. We're going to be having fun. And very often I've heard the people, but no, Namar, I can't tip well because, you know, this person's already working. Waiters rely on tips. I can't give this person in the street, why don't they go look for a job? But you just purchased liquor at a very high price. So that utlatsedi chomi tsa gago. I don't know. Maybe we start having to look at different priorities on life. I'm not one to judge. No, not at all. But I'm just sharing with you, Khore, maybe, just maybe, if we shift the energy from negative to positive, slowly but surely, those results will come out. Maybe not today, maybe not tomorrow, but one day. Because I have faith, it will happen.
1: About soccer teams, how did you end up supporting the team? And I mean, was it your own decision or?
2: Every time I was in the toilet, you are reminded that we are the Chiefs.
3: Yes, when you're in the toilet, that tough push. Yeah, you must be reminded. In Chiefs, we believe. If you just push harder while looking at that emblem.
1: Can we push to the next voice, please? Thank you.
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0: Ke ona mo we tsapo go buang ka ona o. It's 13 minutes before 6 o'clock right here on the last day of the week. It's a Friday, Friday as others would say. Ke ke po follow ena re tsaba mo ya. Na tlo tla maloba le nolo na wa ya just last week Sunday. Had a nice one. But back to the studio khone ya nonyana. Ke tumela gore we kicking a flavor, but I'm going to be wrapping it up as a kale. Before I do that though, I need to talk to my military man Kumpieno. The marshal.
1: Hey, right, so
0: how are you, Saya?
1: How di baya lo he? Agar mo misong ata kara na di aprotedi nsinsi mar di anya mela mo misong.
0: Hey.
1: Ano siya masolo yana zikis ora zuri bo na or takwa.
0: Hey.
1: Okara kore camouflage jateng hasiona.
0: Hey, camouflage.
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0: 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Eh yeah, no, it's a little warmer yana. 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
1: No, go ra gore khalo le ka kwa. 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Ai buile. Yeah. Le khale, I'm sure all the winter woolies.
0: So
1: na le ntswana le jacketele wetlo galang kokolweng. I think they're enough.
0: Yeah.
1: Ile la botlhano jalo rena le our game ya Global Truth or Trash. Re go fa jalo di headlines di le tharo. Tse pedi are real. Ke le ngwe hela ya tsona ile gore hasiona, and then we get to play, you know, that little game where you figure out which one is not correct. And
0: right.
1: Then, can one parent realistically play both roles in a child's life? That's one of the questions that we're posing to you. I'm a single parent, just because, you know, there is obviously a partner you're not married to.
0: Yeah.
1: You are, you know, status ke unmarried, but on a broader family that helps you. Does that help at all, or you can do it all by yourself? I mean, I even praise the guys who are raising kids by themselves.
0: Yes.
1: Like our Hana partner, kola being, omukungwana mustano, omukwa musimani, oba khudisa hela, wa chamala, oleka khutsameka matlakuru kabubedi. Is that realistic? Or, how lazy, we don't call it two sides. You're just one parent and you're enough.
0: Yeah.
1: So that's one of the questions we're going to be grappling with this morning. And then, rena le mutiole, just before the end of the show, ribiza random dials. Tshela tsa mogala hela di nomoro tse rena le ntsona tse dintsintsintsintsele mongwe wa lona wa go kry-a mogala from one of us and a kry-a nomo itse gore highly canem ya nne ikela botlhaba kwa ehe so ga o itse gore no I once contacted UFM you know, for one reason or the other.
0: Yeah.
1: We could be calling just to check up on you and to wish you well. The weekend is ahead of us and we're hoping it becomes a warmer one. And it's a big day, this, as far as the country is concerned, that decision in the Constitutional Court affecting the president.
0: Yes.
1: In terms of that pala matter. So, yeah, news will be there to keep you up to speed as well.
0: That's awesomeness. Us. Looking forward to it. What a great way to close off the week and start the weekend. I'm going to be out on Sunday morning between 2 and 6 o'clock. Remember, you were done on Sundays and Mondays is 2 to 6. The rest of the week is 3 to 6. And on that merry note, I will still remind you, drink water. Your body will thank you for it. The warmer, the better. On my side, I say, before I go, good night in the morning.
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1: About soccer teams, how did you end up supporting the team? 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
2: Every time I was in the toilet, you are reminded that when I was in Chiefs.
3: Yes, when you're in the toilet, that tough push.
1: Yeah,
3: you must be reminded. In Chiefs, we believe. If you just push harder while looking at that emblem.
1: Can we push to the next voice? Thank you.
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0: Let's take a look at your roads. Driving through Rustenburg this morning, there's some heavy traffic heading east on the D108. There's also some heavy traffic in Rustenburg on Beers Nodier Drive. This is the on-ramp onto the N4. Driving through Brits and Mafeking this morning, expect clear roads throughout. Heavy traffic in Klerksdorp on Joe Slover Road. This is at the Liam Hay Street intersection. There's also some heavy traffic on Nelson Mandela Drive in Potchefstroom. If we have missed anything, do let us know on the WhatsApp line. That's at 076-260-2815. For UFM traffic, Kinnauru.
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3: So when you hear this piece of music and you look at your clock, usually it's supposed to be 6 minutes after 6 o'clock. It's a Friday morning, the 8th of May. Time for breakfast with you on UFM. We're so delighted, humbled, and happy that you're able to join us. Ma Afrika le siame dialo
0: tswaker. Good morning.
3: Ho tsiditsana, man. Ho tsiditsana.
0: It's the full tsididi, it's not tsiditsana.
3: Yeah, actually. Wa itse gore ke mang a nkirang gore ke bue ho tsiditsana. O file khalege. You know what, a brother of mine, something that he does that I was meant to be into, and that's why ukasumuka complain ka gore go maru.
0: Okay.
3: Cold showers and cold plunges.
4: No.
0: No.
3: Yes.
0: Mm-mm.
3: If you were to meet Rakhalegi anywhere in the month of winter, or in the months of winter, you'll see muika parla hela, you know, khempenyana le, you know, tight fitting t-shirts and stuff, kadi biceps. Hasemoto siana siana ngadi jasi di jersey akarona. Kemoto le cold showers and cold plunges. How can research apila? And please don't do it on my account before you check with a, you know, a health professional. It helps your immune system as well.
4: Is that why he looks so young?
3: Yes, that contributes to our why. Exactly, the ice malo bakirka.
0: Your body will take screenshots. Don't do it.
3: Well, I've tried the cold showers quite a few times.
0: Okay, in summer, right?
3: Yes, in summer.

0: But what I intended to do with a cold plunge, it was still summer, I was going to go jogging, come back, and then I was guided by obviously a health professional that I was going to hoi in a cold plunge. So, but by the cold shower, I say, what's your name? What's your name? What's your name?
1: I actually like
2: muesli.
0: Yeah. Ga gona e tlang stage ho tlile bagolo ke la le ka ho tsa sosele phakela o tla tshwatla o bola peo ya
2: no
0: ya ga mo tlotla motho eleng gore for breakfast
2: aren't you supposed to add milk or yogurt?
0: Even if you add milk or yogurt it's still crunchy. You got to get in there, you got to work,
2: you let it simmer.
0: Really?
2: Yeah.
1: Yes.
0: For how long?
1: 20 minutes max.
2: That's too long. About 5 minutes even,
0: and then it becomes easier.
1: Yeah.
2: What and if milk though,
0: what if we try to get lala though,
1: then you will chew.
2: Yeah, also well, that's not something you eat when you're hungry.
0: Yogurt, the fruits.
2: Yes.
0: As far as this Friday is concerned, weather-wise, you are going to experience fine and cold to cool weather throughout the northwest, becoming partly cloudy in the southern parts. In the afternoon in Freiburg and Rustenburg, along with Mahikeng and Brits, temperatures there will peak at a high of 17 degrees. Everywhere else, it gets a lot cooler. Taung, for an example, is at 16. Poch is just one of the coldest places. If you go in there for a conference, because it's a great venue for conferences and stuff like that, don't let anybody tell you, hey, look at the weather, don't take any jackets. Take the big jacket, you leave it in the car. Poch is at 15 today, and Lichtenberg also at 15, along with Klerksdorp as well. Here's to a beautiful Friday, a great weekend ahead. You deserve it.

It's Breakfast with You. 3-day weekend started officially. Jack House Connections. And each and every day, it was Jazz World before that. And with Kane and Black, Ororise Mafora and Pat Cash were with you up until 9 o'clock. That's why it's called Breakfast with You. Just a recap of what's coming up. We've got this game that we're going to play after the Morning Sports TV. Our question is called

0: Global Truth or Trash. Two headlines, one, well, three headlines. Two of them are supposed to be true, even though sometimes you read them and they go, you go, all three sound true, or they all three sound false. So that game is on the way. Three headlines, two are real, one is false. You get to guess which one is it. As we speak, Sunshine is checking, double checking, and triple checking all the facts. And then we get to our topic for this morning, our discussion for this morning. Can one parent realistically play both roles in a child's life? You hear this question a lot where it's Mother's Day, or it's actually usually on Father's Day, where mom is also thanked for, you know, for playing the role of a father. And we want to hear from you. Mother's Day is coming around the corner. There's a lot of, you know, single mothers out there. Can they realistically play both roles in a child's life? Or you start calling it both roles when you start comparing. I mean, I'll make an example. I didn't really, you know, strike me as odd that we didn't have a man in the house when I was growing up, because my mother, she tried to fill all the gaps. And it wasn't only me. There were lots of other kids as well. Whenever I went to go visit, there wasn't a man there. It's only when you're older that you start to compare. When you have questions about yourself, you know, as a young man, you start asking yourself, but maybe there should have been a man who taught me these things. So maybe the issue of playing both roles only becomes important when you start comparing with the neighbors, you know. Then compare. Otherwise, I suppose. That's the question that we're asking this morning. And then a bit later on, you know how we roll on Fridays. You know, the week can be a difficult one, adverse weather conditions, tough economy conditions. You need somebody at the end of the line who calls you, who says something nice. And boy, do I have the nicest of all colleagues. Sunshine is here, very charming. If she's the one that's talking to you at the end of the line, you'll enjoy our random calls. That's what's coming up on this edition of Breakfast With You. We start with sports. 20 past 6 now.
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5: All right, let's start here. Kaizer Chiefs coach, head coach Khalil Ben Youssef, believes that the club is finally turning a corner after another impressive result in the Betway Premiership title race. Following the 1-0 draw against Sundowns at Loftus, the Chiefs remain third on the table with 48 points from 27 matches, firmly on course for continental qualification. Ben Youssef says the biggest difference, of course, compared to previous seasons, is that strong performances are now being matched by consistent results. And the Tunisian tactician praised the team's steady progress and insists that Makosi can compete with anyone in the league when performing, of course, at their best. Chiefs still have 3 matches remaining and will be aiming to finish the campaign strongly as they continue rebuilding into genuine contenders once again. Here's the co-head coach, Khalil Ben Youssef.
6: Like I said, always we think only about ourselves, we think only about our performance. Every time and then every training session, every meeting,

for the first time. And despite New Zealand coming off a defeat to Argentina, Futa insists that there will be no complacency, especially calling, of course, the rivalry the greatest challenge in rugby. And the junior park coach says the occasion is about more than just lifting a trophy, highlighting the team's long-term growth and opportunity to face New Zealand in front of a passionate Eastern Cape crowd. This is all your sports. More headlines just after 7 o'clock. 076-260-2815. That is our studio WhatsApp line, the Uconnect app, social media at UFM898. Let's get into the morning sports trivia question. Bring the kiddies along for this one this morning, because I imagine they should probably have a better idea. The ball is round, yes. Back on the football field, the ball is round. I'm looking for an impressive player, really. The good news is that he currently plays in the Betway Premiership. So okay, this is not a legend. This is not somebody that would have played quite a number of years ago. No, this player is still very active. In fact, sometime during this particular...

0: pity we don't have a view cam in the studio. You should have seen Kanem getting animated, well, along with Sunshine. Big hip-hop fans. Nasty C, Strings and Bling. It's 21 to 7. Happy Friday. A bit of a nippy day. Well, not a bit. It's cold. Let's just put it that way. If you associate cold weather with winter, only well, winter's here. Definitely. It's time for us to get into one of our games on Fridays. It's called the Global Truth or Trash. And if you're hearing it for the first time, Sunshine will fill you in on how it all works.
1: This is how the game works. I give you three crazy headlines, two of which are real, one is completely made up. And your job is to guess which one is made up.
0: Right in.
1: Yes.
0: Cool. Right. So take it away with the headline.
1: Headline number one. In New Zealand, cows were briefly fitted with VR headsets to help them feel calmer and produce more milk.
0: VR is virtual reality.
1: Yes. Headline number two. In Thailand, it is illegal to step on money because the currency carries the image of the king.
2: Wow.
0: Okay.
1: Headline number three. In Norway, citizens are required by law to own at least one indoor plant to help support mental illness.
2: Okay. That's good. Mm-hmm. That sounds really good.
0: Right, let's go through the headlines again. The first one.
1: In New Zealand, cows were briefly fitted with VR headsets to help them feel calmer and produce more milk.
0: New Zealand folk, like the Maoris, they are very in touch with nature and all of these esoteric practices. I don't put this past them.
1: Yeah.
0: So my guess here is that, folk in New Zealand would put, would fit a cow with this virtual reality thing. So yeah. I'm going to go, that's true for me.
1: And maybe milk from angry cows tastes bitter. Maybe.
0: Well.
1: That's a thought in my head. Headline number two.
0: Yeah.
1: In Thailand, it is illegal to

0: step on money because the currency carries the image of the king.
1: I'm going to go this being false because Chaladeyawa and awe khatileka phoso, we khatileka phoso anyway. I don't imagine anybody would deliberately drop money just so they can step on anybody else's face. So for me, this is false.
0: Okay. Headline number three. In Norway, citizens are required by law to own at least one indoor plant to support their mental wellness.
1: Hey. Another country with people that are forward-thinking, you could say that. Mm-hmm. Have you seen prisons in Norway? They look like, museums, artwork museums.
0: They look like res.
1: Yeah.
2: Yeah.
1: Very comfortable. So an order by law that you need to own at least one indoor plant is also possible. So for me, the odd headline here that's out is the one about Thailand, Canem.
2: So the first headline, the one in New Zealand, cows briefly fitted with VR headsets.
0: Yes.
2: Mm. I can see that because I recently discovered that cows enjoy jazz.
1: You don't say.
2: So much. Literally, there's a number of videos online. Somebody will just go out in the field where cows are grazing, and then they just put a speaker down, play jazz. Literally, all the cows will just start moving towards that person. They just stand there and listen. Some even move the head a little bit. I think it's a big phenomenon, apparently.
1: I see them floating lazily. Hey.
2: Let me tell you, December, I'm going to buy a speaker. I'm going to play heavy toile, guys, so them cows that side.
1: Yeah, actually, we should have a cow session, yeah, Jazz. Anyway, so you reckon you reckon this is correct?
2: I think this might be true, yeah.
0: Okay. Right?
2: The second one, Thailand, illegal to step on money because the currency carries the image of the king. Mm. I think this might be untrue. It's not true. Because, I mean, sometimes you can't always know that you're stepping on money.
1: And
2: also, how conceited is this king?
1: You get companies that would never put their brand, Mommeting, for an example. And even with English football teams, I don't know if you've seen it.
2: Yeah.
1: We're Aston Villa, we're playing an away game called Manchester City. From the dugout.
2: Yeah.
1: So it's possible. It really is.
2: So I'll say this is not true.
1: Okay.
2: The second headline. The third one, the Norwegians supporting mental wellness by requiring an indoor plant. I think this is great. If this happens to be fake, I hope they consider it.
1: Yeah, requiring by law to own at least one indoor plant.
0: Yes.
1: Arabica, that type of plant, no.
0: Can they even grow indoor? I don't think they can.
1: I have little knowledge about those plants. I have very little knowledge.
0: Recreationally, not like in a farm.
2: You can.
0: Like a house plant.
2: That's
1: yeah.
2: That's why there's indoor and there's outdoor.
3: Good morning.
0: Hi.
3: Now I'm going to go with the VR headset story. I doubt it's true. It sounds too far-fetched for me. Nope.
1: So for you, it's not a it's a mm-mm.
2: You will be surprised. you will be surprised. I think the other nations and religions actually haven't put the cow far up. I'm starting to have a lot of questions, especially with the jazz situation. I'm like, what is it about cows that particularly just draws them towards jazz music?
0: Also, sheep kind of outnumber humans go New Zealand. Like, is it sheep or goats? But there's an animal that outnumbers humans there.
1: I know that there are more kangaroos in New Zealand, in Australia, than in some African countries.
0: We have kangaroos here.
2: We even have them in Africa.
1: No, I'm just saying that when you look at the number of kangaroos in Australia, some African nations don't have as many citizens.
2: Why would even a country decide to keep kangaroos, guys? Those things are dangerous. I've seen them throw fists.
1: Yeah, they hoi. I don't think you decide. I don't think you decide to keep them. It's natural. You know, it's natural. I've got a friend who's an Oz. They complain also about snakes.
0: Yes.
2: Yeah, they are spiders. Yeah. So huge. Nobody should live in Australia.
0: The snakes go inside the mud, like the foundations of the house. Why?
2: And it's not a local snake.
1: It's the proper big one.
2: Anaconda.
1: Yeah.
2: So you're living in the movie
0: every day.
1: I wouldn't live in Australia. Not at least not in the outback. Definitely not.
4: Good morning, breakfast team.
1: Morning, sir.
4: Chelete khaywele. Santu be khate ya nakaletu.
2: Otherwise
4: it's a 4-5-8 email.

0: The second one is not true. Kibra X, K5.
1: Thanks, Bri X.
2: Oabile, you heard what they said, man. So what is your answer? Which one is... Do you think is not false? I mean, it's false.
3: It's the last one.
1: The last
2: which
1: one.
2: Which one? The Norwegian one?
3: Yeah.
2: Okay. And then Koko, Anna? Come closer, please.
4: The second one.
2: The Japan one?
4: No, not the Japan. Thailand.
2: Thailand,
1: so Thailand one.
2: Okay, and then Unolo, which one do you say?
3: The cow.
2: Hmm.
1: Yeah, so it's a variety in the cow, really. Yeah. So the kids, one of the kids says, no way, in no way they could have a thing like that. And then one of the kids believes, it's far-fetched what's happening in Thailand, you know, with the money. Well, when we come back, we'll reveal the correct answer. It's a game that we play on Fridays just to test, you know, your level of awareness, if you like. We call it Global Trash or Truth. It's three headlines. One of them is...

0: Ty Dolla $ign with Chris Brown and it's Motion. I love it when, you know, these artists come to South Africa and they get a good crowd, yeah? Have you seen a great concert recently? Have you been to a great concert recently?
1: No. I think the last one I went to was a 340 Mill concert. Okay. That was last year.
0: How was that?
1: Last year. I loved it so much. There's a lady that I loved, Mom Thug.
0: Okay. Mom Thug?
1: Yes.
0: Yeah.
1: Amazing DJ.
0: Yeah. Mom Thug. I mean, how are you going to forget somebody like that? You know?
2: Is she a mom?
1: I don't know.
0: Well, then she's a thug. Mm-hmm. It was an outdoor show, am I correct? There we go.
2: You didn't want to say Mama's Gebengu, basically.
1: No, it's Mom Thug.
2: No, but because maybe Mama's Gebengu would have, raised a bit of alarm.
0: Gox Gebengu.
2: Yeah. Wow. A concert recently. I missed Doja last year.
0: You
2: I'm still recovering from that.
0: Yeah.
2: But otherwise, I was at Best of Both Worlds the other week.
0: Best of Both Worlds?
2: Yes.
0: Okay. I need you to tell us a little bit more about that. It's 10 to 7. Thanks for being in tune with us. Here's to a wonderful three-day weekend brought to you courtesy of UFM.
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0: 3 to 12 years will pay only 305 rand per kid and adults, only 415 rand per adult. 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
1: My name is Emmanuel Ingane Kabathina Noketrot. I work for the Human Rights Commission. 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
2: Look at your sports headlines. The Orlando Pirates may have received a late advantage in the Betway Premiership title race, and Aston Villa produced a dominant display to book a spot in the Europa League final. 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
3: Let's take another look at your roads this morning. Driving through Rustenburg, when you're on the R24, there will be a delay there, all the way heading up to the Merlin Road intersection and congestion on the Kloof Road intersection. Driving through Rustenburg, the CBD, there's heavy traffic on Bosch Street at the Nelson Mandela Drive intersection. There's also some congestion on the R510 leading towards Witigong. In Brits, there's some heavy traffic on the R511 Mogarhatropo. That congestion continues through all the way through Hartebeest. When you're in Klerksdorp, heavy traffic on Chris Honey Road at the E Street intersection, also at Buffalsdoen Road, Kwekopanantengle Central Avenue. Heavy traffic in Potchefstroom on Nelson Mandela Drive. This is heading towards Governor Mbeki Avenue. The intersection near Ross Street and Zinn Street, Leone, is heavily congested. Driving through Mafeking this morning, there's some heavy traffic on Nelson Mandela Drive. We also have some heavy drop of traffic on Shepherd Street. If you have missed anything, do let us know on the WhatsApp line. That's at 076-260-2815.
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These boys are from the Western Cape, Beatenberg and Raphael on UFM. Friday morning with Kane and Black, Aurori Seng and Pat Cash. We've got a lot of your favorite songs on the way, including one from Spekere. How about we bring in one from Sitelo with Sky Wonder right now on UFM?

0: All your favorites on UFM, DJ Smalls and the crew. There's a lot of them, including Zanadine, Zap. Big song this for them. Stella was there with Sky Wonder and Forever. It's coming up for 18 after 7. We want to chat to you. Mother's Day is coming up this Sunday, the 10th of May, in case you had forgotten, like a lot of people. That's the day when we celebrate your incredible, you know, either your wife or anybody that's a mother around you, even your mum, yeah? There's a question that usually comes up, you know, homes where mums are raising kids on their own. And it brings us to this point where we're asking, can one parent realistically play both roles in a child's life? I'll tell you this, I'm a father quite a few times. I don't know if I would have managed to raise these kids without, you know, the help from the other side. I don't know if at any point in my life I've ever been, you know, such a great dad that I didn't need the other side to help me. But then you find people, circumstantially, they're forced to act and play both roles. Do we still call it both roles, though, or are you just doing the one part? Can one parent realistically play both roles in a child's life? Your dad was there in your upbringing?
1: Financially.
0: Okay.
1: Yes.
0: Mom played both roles, or mom just played a role?
1: Mom passed on when I was six. The aunts took over ever
0: yes,
1: since.
0: Sorry, you did mention that, yeah. With me, again, I'm not a model for anything. You know, you never really notice that there is no man in the family up until you live next door to people where there's two parents.
1: Yeah.
0: The treatment from the man next door usually is different to what you get from the mom. Mm. So, you know, it only starts to matter when you start comparing. But otherwise, you know, mom was doing the usual. Yeah.
1: So there's a man in the family, my other aunt's husband. And I was thinking about this just the other day, actually. We all call him Papa.
0: Ah, yeah.
1: Including even the older, everybody, literally everybody, even the older aunts, the brother-in-laws, everybody, we just call him Papa Gaufel. And I realized to myself the other day, this is actually what this man has been doing. He's been a father to everybody.
0: Well, let's hear from you. Do you think one parent can realistically play both roles in a child's life? It's UFM.
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7: Orlando Pirates may have received a late advantage in the Betway Premiership title race, with both Magesi FC and Albert College moving their home games against the Buccaneers to much bigger stadiums. Magesi will leave the compact Seshego Stadium for the new Peter Mokaba Stadium this weekend, while Albert College will host Pirates at the 55,000-seater Royal Bafokeng Stadium on the final day. The smaller venues, of course, have played a major role in creating pressure-packed atmospheres this season, especially for relegation-threatened sides. But the move

Rogers Stadiums could suit Pirates attacking style and experience a big match environment. Of course, despite that, both Magesi and Obit, they remain desperate for survival points, meaning that the Buccaneers can still expect fierce resistance as the title race heads into its final stretch. Still on the football field, Aston Villa, they produced a dominant display at Villa Park, thrashing Nottingham Forest 4-0 to book their place in the Europa League final with a 4-1 aggregate victory. Ollie Watkins cancelled out Forest's first leg advantage with an early strike before Emiliano Buendia converted a penalty to put Villa firmly in control. Captain John McGinn then added a late brace as Unai Emery's side overwhelmed Forest, who struggled to respond despite arriving in

0: That was a great atmosphere for today. And the players, they responded fantastic after the first leg, how we were planning the match today, how we prepared the days before, and on the field they were today so focused.
1: Finally, the Stormers are preparing for another bruising Northern Hemisphere battle when they face Alston Belfast tonight in the Vodacom URC. Coach John Dobson says the side will rely on patience and pressure after learning tough lessons from last season's dramatic defeat at Ravenhill, where the Cape side blew a 17-0 lead to lose 38-34. Fresh from a dominant victory over the Glasgow Warriors, the Stormers, of course, return to the top of the URC standings, but Dobson insists 8th place Ulster remain a dangerous threat, especially with former Stormers powerhouse Juano Augustus leading the charge. Captain Dion Forey says the team must now think like champions during the closing weeks of the campaign. And the Stormers, of course, are also boosted by what Dobson describes as one of their most allied tactical weeks of the season, with the squad clear on the physical blueprint needed to succeed in Belfast. More headlines after 8.
2: I'm really impressed about the news that football is returning to Royal Bafokeng Stadium. The last game of the season, I think, for Obit and the Buccaneers. Yeah, it's great to have football. I mean, the economic spin-offs, we don't talk enough about them. Love it.

0: guys to say even la khau khanele ma hongwana o santse o tsameka karolo a kere right the hell 25 to 8 breakfast with you
1: Monza team I believe Tora could be both
0: okay
1: for my son and my daughter but now khantse my son ahola he's changing he's developing certain things I guess I do khona because na ke tlebe ke ditsa lightly gore ah man go botlhoko fa kae no I mean if you be fine kanti it's something deep as long gore I've never experienced so nka se itse gore I should take him to the doctor or what so recently he got sick and I just took it lightly so ke misa go docteng it's something big wa bo so I believe if ne gona le a male figure give it to her no this is serious needs a doctor so ga ba le banyane yeah you can be both but as they get older it's a bit tricky ibile ilwa musimane it gets a bit challenging
0: I hope he's okay and thankfully you are also aware now that you may need help from the other side and I hope that both parties you know can find common ground yeah
2: money in the breakfast team money baratua a wa narba khudisitse ba go di lebile ba go di college ba tsamile ke na le bana ba ba 4 ba shimane ba bararo mo tsano mane ke ba go di tsekele one I've been a single parent since until now ibile ba go dile awa bana ba gola go tlhokaga le batho ba babedi modimo ke ena itseng ene modimo ka so fe task ya sa itseng thank you
0: this one deserves a round of applause respectfully ke bana ba ba 4 you know Look, I mean, one is not condoning or condemning anything, but she managed 4 kids all at one.
3: Yeah.
0: Wow. Super mother.
4: Morning, UFM. Morning. Ki puti man. Rule ya gara is very important. Whether you are a boy child or a girl child. Ra o khona go ruta ngwana gore o bone bo phokoje gore ba ntse yang ha ile ngwana wa ngwanyana. And then ha ile ngwana wa mosimane o khona go mo ruta the discipline side of things. They are blessed to be raised by stepfathers. But even if you are a stepfather, you are that thing at the back of your mind. You are a stepfather. You are a stepfather. You are a stepfather. You are both parents in the kid's life and it's very important. It's very important. It's just a bummer for people who don't grow up or being raised by both parents.
3: Quite unfortunate that sometimes, somebody will find themselves in a situation where they have to play both roles. But if you think about it holistically, for those who insist or brag about being a single parent without even considering other factors that could affect the child at the end of the day, it kind of

0: speaks against the concept of family if you think about it to some extent.
1: It does. I can tell you how difficult it was for my mother, for an example, when when it got to the situation, circumcision. I was living in an area where traditional circumcision was a big thing. Around Basotule, Amahlubi, Amaxhosakuthi. And, you know, that time of the year, how we work. And having grown up, got the kitchen in, got this man knows Ira her best. Now I have to go home and have a conversation later because Basiman Baba Unqua Banyaza. Now, even to broach the subject with a woman to say to her, listen, apparently this is what needs to happen. It's very, very burdensome on her.
0: Goodness
1: but she handled the discussion correctly, didn't try to turn me against the culture.
0: Yeah.
1: You know, she expressed her own limitations. But I do imagine the importance of a father in that space.
0: Interesting you say, because when it was my turn, I thought telling my grandmother was enough. It's when she said to me, call your father and tell him and find out what he has to say about this. That's when I was reminded.
1: Other side has to have a view. Again, we're not taking anything away from mothers who've raised their kids and, you know, they've done a great job. I mean, I've raised three kids. I mean, am I a good parent? I don't know. But we'll come back and take more calls.
2: Hey. My family is coming this weekend.
3: Yo, David, what will I cook? 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

0: Dumelang batho le kae? 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She left me when I was 14 years old. 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
1: I think I told my story. Welcome, Smengano Sala. I trapped a hella horre, Coscolon Cohababafa, et sedimusetso Cahorola Hoots. Utle Heisent had something to eat or something to drink. Abai trapped a hella horre, cupu, or I sweat clinic in Gatixi. I am a hella superelia, Yakopuking, I get a clinic. I have a little.
2: Yeah?
1: I get a clinic in unnosy. Nakizum tile to an extra study group. Ababo wa itsena ka kamore akere no di tlempetsela go bere kwa ka pele, you know, all clinical and so forth atsena ka kamore. Now ke phone le gore only 2 days a satswe ka kamore and o setsela batho ba bommehela and ba botsa ba go kota mo mojako, but they can tell, man.
2: Yeah,
1: you know, gore go matsapanyana. I had to drive from wherever I was so I could come in and have a conversation with him.
3: Mm.
1: And they can imagine in that situation, if there was no man, I'm sure the situation would have dragged on a bit. Not taking anything away from, you know, the women in my life. They played an incredible role with the kids. But there are little places and roles that really would require a man to step in there. And it's sad that some of our women, they have to take us to court to get us to do the basics.
2: Yeah. But I'm a huge and firm supporter of maintenance court. This is not about you.
1: No. It's not about your ego and mine.
2: This is not about you. It's got nothing to do with you. This is about a child. Even in the instance where you feel you don't need the money, again, this is not about you.
1: Yeah.
2: If you don't need it, put the money away. Whenever the child is of age already, they'll do whatever they want with their money.
1: As a parent, how would Sabahuisa Mongweko maintenance court? You're denying your child the right to have that care from both parents.
2: Yeah.
4: 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Role we are raised very important.
2: All right.
1: Nestor Hedisele Putiman, Rahulebu Hankone, Tarleke Babangwe.
5: Monza, Watabaka. Oh, nah, I think both parents are very important. Ba play the role that is at swanning. Kunal mo ba kage hunting ba le ba bit. I grew up with both my parents, and I'm a single parent at the moment. I'm doing exceptionally well because I have support from my friends and family. But I feel like kunal le role the other parents should be playing, mainly to show up, you know, showing up and being present. So not much for both parents. As long as they are mentally fit to be parents and they are not toxic. Problem becomes when one parent is toxic or both parents are toxic. So yeah, kids deserve both parents. It took two to make. So they should both be involved financially or not. They should still remain involved. Thank you so much. Happy weekend. I love you guys. Kia babe, mama fike.
1: We probably love you more, Kia babe. Thanks for the call.
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0: Happy Friday.
1: Good morning.
0: It's Norman here in Mamelodi. Long time, guys. Yeah, the topic I hear you talking about it. It's easy. It's hard.
1: Which part?
0: Being a single parent.
1: Okay.
0: When they start to grow, banaba, that's where utlobo nang mutlol. But the discipline kintwe batlahalang mobane. And then Ubaruta, it's something else again. Somewhere along the line, influence like the friends couldn't. In a way that Ukrausa itori or tackle young this problem. Being a single parent, it's challenging. But being a single parent, a parent who involves a mudi mukamahari, it works a lot. But it's not easy.
1: Yeah.
0: But it works a lot if you involve God.
1: Thanks for your call, brother. Is it justified for mothers raising children alone to celebrate themselves as both mother and father on Father's Day? That's one of the questions that we're adding on top of that. Breakfast with you at 10 to 8.
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1: A recap of the top story. 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
4: Let's take another look at your roads. Driving through Rustenburg this morning, please note that there's a car accident on the R510. This is just before the Baton Street off-ramp, so please do take caution there. Heavy traffic mogare ga toropo ya Rustenburg on Nelson Mandela Drive at the Bosch Street intersection. We also have some congestion on the Beyers Nodia Drive intersection. When you're driving through Brits this morning, heavy traffic on the R511. Moving throughwards to Klerksdorp, where there's heavy traffic on Joe Slover Road. This is at the Platan Avenue intersection, as well as at the Central Avenue intersection. Driving through Potchefstroom this morning, heavy traffic on the R53, and the Nelson Mandela Drive Leone, that intersection near James Moroka, is heavily congested. Where there's some heavy traffic on Dr. Albert Luthuli Drive, heading towards the Nelson Mandela Drive intersection for Unit 6. Off at the Mega City via Sakame Street will delay you just a bit there. And First Avenue Hozomo Bridging, heading all the way down to the First Avenue intersection for Industrial Side, is moving slowly. If we have missed anything, do let us know on the WhatsApp line. That's at 076-260-2815.
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6: Alrighty now, we're about to get into all Request Fridays, all the songs that you would have voted for as part of Music Roulette. We've stacked them all together, and we'll play them up until the end of the show. Today's theme, and it's not surprising, it's about mothers. Both of the songs that are competing were chosen by, well, one was chosen by Kanem, the other one by Sunshine. Quickly, before we play the clues, anything you want to say to your mom, Sunshine?
4: Happy Mother's Day for real this time, yeah, to my mom and to my sister in love. Thank you so much for giving us the cutest little person. 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
6: Yay, mm-hmm. Yay. Nice one. Mokone.
7: This one's for my aunt. 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We are a living testament.
6: Thank you, sir. Thank you. To my own mother, how he has now.
2: 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Welcome to Music Roulette.

And there you go. Celine Dion and Tupac, one chosen by Sunshine and the other by Kane and Black. 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It's at UFM898. And we appreciate your votes and your inputs. This is part of Music Roulette in the week preceding. If you like, TKZ.

0: Jordan Sparks teaming up with Chris Brown. Chris is currently touring with Usher, and by all indications, everybody's enjoying the tour. Yeah, no air. Well, there's plenty here on UFM in tune with you. No con air, though, proper stuff. Yeah, we're heading towards sports and, of course, random dials. Charge that phone of yours. You could be getting a call from us. Thank you.
1: Good morning, UFM team. Now it's raised by my mom and my stepdad. And what I love about my mom, he didn't point mouth my dad, the type of man that he was or that he is. And I used to even visit during the school holidays. You know, he would send me there to visit. And the guy wasn't there. My father wasn't there. Whether it being emotionally, whether it being financially, because financially it was okay. I had my stepdad and I had my mom. But I wanted him to be present, to be there emotionally, you know. But he wasn't there. I'm old enough today to step back because of years back, I gave him a chance to be there, to be there for me emotionally. But the guy, he wasn't there. So I decided to just move on. And then we don't even have a relationship today because of I tried as a kid, I tried as an adult, but he wasn't there. So I decided to just step back and just move on.
0: And kudos to your mom for not bad-mouthing your dad. When she did that, she allowed you an opportunity to go way bona lo wena gore ke likile gore ke mo akaretse mo matshelong a rona mothole. And I'm also glad that you don't seem to be how a tshwarela papa's khupi. You've come to your own understanding. Ba bangwe bo re ba rona ba na le a lot to wash psychologically. O boeletsa sekele le yena a godileng ka yona o tla kry-a gore o na le trauma ya gagwe ga ba believe mo di-counseling bo some of our dads, so ba boeletsa se e leng gore ba godile ka tsona. And then when you've done pretty well so far, I'm really proud you know, in terms of what I'm hearing. And you know, send our best wishes to your mom you know, for Mother's Day. And by the way, to my colleagues in the studio, ke kopa di cash send, ke kopa ha le gore le romela di cash send le those gifts. I want to see proof.
2: You don't trust us.
0: No, I do trust you. I just want to see proof.
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0: I do.
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0: I swear I do. 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

0: randa hola 600,000 ay hola ka. 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
0: Lo ya mokoni. I really want to see that gift. It must correlate with how much you earn on, you know, on this platform. It's 20+8.
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9: Global superstar Shakira is heading back to football's biggest stage after officially announcing Die Die with Nigerian Afrobeat star Burna Boy as the official song for the 2026 FIFA World Cup. The track set for release on May 14th continues Shakira's iconic relationship with the World Cup after global hits like Waka Waka back in 2010. It's Time for Africa and La La La. And in a teaser shared with FIFA and Global Citizen, of course, Shakira appears inside the Maracana Stadium before aerial shots of the famous venue flash across the screen alongside the message, "We are ready." And fans have already praised the blend of Shakira's Latin pop sound with Burna Boy's Afrobeat's influence, with many online comparing the early snippet to the energy of her previous World Cup classics. The 2026 tournament will be the biggest FIFA World Cup ever, featuring 48 teams across the United States, Canada, as well as Mexico. And the competition kicks off on June 11th next year in Mexico City, where South Africa, of course, will be the opening team up against the host nation Mexico in the opening match there. A repeat of World Cup 2010, if you ask me, before the final takes place at the MetLife Stadium on July 19th. The Betway Premiership this weekend, quite a number of packed action there, and as far as your fixtures are concerned, fixtures that could shape both the title race as well as the relegation battle. We start off tonight. Durban City, they host the Nombosh FC before

0: impact Tshego Stadium and Tupi Tamokaba there. So in terms of spectators and the numbers in the stadium, I imagine that it will be quite electrifying. Then on the Sunday, we'll see Sekhukhune United up against Kaizer Chiefs in the headline fixture. They're rounding off a decisive weekend in the Premiership calendar. Here's our Kaizer Chiefs co-head coach, Khalil Ben Youssef, ahead of the weekend.
1: Like I said, always we think only about ourselves, we think only about our performance. Every time and then every training session, every meeting, I said the same thing. We have to think only about ourselves, we think only about our performance, because I'm sure that if the team performs very well, no one can stop us in the league. The process is there, the performance is there. I think big difference between this season and last few seasons. The result is there. I think we are step by step continuing to work. The most important thing now, still we have three games. We have to continue to fight within these three games to continue to get the maximum of the points.
0: And finally, in the English Premier League, key fixtures, of course, in the title and top four races this weekend include Liverpool hosting Chelsea, while Manchester City face Brentford at the Etihad. Arsenal are also in action away to West Ham United this on Sunday, while Manchester United travel to newly promoted Sunderland FC. This is all your sports from me this morning. More sports in the afternoon on the 326 Avenue with Kazi Mai Kazi Murana Matsena. On Breakfast with You for UFM Sports, Kalibiso Kane and Black, the Black Jack, Kimo Koni. Good morning, Mukhais.
2: I don't want to let this happen. The girl next door, you know? I don't know what to do.
3: So it wasn't you.

0: Before we get to Random Dials, maybe we should slot in this occurrence now. In Mpumalanga, there was a domestic worker who went to work with her little daughter. You know, something that many mothers, you know, you're kind of forced to do just to survive and to provide for your children. Now, according to police, the child was left sleeping on the couch while her mother worked inside the home. Later, the little girl could not be found, and her mother was allegedly directed to the garage where the child was discovered with serious injuries. Think of the trauma there. I mean, she was, you know, doing her job and stuff. Child should have been safe in the house. Well, a long story short, police say a 21-year-old man has been arrested, and now the case is before Nkomazi Magistrate Court. What makes this even more painful, police allege that the suspect claimed he was angry because the house wasn't cleaned properly. Yeah, let that percolate in. Let it sink in a little bit. You realize why we need to constantly, push this campaign of enlisting a lot more men in the campaign, Don't Call Me Brother. You know, you're sitting in the corner there. Things that make you angry should not, you know, go to this level, you know. The house is not clean enough because it is being cleaned as we speak. And what does the child have to do with it? We'll be keeping a close eye on this matter. And we hope for a conviction here, provided there is enough evidence. Breakfast with you. Random calls are coming up. But first, let's look at the news at 8:30.
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2: It's D-Day for President Cyril Ramaphosa as Concord delivers the Palapala judgment. And COGTA expresses confidence in measures to respond to flood impacts in the Northwest. 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
3: Let's take a final look at your roads this morning. Driving through Rustenburg, there's heavy traffic on the R510. This is due to a car accident causing serious congestion over the bridge Etananga Uos Ienda. So please do take caution there. Heavy traffic on the R24 at the Engine Rudan intersection. We also have some heavy traffic Moharga Drobo on Jubert Street, as well as on Bayers Nodier Drive at the Brink Street intersection. Driving through Brits this morning, there's some heavy traffic on Kerk Street, as well as on Carol de Wet Street. Also in Klerksdorp, heavy traffic on Klerksdorp Road leading towards Joe Slover Road. Platan Avenue, Leona, heading towards Monica Avenue, is heavily congested. Heavy traffic in Potchefstroom on Fosman Street, Boykopanantheng le Volmarans Street. Louis Legrand's heading towards Mayor Street, Leona, is moving slowly. We close it off from Mafeking, where there's some heavy traffic on Nelson Mandela Drive. Shepherd Street heading towards Station Road, Leona, is Amaya Bonya. And Dr. Albert Lutuli Drive is moving slowly towards the University Drive intersection. Your next report will be from Jomo Monama on the 326 Avenue. For UFM traffic, in Noro Rising Mafor.
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0: O re tswarela mai se re tlo tswana go kgaola kgatiso ya gago re kopa tswetswe ga o gatisa o ntse mo speakereng so that your voice can be clear.
5: Good morning.
0: Friday.
5: Nna ke re on my side it's difficult for one parent to play both roles. Ka gore nna ke bua ka nna ke gotse ke na le mme le ntate. Hantse ke gola, I'm not 36. At the age of 35, ke re go tswa kganya gore this father o ke itseng gore ke papa wa ka se waka, ga se ntate wa ka. And by then, ha ke find out it was the time e le gore o ya pensioneng wa tsamaya. O nna ko magaeng kwa. So re sala le mme fela. But then I went and looked for my biological father, ka mo kry-a. Yes, he admitted gore ena ke papa wa ka, mara he's not there. So I'm left with only mama. Ke sota role e le ya bontate e le ga eo. And even my son, Ukula Elina, the mother, as a hoodie, a papa, hi. So, Len, I feel her, Oshota, Roli, Eliabu, papa, because now I can't, Nashem, I can't play both roles. Though I'm trying, Mara, I feel her, Wanam Shiman Utoka, that Ewahahe, Utukahe.
0: Rabahazi Salahaho might so give my good Wahaho is your lived experience, Rareza, right to Dagger.
6: Good morning team. Yo, to be honest, I'm a single parent myself, so I feel like we don't play both roles. I feel like I'm just playing a role, not both roles. Just that, okay, fortunately I had separated with my baby daddy or ex-husband.

0: questions before he passed on, but sometimes it's not a matter of maintenance court, ne? With me, it was different because this person was a tenderpreneur, and then I realized how these people they are liquidated, how or they don't have any income, maintenance cost. That's why I ended up not doing it. Yeah.
1: Right. Let's take another one. We're reflecting. Is it ever possible for just one party to play both roles? I mean, you've got mothers who tomorrow will be celebrating themselves as both mom and dad, even though it's Mother's Day. And for some, could be justified, but what's your lived experience?
2: Good morning, family. Kibui Pelo. Well, now in my situation, Papa Banavaga, he's just a cash cow. Ayena Zaga, why Romela Shem? But he is not there in the kids' lives. I have to do everything. I have to be responsible for Bona mentally, physically, emotionally. I instill discipline in them. Yena Kiki Olawa, Habateri, Hunotuadi Auto. So I say to him, when you get the exams, send him the marks, show him, ask him, tell him. And then the elder one, he's the head boy. Then it says a lot. I'm actually doing a great job as a mom because he hardly ever makes time for them. It's once in a while. And I set my kids down and I said to them, how do you feel about that? But no, mama, daddy is all busy, but you're doing such a great job. Even today, they asked me, mama, can you please have money to buy Mother's Day gifts for you at school? I'm like, okay. But they did say, we don't love daddy less, but you really trying to put each and every energy in us because you hardly ever have time for yourself. I can't even do anything. It's just so tiring. But for the kids, we just soldier on.
1: It's interesting, the dynamics between you and your ex. And again, I'm going to seem biased towards you that, Luena, you're not bad-mouthing him.
3: I was about to say.
1: Yeah, you're not.
3: And they're speaking really good about each other. That's good.
1: Yeah, it's lovely. You just wish can find a little bit more time to spend libana, because what happens is material. It's not is it a good idea for me to have this thing? No. But go and buy this thing because of what you
4: Monza Monza. For me, I've always looked at they've grown up into a married couple. Okay. And for me, that thing in rutile or the decision making young one as an adult, it becomes more different to a single parented child. And
1: actually
4: It helps a child a lot in the decision making. Yes, it's possible to raise a child as an alone parent, but for me, I always envie for every child to have both parents because I've seen the importance. And yes, single parented child, they do progress as well, but I've always said, and I even said to my friends, look at the children who were raised by both parents. Majority of them, they tend to take more risks and stuff like that. I don't know if it's me alone, but that's something I've picked up. Yeah, I guess I get more rest and back.
1: Zack, re lebogela mogalang khonne o tile ka ntlha engwe leng gore etlo dira gore we should wonder a lot, but parlogano yona wa e bona how le fair towards yourself, how na le tsala ile gore o tswa ko familying mo leng gore batsadi ba babedi compared to yourself, gona le subtle differences, very important subtle differences there that you can tell gore yena o ntse on the benefit side. But thanks for your message, sir.
5: Morning, the breakfast. I then again, Kobela, Negu, Negu.

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2: morning breakfast team
1: good morning
2: this is baby from Rustenburg North I'm on my way to Boshoek primary school
1: okay
2: ne ke dirisa tsela e le ya Richflay ga o tswa Rustenburg ya Richflay ko ntle ga Rustenburg so mo tseleng mo le gona le kgomo e suleng fale le koloi e chang so I don't know what happened and there are no officials there I didn't stop because I'm not allowed to stop ke driver koloi ya mmereko
1: okay
2: So if somebody can be notified about that, I'll be very happy. Thank you.
1: Well, you've already done enough. Thank you so much. Tlale a Rietvlei, ga o tswa ka Rustenburg, o ka re o ya ko the highway. There's obviously a report ya, you know, khomo le koloi for, and I'm sure authorities, you know, will be able to make out what happened there. Please, if you haven't heard about it, dispatch someone to go there, yeah?
3: We interrupt your regular programming with breaking news out of Rustenburg. Reports are flooding in as flames have been reported at President Boulevard. Eyewitnesses say the blaze is coming from Nandi Braai.
4: That's right. I'm standing right in the middle of the heat at Nandi Braai. The fire is perfectly braaiing bors, chicken, short ribs and beef flavors. Barbecue, mild and hot served with pap, dombola and even dien.
3: Nandi Braai will be opening and lighting up flames near your area soon. Nandi Braai. Taste so much more.
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6: Hello, Lerato from Klerksdorp. The single parents say they do a great job, ne? Yes. However, now we'll always prefer every child or something who may both parents, with the exception, yeah, those ones. By one parent as young because of death. Ne? Motsadi o mongwe le mongwe santse na tshameke role mo pelong ba ngwana gage. Whether the parents they are together or not, o tshwanetse ne a fiwe tšhono ya go ba there for ngwana. Not just fela financially, but as well, go nne le co-parenting because ngwana has a lot more to gain. Ha a ithuta from both parents as opposed to only go ithuta from one and as well bana they gain a lot from go ba le di family tse two like why itse gore ke na le go bomme wa ka ke na le go bon tate wa ka wa understand like ona a different type of adult wa understand that in terms of exposure u kilabo yeah thank you
1: Well, thank you for you know putting some perspective into all of this some people will say you know she's a feminist she prefers to raise the child all by herself somebody will come out and say well she chose that position because she realized or the man wasn't interested but can you know one parent play both roles I think we all agree that ideally should be two parents and there are those parents who you know even though alemong o khona go tsameka dikarolo ka bobedi ele la botlhano wa ritsa ke re rena le mokgolo wa random dials and today's not going to be any different as well if you know that you've called us at one stage and we've got your number well we're calling you today there we go
7: hello
8: hi
7: how are you
8: fine how are you
7: I'm all right ke bua le ma
8: Wena ma.
7: Ke Joseph.
8: Ko kae?
7: Mo Rustenburg.
8: What do you want, Joseph?
7: O tere skoloto mo bukaneng ga ise o duele.
8: Buka yae?
7: Mo skoloto.
8: Skoloto sai.
7: Mo shopo.
8: Buka e feng?
7: Bukana ya o tere 50 kg ya bupi.
8: Nna.
7: Ke wrong number, ke bua le mang?
8: Are you crazy? Don't ever call me back.
7: Okay.

0: Oopsie. I would have responded the same way as well. You know, what about 5 kg, man? When you say 50, was just a little bit too
1: crazy.
0: Much.
1: Hey.
2: Ubukaneng ukwastenze 5 kg go bukaneng.
1: Ukaitsenya.
2: 5 kg.
1: Hey, anything I fish.
2: But you have 50 upwards.
1: Kimo stokang 50 kg.
0: I love the part where she asked if you're crazy. And I was like, yeah, I want my money. That's why I'm crazy. All right. If you know that you've given us a call at one point, well, today you could be a recipient of a call from us. Let's see who's there. At the end of the line.
2: Is Bukana a foreign concept?
1: No, it still happens.
2: Really?
1: Yeah.
0: Still happens. There we go. Phone's going to ring again. Sunshine, you're on. Only to find we called her again.
2: Imagine.
0: Oh boy. I think we should call her back and apologize. I think we should.
2: No, our producer will handle it. She'll make the call and then maybe bring them on air.
0: All righty. Right, it's 6:45, breakfast with you on Fridays. We're in the name of fun, we call. Luana, you went for 50 kg, man. I mean, had you said 5, you know, I would have admitted it somewhere. 5, 50. Big number.
3: Hi, guys.
0: Hello.
3: Mola never limits the ship. We're taking the whole corner, Halalulu, Google, and the Bayou. Nali, mate. When I be lying as well, guys. Mola let a meal is left.
2: Also, our number.
4: Hello?
5: Hello?
4: Hello?
5: Hello? Kim Wallows, man?
4: Hi, I went over to Willman.
5: Hey, also, go on a phony ling.
4: Nah.
5: Hey, yeah.
4: I never called this number. This is the second call from you guys. Please, who are you and what do you want?
5: Oh, please hold on.
0: It's you again. It's you again. Oh. We apologize. You're speaking to UFM. The gentleman you spoke to earlier, Kikenem. But let me ask quickly.
4: You do. You are so bad. You know.
0: let me ask quickly.
4: I hope I was not on air.
2: You were.
5: You know, my sister.
0: Even now you're on air.
4: I'm not even listening to the radio, guys. Why are you doing that to me?
2: Don't worry, you didn't say anything wrong, so you're safe. Even now you're on air, yeah?
0: But let me ask quickly, Okwati Swiggy 50 kg, ne?
2: Yeah.
4: Oh my goodness.
2: Are you ready to tell us your name now?
4: You guys, I'm gonna kill all of you.
2: Delish. Uko kai?
4: Yes. Guys.
2: That was strictly Delish.
0: Delish, which part of the country?
4: Guys.
0: We're not gonna come after you.
4: I'm in LTX.
5: Okay.
0: Delish, we just wanted to say to you, we appreciate the support that you've given us over the years. Truly appreciative of your time and all in the name of fun. We wanted to call and just have a little laughter, Luena, and you know, kanyele abuka na ele ya 50 kg.
4: I don't eat papa.
0: Your plans for the weekend?
4: I'll be working. Okay. It's only Sunday that I'm not working.
0: All right, and also, Delish, happy Mother's Day.
4: Oh, thank you so much, guys.
0: No,
4: wow,
0: really.
4: You're so awesome.
0: No,
4: thank
0: really,
4: you, thank
0: really.
4: You.
0: Happy Mother's Day. May you get a lot of 50 kgs as well from people that love you. And also to your mom and all the women in your family who are mothers as well. Let's wish you guys all the best, yeah?
4: Oh, thank you so much. My mom is late, and I know she's so
0: sorry to hear
4: beautiful
0: that.
4: In heaven. Thank you so much, guys. Thanks. I really appreciate it.
2: My goodness. Delish, have the most beautiful day. Please.
4: Oh, thank you, guys. Have a blessed one. Thank you.
0: We certainly will. We appreciate it. Random dials today. Second try, we landed with Delish. The first time didn't go according to plan, yeah?
6: Good morning, Pet Cash. Sunshine.
5: Good morning.
6: To go call that lady again.

0: Wait
1: Wabona mshana hayi.
2: Don't ever call this number again.
3: Yeah.
2: Ke fedile ka tu.
0: Kamelo so so say, hey, please call her back
3: later. Le kope maitswara. I think though you went a little bit high ka what's mobukane. Yeah, usually ke di 15 kiking, ke di 5 liter 10 kg.
1: Hangi borile 5 liter mafura.
0: Yeah. So when my grandmother had a bukana there, we would order 80 kg.
1: Why?
3: Times were different then.
0: Because also koma khaeng akona di 5 kg the 15 or 12.5 kg di bona mo bretsef. Ka kwa ke 80 kg.
3: Mo khongwe tla kra ile gore bile gona le mo bukaneng gona kana go tsa rena gona le go kwadisa le half loaf of bro.
0: Yeah, le arch.
3: Acha tina tlhapi di tapole di eye di o mama. But times are different. But once again, from all of us at UFM, to all the mothers, yeah, ke kopa le go akaretsa le ba ile gore bana le matsapanyana thari. We're not going to include you. Wa itika African culture, you are not excluded from the title mother.
0: Yes.
3: Ra amogela gore Mother's Day ke concept e le gore itle ka basweu. Rona, we celebrate our mothers on a regular basis. So, monna mo Africa hela, utla ha. Abobola khotsa go le botlhokofelo gongwe ya mmawe. That's how we celebrate our mothers. But once again, from all of us, happy Mother's Day. May you be a lot more united with your children. May they, as they grow older, learn to recognize the sacrifices that you would have made for all of us to be where we are. And may you have a wonderful, wonderful day. Right, we're going to pause and chat to Pelo Modiga. And we're about 10 minutes away from revealing which song got the most votes as far as this Friday's Music Roulette is concerned. In tune with you.
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5: 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I just want to say a little something. If you are the brother who takes advantage or abuse women, please do not call me your brother.
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3: Hello, Marika.
7: Hi. Yes, I'm good. How's everybody doing?
3: I want to take this opportunity on behalf of the team to wish you all that is great for Mother's Day.
7: Oh, thank you.
3: You know, you don't talk a lot about your kids, but whenever you do, one recognizes the fact that you play that role beautifully.
7: And, thanks.
3: You, along with Sweetness and, you know, all the mothers within earshot,
0: yeah.
7: Yes.
3: You are included in those best wishes.
7: Thank you for making my morning.
3: Now that we got the meat out of the way, let's get to the veggies.
0: I have a question for you because usually it's you who ask us questions.
7: Yes.
0: What about the bugana chun?
7: Bugana evening.
0: Bugana
7: evening.
0: Bugana.
3: Exactly.
7: What is that about? What are you guys talking about?
3: No, he's on his own. What can we expect this morning?
7: Okay, it's Funky Friday, and I'm not happy about what you guys did to Daily, by the way.
3: No, we fixed it.
7: Yeah, no, I can't hear you, man.
3: We fixed it.
7: Daily, I didn't know that you had that side of you. Daily, man.
0: You know that.
7: Yes.
1: Really?
3: I love
7: She's
3: her,
7: so
3: though.
7: Sweet. But then, yes, I heard a different side today. It's interesting. Anyway, okay, it's Funky Friday. Let me focus. Funky Friday, we're having the purple couch. We're sitting down with Ruramai Rudo Musekiwa, who is an internationally recognized artist and illustrator. And she has something beautiful, something amazing. It's a Sibahle poster, which is basically a series that is all about celebrating African women. So we're going to be having a conversation with her in the second hour of the show on the Purple Couch. And talking about celebrating African women, like you guys, you know, just mentioned, Horeka Sunday, it's Mother's Day. So today we're also reflecting as well, right? We're talking about those things that our moms used to say that are starting to hit differently now that we're older. We're understanding exactly what they said. Is there anything that your mother said when you were younger that now you're hearing it differently or you understand it differently?
3: I'm going to go first because I'm going to forget this. It was said to me in Isixhosa. She used to say to me, "Mntanam, umzingisi akanashwa." So basically, you know, loose translation would be that risk. Take calculated risks. Mm. Otherwise, you'll never know what you can achieve.
7: Oh, nice.
3: It took me a while to understand it. She'd always say to me, umzingisi akanashwa. Yeah.

0: There's one thing my aunt hates more than the devil. Mm-hmm. Is pride.
1: Okay.
0: Yes. Yeah. So, sebone go akalala ga lenong, go afa se ke galone. My aunt despises pride so much. Mm-hmm. O trailer pride ka pelo le moya. So she will remind you each and every day, whatever you do, don't be prideful.
2: It's one of the seven deadly sins, by the way.
0: Yeah.
2: Pride.
3: Okay. Well, on my end, it's more of a joke. So there's a saying that when something very odd happens, so she'd be like, "Yo, so sesi rahetsing fale len jaya se bohol." So the older I get, I tend to see more odd things than jaya se bohol.
2: Okay.
0: So nobody unwayang so sesi sanwing kimcha.
3: No, exactly.
0: That's alcohol.
2: Okay. Yeah. Marataka jeno dia di o na le kopana le tsona di la tswa mabotlo kwa ba gola re bua nnete. But I get where all of this comes from.
1: Wow.
2: Peter, thanks a lot.
1: Nice guys. Have a great day.
2: We'll be listening on Sunday because I believe you are going to be extra extra special on Sunday since it's Mother's Day and as the captain tabere gore ditse ja ka gale. Re kono setsa fa re lebogela ditshwalo tsa lona. It's not for us to prescribe for anyone whether you should raise a child on your own or with your partner. The reality is it takes two to tango, and some of our children are growing up without the other parent. They didn't choose it. They're going into a world where bana ba bangwe ba tswa from balanced families. I also believe that na lwena ga re tsa tshwetswa gore re itumedisane e le gore ga re a tsenya mosomelwana and ga re a nyala. We've already filled in a 50% deal for a child to have one parent. And it's up to you how you fix it. But however it turns out, the one who's doing the great, we wish them all the best. We wrap it up here. Thank you for listening and thanks for caring.
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3: Thank you so much for spending your week with us. We'll do it again on Monday. Let the sun shine on you, Kate. Thanks. Bye. And the winning song is Tupac, Dear Mama.
4: When I was pregnant in jail, I thought I was going to have a baby and the baby would never be with me. But I was acquitted a month and 3 days before Tupac was born. I was real happy.

With Live East and Riptide is the name of the song. It's 9 minutes after 9 o'clock, and that is how we say good morning. Welcome to You Before Noon. My name is Pelo Modiga. Before we kickstart the show, big thank you goes to the Breakfast with You team. We need to thank them, you know, for all the work that they put in. We need to thank them. They're coming back on Monday between 6 and 9 o'clock. So on this side of 9 o'clock, we call a Friday a Funky Friday for a good reason, and that's because we get to sit down with some very funky characters, eh? We're going to be sitting down on the purple couch in the second hour of the show with a true multidisciplinary creative, right? So this is somebody who's worked

goes on to blend art. There's a bit of storytelling there, there's spirituality there, and of course, you know, everything into music as well, you know, just gives us a very powerful experience. So we can't wait to have a conversation with this particular individual. Lebitso la gagwe ke Ruramai Rudo Mosekiwa. So we're going to be having a chat with her come the second hour of the show. And of course, because it's Mother's Day, we have to talk about mothers as well. And some of the things that they used to say when we were young that only make sense now that we are older. You know, there's just certain things that they say, and it only clicks now that you're older, now that you're probably a mother as well. You see things differently and you experience life differently. And you're like, actually, I think mom was right. Because for somehow, some reason, you know, moms always seem to be right. Yeah, so that's the conversation we're having as well in the second hour of the show. But it is the first hour. That means we focus on your dilemma. Tsapelong is also coming up next. If you have a dilemma, send it our way. The email address is youbeforenoon@ufm.co.za. Good morning. Welcome to the show.

Jason Dara with La La La La. That one is featuring Music IQ. La La La La La La. It's 15 minutes after 9 o'clock. Yeah, so it is time for us to get into your dilemma this morning. So like I mentioned earlier on, if you would like for us to assist you with your dilemma, please don't be shy. Hit us up, of course, on the email address, which is youbeforenoon@ufm.co.za. And if you want to advise anonymous, you can just send through a message, a voice message, or a written message on the WhatsApp line, which is 076-260-2815. So let's get straight to it. All right. So anonymous's dilemma this morning goes a little something like this. Dear Pelo, I'm a mother. I'm carrying a suspicion that is slowly destroying me. I've been married for years to a man who helped raise my daughter from a previous relationship. He's not her biological father, but he has been a part of her life since she was very young. So recently, my adult daughter moved back home after struggling financially. At first, I was happy to have her close again, but over time, things in the house started making me uncomfortable. So she walks around the house in very little clothing, even when my husband is around. I tried to ignore it at first, but eventually I spoke to my husband about how uneasy it made me feel. Instead of reassuring me, he laughed and asked if I was jealous because my daughter has a better body than me. The comment shattered something inside me, and since then, I can't stop noticing how close they've become. The private jokes, the tension when I enter the room, the way my concerns are dismissed like I'm crazy. My daughter avoids the conversation completely, and my husband gets angry when I bring it up. Now my own home feels emotionally unsafe. I don't know if I'm being paranoid or if my instincts are warning me that boundaries have been crossed here. So, Pelo, how do I deal with suspicions this painful without tearing my family apart? And when the person meant to reassure you turns your fears into a joke, what does that say about the marriage? Sure, another situation is especially painful, I feel, not just because of the suspicion itself, but I feel also because of the emotional safety around it, or the lack of emotional safety that is around it as well. I mean, you know, whenever we get into marriages and we're told about how healthy marriages should be, I believe that when one partner expresses, you know, discomfort in something, even if it's a concern that may seem unreasonable, hey, the other partner should respond with care and reassurance, hey? And maybe even with respect as well, because I see Hona Yanong, it just feels very odd because, yeah, the partner is just responding with jokes and stuff, which is making Anonymous feel very, very uncomfortable. I mean, her husband's comment was inappropriate and cruel, if you were to ask me. Right. In my own opinion, I do feel like it was very cruel, and it turned a very vulnerable moment, man, into something that looks like it's a personal attack as well. And that alone, I feel like deserves a lot of attention, because that on its own just damaged the trust and the you know, emotional intimacy as well that should exist within a relationship. And at the same time, I think it's important, Anonymous, for you to not jump straight, you know, to conclusions without any clear evidence of anything. You know, suspicion itself, I think, can grow rapidly, especially in silence, especially when communication breaks down. But whether or not, you know, something inappropriate is happening physically between your daughter and your husband, you know, Anonymous, I feel like you need to just, you know, be very clear about that, at least have the evidence to support whatever suspicion that you have, right? Yeah, it's very heartbreaking. It's very heartbreaking when you're in a marriage and you're you know, expressing something that doesn't sit well with you, whether it's reasonable or not, you know. But if something doesn't sit well with you, it shouldn't be a joke. It should be something that is addressed with love and with care as well. And that's not something that Anonymous is experiencing at this moment in time. I see a message coming in already on the social pages. Very quickly, Siza Mutubi says, your instincts are never wrong. Okay, Bitumelo Popisi says, your instincts are very right about what is happening between those two.

0: they are both disrespecting you in your own home. Imagine that was the case though. Sure, ukhuli sangwana, and then for this to happen? No. Do you think that's happening? Hey, maybe they formed a bond as a father and a daughter, you know, because I get about ukhuli sisa since alomunyan. So maybe they've got like a strong bond. Yeah. Hey, I don't know. Talk to me on 076-260-2815. Let's Advise Anonymous. The post is up on the social pages. 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

and there's also some sort of emotional, distance, I guess, between her and the people that she loves the most, which is the daughter and the husband. So the problem started when her daughter, her adult daughter, recently moved back home. And over time, you know, she began noticing a behavior that kind of made her very uncomfortable. The daughter was starting to wear revealing clothing around the stepfather, and there was this growing closeness, you know, between the stepfather and the stepdaughter. So there's also like this private energy that she senses between the two of them. But what really, really hurt Anonymous was when she expressed her discomfort with her husband. You know, instead of being reassured, there was a joke that was made, you know. She was told that she was being jealous because the daughter has a better body than her. And that comment honestly deeply wounded Anonymous and just shifted something inside of their marriage. And now Anonymous is feeling very anxious, very suspicious, and emotionally unsafe as well. You know, she's also unsure whether her instincts are actually warning her, you know, of cross boundaries here, or whether, you know, her fear is just consuming her. What do you think is happening here? It could be the fact that they are just, you know, father and daughter, and they're just vibing like that. And it could also be the other way as well, because things happen in this life. We've learned that, hey, dilo dukhona irahala mo lifeing. So what do you think is happening here? Please advise Anonymous on 076-260-2815. I'll get into your messages in a few. Keep the

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0: do that. Ke itse gore ke free time gona ya no. O paga di bag, you're asking yourself for oya guy next, please sit still. Nahai, du kuba had enough. Go yang ko ting. Ralph Gum coming in with a song called Kissing Strangers. This one is featuring Monique Bingham. So we're advising Anonymous, right? Talk to me. What do you think Anonza should do?
1: Hi, good morning, Pelo.
0: Good morning.
1: For Anonymous, I think the camera on room. I did Malahela.
0: Yeah.
1: I think the demi cameras. I did hit on room. That's all she needs. And I think I'm a good instinct. So
0: sure.
1: I hope she heals from whatever that might be happening, if it's really what it is. Thank you so much. Yeah, babe.
0: All right. Thank you, Gabe, for that. More from you.
2: Good morning, Belo.
0: Good morning.
2: Great show.
0: Thank you.
2: Now I've come to learn for if my gut feelings tell me there's something happening, then there's something happening.
0: Okay.
2: I've learned not to ignore my gut feelings. So, thy sister, all right, whatever Sanahana say there. Otherwise, those people gave us a dismiss. They were more dismissing, but dismissing this issue. But there is something happening. Diamond, Obizi, Otobits, and one eye. You can only imagine how house you could do, Salahona part. If one other thing, Diamond, I lay around the land, Hona part. Hotamai, when they get the motor. Yo. Tsepo Mafikeng.
0: Hey, Tsepo, you can say that again. Yo.
3: Yeah.
0: Yeah.
3: UFM and team.
0: Dumela.
3: Speaking to Tabiso.
0: Hi, Tabiso.
3: All the way from Rustenburg. What I can say to Anonymous is, if he feels a type of way about something, it's probably going to happen. Or it has already happened. And then as a man, if you respect your marriage enough, you'd listen to your wife's concerns and then not make joke about it. Okay.
0: True.
3: So now the husband is looking forward to whatever she is being suspected of doing. So
0: it's very unfortunate, ne? Very, very unfortunate. Okay, so most of you are saying instinct will not lead you astray. So I'm rushing over to the socials, UFM898. I see a comment from Kiabe to Tebe Pilani. Arahana boyfriend dailo ho kipitale leone solanga humaruru. And on a serious note, Noni, talk to your daughter. There's no way, you know, you can say she avoids the topic and yet he eats away at your peace. Be a mother, not a friend. She'll wear like that in her own space, not at home. In the meantime, watch them like a hawk. And I guess that also means so that if they're doing anything Cecilia, wrong, then as a solve right here, right now. Okay.
4: Good morning, Pilo.
0: Good morning.
4: Say, happy Friday, my
0: happy
4: beautiful
0: Friday.
4: Pilo and the new feminist nurse. 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
4: 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Ke le forstana ba mamedi ba UFM ka ofela le banele tsa tsile monate. Bye.
0: Thank you my friend.
5: Morning Aspilo.
0: Good morning.
5: Ke ya ka joko be tshwere ngi kisa botlhoko itsa usaka. Because the way ke wana ndi loka thing that those guys are having an affair when it fell. If it's normal for a girl, a bardo to the kujana, my pelas stepfather sahay, like a kano mo kodi si zemare. 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It's very wrong. E gane lo kari kimi di sabo to go tell. You cannot do that to your wife.
0: Yeah.
5: Kwa mo kure mo nyanya fadi. Yeah. So I use sabo to go pelo.

kissing strangers. What an extreme sport, hey? It's such an extreme sport. Don't go kissing strangers because you might just catch something, hey? It could be catching feelings, or catching disease. So you don't want that. Don't

0: Thank you.
1: And that's where the problem started, when she expressed herself and then she was just dismissed like that. And Nakhana Fela Motarik came with jealous. How? Come on, how? Anyway, swap the daily grind for a tropical paradise at the Valley of the Waves. 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For kids 3 to 12 years old, 415 Rand per person. 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So please note that event tickets give you access to Sun City Resort.
2: 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Don't call me brother if your power comes from pain.
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It is a Coolie China with Cageism talking about a hazardous move. Yeah, there are too many hazardous moves that have been made in that house. Yeah, anonymous, and somebody's going to cry. And I hope it's not anonymous. Honestly, I feel like I'm really, really hoping anonymous for everything in the just way, nah, and you overthinking the whole thing instead of you now finding out that your daughter is having an affair with your husband. Yo, the man who raised her?

0: Sure. I think also most importantly, a lot of people are, you know, alluding to the fact that Anonymous should not be a gaslight herself as well, because women, you know, often ignore discomfort, it's abona, because they fear, you know, being called jealous, being called dramatic, being called paranoid as well, you know. So I do believe that your intuition should not automatically become an accusation. Don't accuse anyone, but you shouldn't keep quiet as well, you know. And I like that whole concept, yeah, the cameras in the house, because at least then you'll see everything that is happening. Oh, the best of luck to you, Anonza. What do you think Anonza should do? Talk to me.
1: Hey, beautiful morning to the wonderful team.
0: What's up?
1: Guys.
0: We're good.
1: Kanya Anonymous has so many man. Especially when she took the initiative, she becomes the bigger person, approach the husband and talk about it. Mm. Only for the husband to then respond, yalo.
0: Oh.
1: It sucks. Very immature, and it also says red flag. If the husband can see, and most especially tell Anonymous, oh, your daughter has a better body, something is happening there. But yeah, man, I hope in Mazuka Zawana have me fat. I'm on some about Gwanak. It might be all fun and whatever, but I hope it's not what's happening. Because one day we'll talk alone, Namo Sadi, and you don't want to live or suspect the whole one out who is at the same thing, okay, the one kids are on, you know. But anyway, Kalakata guys, Kimotiling, more info, get on a gama fiking, give a gama fiking today. Love you.
0: Love you too. Travel safe, eh? Yeah, have a good day.
2: Hey, yo, people are.
0: Hello.
2: What a sensitive and tricky situation.
0: Truly is.
2: Now, I'll advise Wore, find a way of finding the truth. I don't know, maybe you can find the recording gadgets and just trick them. And then Maratons only prepared emotionally, because what if they are doing whatever that you are thinking or they are doing? What then? And then what if they are not? What then? And what if your child can or test your husband in a way? And then what are you going to do about it? Or have your plan in places, or if this is the situation, I'm going to do 1, 2, 3, 4. If this is the situation, I'm going to do 1, 2, 3, 4. Because if you use another plan, and all these funny things, because your life, it have changed your whole system, family system in a way. So yo, I
0: can see. This is a tough one.
3: Good morning, Pilaro.
0: Hi.
3: I'm gonna have a fantastic day. That's what. Thank you. And podcast, Kanan Black, and Marori, I love you guys.
0: Yeah, no.
3: So I think you're also right. Anonymous should just get evidence that she'll take it from there. Thank you, madam.
0: Have a good day. They tricked you, hey? Early in the morning. Too early in the morning to be tricked. But yeah, I hope that you had a great time anyway. Great team, by the way.
4: Morning, Pilo. Morning, Pilo.
0: Morning.
4: Yo, story sa ga Anonymous batong. 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Yo, anyways, Pelo ke Neo Monyane all the way from Jebetone. Bye.
0: Okay, thank you. Thank you for that. Malishani Shani says, trust your instincts, mama. Be vigilant. Your husband is naughty. Sure. Ay. Okay. I want to get into what you have to say. Let's go straight there, Kevin.
5: Morning, sis Pelo. 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Hemo di mane ke ngai Neo. Hey, Bacho. Nay, Anonza. Didn't tumble. Oh, Bonsi, the man, how serious you are. I think I use a rush up. I saw that the Jugu country so. Hey, Bacho. No, fair. No, fully express yourself to this person. Make this person understand how it is going, you know. Because, like, wow. And also just have a conversation with your daughter.
0: I think a conversation needs to be had with the daughter, honestly. That's into your maligning. What is this? Your own mother. Your own father. I bet this is your father. This man raised you. Oh, Anonza, the best of luck. Love and light to you, my darling.

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3: We started this thing with about 14 municipalities. 9 municipalities have informed us that they have received council resolution to actually enter into distribution agency agreements. And obviously it's a process, we agree, but at least there is, you know, that it shows that they are basically committed to ensuring that we deal with this issue of the debt issue. With the three, the responses that we received, obviously, in terms of the notices that we had issued, they were not satisfactory to say we should actually not interrupt supply.
2: Mayor wa City of Joburg, Dada Morero, o tlile go kopana le tona ya matlotlo Enoch Godongwana gompieno. 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
4: The Finance Minister's warning of Section 2162 action confirms what the Joburg Crisis Alliance has been flagging for months. The city is in a state of financial collapse. This isn't just a budget issue, it's a service delivery crisis. Withholding the city's equitable share would be catastrophic for residents, and we are calling for immediate national intervention to stabilize Joburg's finances and hold failing leadership accountable.
2: Mogo tsedingwe tlhogo ya lefaphala ya lephata la dirutwa tsa engineering kwa Taletso TVET College kwa Lichtenburg, Wessel Badenhorst o dumela gore kago entsha ya College Resource Center e tla thusa go tlhapolola dithuto kwa setheong seo. A re e tlile go thusa go samagana le kgwetlho ya tlhaelo ya didiriswa segolo kwa metsemagaeng.
5: Badenhorst is optimistic that the center will support both students and residents.
6: We will always, as educators, always complain that we don't have enough resources. But it is a real problem, the fact that students doesn't always have computers, especially at home. So that is how the idea was born to get this beautiful resource center.
5: He adds that partnerships between educational institutions and the private sector can play an important role in addressing skills shortages and youth unemployment. Obakeng Melusiwane, News Note, Rustenburg.
2: Kwa bokhutlong, tlhogo ya lephata la malwetse a tshelanang kwa Helen Joseph Hospital, Dr. Jeremy Nell, a re lefa kgonagalo ya go anama ga Hunter virus e le kwa tlase mo nageng. Mogare ono o santse o lokotsi thata le go baka dintsho ka bonako. Nell o tsibogile jana mo UFM News Hour.
7: It's airborne initially when you get it from the rats. So the rats have it in themselves and they pass it out in their stool and in their urine. And then when people come, for example, and they make clean up some mess left by the rats, for example, then it can get in the air and get in. But again, that's only in areas where it's endemic, so South America and Europe, and that's not here. So you can't get it that way in South Africa. And then when it's in a person, then the spread from person to person is difficult and it's not usually airborne. So you can't usually get it from, you know, unless you're really touching the secretion. So it's the healthcare workers looking after them or the person who was perhaps right next to them on the plane. So it's their secretions, their mucus, their saliva and things like that.
2: Fa re wetsa ka kgang e itlhomileng kwa pele, Eskom e sireletsa tshwetso ya go ngotla tlamelo ya matlakase kwa dimasepaleng tse di kolotang. Dikalo tse dingwe di mo reng e latelang.

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1: Yes, I do. I think you're very special. And that's why you're listening to us, eh? Oh my goodness, this is You Before Noon on UFM in tune with you. This is what we do Monday to Friday, 9 a.m. to 12 p.m. Justin Bieber with Tims. I think you're very special, right? So we're going to be having a conversation with a very special human being on the purple couch in this hour. Her name is Ruramai Rudo Musekiwa, who is an internationally recognized artist, who's also an illustrator as well. And she's known for, you know, her striking Sibahle poster series, which is all about, you know, celebrating African women. It's all about, you know, embracing our identity, embracing healing and our beauty as well, because you know the world is talking about how beautiful, you know, African women are, and they're so right. So they are so right. Talking about African women as well, on Sunday we're celebrating Mother's Day. So we're having a conversation, of course, about Mother's Day. So my mother was a teacher, still is a teacher. She's now a principal of a school. But my mom always had a lesson in everything that she said. And maybe it's because she was a teacher. So everything was just, you know, classroom kind of vibe, right? So I remember her saying to me, Pilo, empty tins make the loudest noise. I didn't get it when I was younger. I get it now when I'm older. I'm like, oh, okay. So this is what she meant. Basically meaning that, you know, just because people are louder than you, they're shouting and they're the loudest, doesn't necessarily mean that what comes out of their mouth is substance. And so you need to listen to what people say, even when they are saying it in the softest way, right? So there could be substance anyway. So pick up on that. And I was like, yeah, no, you've got something here. Now I'm noticing that. And now that I'm getting older. And she also taught me something quite deep as well, you know, that you need to love yourself, because when you truly value yourself, loving other people comes easier and it also comes healthier as well. Those are the things that

I learn from my mamzo. I call him Jagana because she's absolutely amazing. She's so cool. So you can understand. Do you understand? So I'm asking the question, what's something that your mom used to say to you growing up but that only makes sense now? Now that you're older, hey? Think about that as you listen to the music. Sir LSG, Hip Hop Bantulo also coming up.

Listen, it is the very base of Imagination. The original song was actually done by Imagination. Music and Lights, and of course, Hip Hop Anzola took that. Oh my goodness, what a beautiful song. Nice, you know, remake of the song as well. One of these good days, I want to play the original song. You'll hear how it's not so different from this one, but I love it when Setswana is just inserted in it, eh? Sir LSG also came in with Circles featuring Clara Hill. It's 18 minutes after 10 o'clock. So, what's something that your mom used to say to you growing up that only makes sense now that you're older, uhudile, ubona dilo differently? As a matter of fact, experience it's a life. So now you see exactly where mom was coming from, hey? So don't forget that this Sunday, it's Mother's Day. You know, it's coming up on Sunday, the 10th of May, 2026. So it's very exciting. And that can only mean hor we are kind of forced to reflect a little bit, because all of the things that your mom used to say when you were young are suddenly starting to hit differently now that you're an adult, you know. There's certain things like money doesn't grow in trees, my child. And now we understand that, yo, in this economy, we understand that money does not grow on trees. And also, when they say, okay, no, hon na lebana, one day I mean, when we were younger, it all sounded like, yo, me ona le drama, you know. But now that you're older, yo, it's hitting differently, right? Because I don't know, man, moms have a way of saying things that only start making sense a little bit later on in life, especially once you start paying your own bills, you realize that money doesn't grow on trees, you know, you start cooking your own food for yourself, you realize, oh yeah, no, hey, na ke a tlhaloganya gore no tshwantse ba nonre budget, you know what I mean? And also, once you start having your own kids, you realize, oh, your mom was doing the best that she could, and she was right. The only thing that I have to say for my mom right now is to say, you were right about everything, and I'm very sorry. You were right about everything. So what's that one thing that mom used to say growing up?

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0: ka go le teng kha thakela ke mogakere yo bona ba banka na ne re patelediwa go akerekeng. Man used to say you are nothing without God, you can't do anything without that man, so include him and invite him in everything you do. And it's a good go tsama smoothly. Next understand then ba nna ke nna ke kana go akerekeng, but now ke a tlhaloganya ke utlwa ka letlalo. Thank you ke a babe
1: o masaparo lo ba masaparo today, huh? No Dr. Greg. Oh, let's have a Sunday school. Now you are hitting the whole thing. Yeah, those are the things that we learn from our mothers. Hello. More from you.
2: One thing I've realized about Hello Baibu is monata o feeling on aka. Eh, no yana we can see for it's going down. Obwelene obakeng go tsoka morasti dusty gaff.
1: Yeah. Monate how feel. Relax, you've got your whole life to groove and to have fun. I get that, all right?
3: Oh, Bill, one thing that hits now, yeah? My grandmother used to tell me, okay, bale, you know?
1: Yeah.
3: Bala. It is differently now because when you, through like the knowledge that one has gained by reading articles, reading books.
1: Yeah.
3: Hey, man, you. So, bala.
1: Bala. Bala. We're getting onto the purple couch in a few. Rurama is who we're speaking to after this.
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2: It is time for the Purple Couch, and today we are joined by Ruramai Rudo Mosekiwa, who's an internationally recognized artist as well as an illustrator as well. Her creative journey, has also included major projects that are linked to the birth of a nation and the global citizen as well, Mandela 100 Festival. But beyond the visual art, she's also making waves in music, through very thoughtful and soulful as well, releases like a Kanyis and the Holy Water as well. Rudo is one who explores healing, faith, love, and empowerment through sound as well. So today we get into the mind of this creative called Rudomai Mosekiwa. Good morning, Rudomai. How are you?
3: Good morning, Rudomai. I'm well, and how are you doing this morning?
2: I'm good. I'm mixing up Rudomai with Rudo, so I'm kind of remixing here. Pardon me.
3: Not a problem.
2: All right. So Rudo, your work feels so deeply connected to identity and healing as well as African storytelling. So I'm very curious, where does this passion of yours come from?
3: So the passion for creating is really from my lived experience as a human being, walking this journey of life, really creating work that others can relate to. Mm. I'm passionate about telling particularly our stories as African people and using creative mediums to do so.
2: And now let's talk about the Sebatle series, which really touched a lot of people, on a very personal level. What did that project also mean to you beyond just, the final artwork?
3: That project is one that is very close to my heart. As an African woman myself, mm-hmm. Just really being challenged in seeing how we are depicted in mainstream media. I really felt that there has been a lot of objectification, around our image as African women.
2: Yeah.
3: And the Sebatle poster series was really a homage to African women. It was a celebratory narrative that I wanted to bring forth. Mm-hmm. I'm just celebrating amazing African women who are doing amazing things, who are more than just, their physical beauty. Women that are making or creating incredible impact in their respective spaces.
2: Yeah.
3: It's a project that will always be close to my heart in that sense.
2: It's a beautiful project. Did you expect it to resonate as strongly as it did, or did it also catch you by surprise?
3: It definitely caught me by surprise. I think, as an artist, I don't think you create with the mindset of, an expected response.
2: Yeah.
3: It really is just creating from an authentic space. It started actually with an illustration of a friend of mine, mm-hmm. and it grew from there to just kind of celebrating all these amazing women that I look up to, women that have been doing amazing work and impacting their communities,
2: yeah.
3: or women that have just been using their craft to just bring light and beauty into the world.
2: Yeah. And you also move so seamlessly, between visual art and design and music, and not everybody can do so that naturally. How do those different creative spaces feed into each other for you?
3: Oh, goodness. I love that it seems seamless.
2: That means you're doing a great job.
3: I think as the creative, it can be a bit much because, yeah. Just having an interest in these different spaces and expressing through different creative languages, it can be quite overwhelming. But I think they feed into each other in how they can run parallel to each other.
2: Mm.
3: If there's a message in the music that is speaking to healing, artwork can also kind of flow with that very same message.
2: Yeah.
3: If I'm in a particular season where I feel that, the messaging in my work

0: is speaking to a particular space in my life personally. Mm-hmm. It could be around healing. It could be around just my evolution as a human being. Mm-hmm. I think it's amazing to kind of express that through these different creative languages.
1: Yeah. And do you approach music visually sometimes, or maybe you create visual work inspired by sound and emotion? Do you find that you sometimes do that, or that's something that you haven't explored as yet?
0: I think definitely. Yeah. I think I have found myself kind of, you know, painting a piece after having, you know, recorded a particular sound and drawing inspiration from that sound to me. Art is actually quite an interesting conduit. I think it's something that is very spiritual in the sense that you are taking something that is invisible, mm-hmm. you know, and kind of bringing it into the material world. So it's quite an interesting process.
1: Yeah. And there's also something very healing and spiritual about your music as well, especially songs like Kanyisa and The Holy Water as well. What space were you in emotionally and spiritually, you know, when you were creating those songs?
0: Oh, man. I think I was probably in a very challenging season, to be honest. I think the best art is probably mm-hmm. created in
1: challenging times. Yep.
0: Yes, during them goal.
1: Yeah, yeah. That's when you create the best artwork. Yeah, we know that.
0: So it definitely was a very challenging space, and it was a space that allowed me to dig deep, a space that allowed me to commune with God and have conversations with God. Mm-hmm. And I think through those conversations, these songs came forth. Kanyisa speaking to just this prayer of asking God to, you know, to shine His light into a very dark space.
1: Yeah.
0: And Holy Water just speaking to cleansing, you know, and wanting to enter into kind of a new space.
1: Yeah. And what conversations were you hoping to actually start through that music?
0: I think the conversation that I was hoping to start would be around our healing as people. Mm. I think that we are all on different paths and journeys in this life. And all of us have experiences that sometimes, you know, get us to a place where we need to heal. Mm. We need to walk out a journey of healing. Mm-hmm. And it was really hoping that people would kind of have this moment of contemplation mm-hmm. About their own journeys and looking at areas of their, you know, their lives or their inner space where they would invite God into that space and, you know, walk out a journey of healing, whatever that looks like.
1: Yeah. Oh, such a beautiful conversation. These are the kind of conversations I'd like to have over tea or coffee, you know, so that we can talk the whole day and all afternoon, whole morning, if we may.
0: We should make it happen.
1: You know what I mean? Like, for real. Oh, my goodness. Unfortunately, because it's radio, we've run out of time. Rurumai, thank you so much for joining us. The best of luck to you and your projects. And may you grow. May you, you know, heal this African woman inside of you and also, you know, inside of the rest of us.
0: Thank you so much, Pelu. Thank you for having me.
1: Oh, such a great soul. Very calm. I like that. Like, she brings out the calm in me. I like that. I enjoyed that conversation so, so much. So in the meantime, please talk to me and let me know, because we know that Mother's Day is around the corner as well. And I know that you want to celebrate your mother. And there's certain words, there's certain things that our mothers say to us that literally, they stay with us. They really stay with us. So talk to me. Let me know, Hor, what is it that your mother once said to you that hits differently now that you are older? All right. Talk to me on 076-260-2815, because there's just something about what they say when we're younger and we're just rolling our eyes and thinking, what do they know? And only for us to realize they actually know a lot, right? They actually know a lot. So let's talk about that. All right. Talk to me. The WhatsApp line is open. And of course, the YouConnect app is also open as well. Talking about mothers and celebrating mothers, moms who are listening right now, when last did you actually take a break? And I'm not talking about any kind of break. I'm talking about a real break just for you, right? Because this Mother's Day weekend, we are basically inviting you. You are invited to something very special. It's called the Mom's Weekend Off. And this is happening at the beautiful Sun City Resort. And this is, of course, your moment to just step away from the noise, step away from all the responsibilities, step away from everything everyday rush as well. And it's time for you to just breathe again, like Tony Braxton once said, breathe again. So this is happening from the 8th to the 10th of May. And it's all about resting. It's all about relaxation. It's about reconnecting with yourself as well. It's about surrounding yourself with amazing women who just get it, right? So the weekend packages are available. So picture this, right? You're basically walking into, this peaceful, day with a 5 kilometer walk. This is through the Gary Player Golf Course. There is some fresh air. There's beautiful views as well. So this is basically going to be setting the tone for the rest of the day, because later on in the day on Saturday, there's going to be a time where we head over to Leloko Restaurant. And this is happening in the afternoon, of course, on Saturday, the 9th of May, from 1 p.m. to 6 p.m. So what you can expect is good food, refreshing drinks, soulful live music. There's also some fun activities as well. And not forgetting, that DIY flower bouquet session that's going to be taking place. So it's an opportunity for you to create something beautiful with your own hands. How lovely is that? Creating something with your own hands to take home as well. There'll also going to be some giveaways as well. I think a photo booth is also going to be there to capture those glowing moments and an overall atmosphere that just says you deserve this, because you do. You need to take a break every now and then, and taking care of yourself is everything. So, you just need to get yourself the ticket. The ticket includes access to your the event itself, the food, the activities as well. Even, of course, a welcome drink where everything is included, of course, in your ticket as well. Just remember as well that this is an adult-only experience. So there is no under 18. So the tickets are separate from accommodation as well. So go on, right? Just take this break. Make the memories and also give yourself the weekend that you've been giving everyone else throughout the year. It's Mom Weekend Off that is happening at Sun City Resort. And this one is definitely just for you. By the way, the Purple family is also going to be there broadcasting live. So make sure that you head on over there. In the meantime, tell me what your mom said that still sticks with you.
2: Kali inaki o arabile o gotlhe gaora elwe moeledi wa setheo sa ditshwanelo tsa botho mo Afrika Borwa mo province ya Bokone Bophirima. 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

0: It's Mikasa with Jika. 4 minutes to go before we get to 11 o'clock. Listen, what did your mom say to you that, you know, kind of hits you differently now that you're an adult? You hear it differently and you're like, you know, after everything that has happened in my life, I think mom's was right. Yeah, mom's was right. Daily, you want to share with me? What's going on with your line?
1: You know, mama got napia and monadi. Anything napia in a monadi.
0: Yeah.
1: Yo, I miss that. And wabona moto ko ona ne bona wafo 50 kg.
0: Aha.
1: Na wapa lo no le monadi. So na kung di moto wapa moto ara wagi daily state. Yeah, I miss that.
0: Dilly, dilly, dilly. Oh, dilly. My dilly.
2: And for the very last time, Uswaka, my balete. Oh, Dilore, only more to only one.
0: Mm-hmm.
2: Ogasi pays only one. Only one. Gasi pays only one. Eventually, or in future, don't talk about locking everything. Have your own house, own car, own money. Only single same way. Also, forget sip. But one of those bad days. Or good days also.
0: Yeah.
2: We don't talk about around you.
0: Mm-hmm.
2: So, what do you worry? Only motto? Never. We are only one.
0: Mm-hmm. I get about motto. Give motto. Give about. They were not lying.
3: You will be alone. I'm not going to tell you anything. Ota hola. 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
0: tusa.
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4: When I started dating, I think I was around 21, 22. My mom knew the guy that I was dating with. So she would say to me, instead of like, maybe I'm following you, after checkers, I'm following you. So obviously the neighbors would be like, hey, what. So my mom would always say, you know, now you are a young adult. You, as you grow older, you're going to understand, Hori, your life is yours. As long as you're not doing anything illegal, you're not doing anything against the law, you need to focus on your own life. Don't worry. So don't worry about that. Your life is yours. You will understand as you grow older.
0: Okay. Viva di mamzo.
5: Morning, fellow.
0: Hi, morning.
5: Good. Nama Maka used to say, hola, what's happening to you now? That's something I got you. I gave a regular week. I don't
0: care who
5: did it.
0: How's it?
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7: The temperature mo Rustenburg le kwa Pretoria 14, kwa Mahikeng 16. 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

0: ne e se mo molaong. 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
1: It is declared that the vote of the National Assembly taken on 13 December 2022 declining to refer the report of the independent panel to an impeachment committee as envisaged in the NA rules is inconsistent with the Constitution, invalid, and it is set aside. 7. The report of the independent panel is referred to the impeachment committee established in terms of the NA rules.
0: Khabagare moeteledipele wa EFF Julius Malema are batlile go kopa tshimologo ya tsamaiso ya go tlosa mo president Cyril Ramaphosa mo kantorong ka gangwe.
2: I think the chief whip of the EFF, because she's not here, she should have written by now to the speaker to establish the impeachment process immediately, because we cannot wait any longer. We have been waiting for too long now. The impeachment process must kick in with immediate effect, and that's what we're going to demand. And let's see the hand of the DA, which was with us when we were saying let's impeach. Now that they are eating bananas and apples, let's see if they will be able to talk with a full mouth.
0: Tlhogo ya lefapha la dirutwa tsa engineering kwa Taletso TVET College kwa Lichtenburg, Wessel Badenhorst, o dumela gore kago e ntšha ya College Resource Center e tla thusa go tlhabola dithuto kwa setheong seo. A re tlile go thusa go samagana le kgwetlho ya tlhaelo ya didiriswa segolo kwa metsemagaeng. Obakeng Moloswane wa bega.
3: Badenhorst is optimistic that the center will support both students and residents.
4: We will always, as educators, always complain that we don't have enough resources. But it is a real problem, the fact that students doesn't always have computers, especially at home. So that is how the idea was born to get this beautiful resource center.
3: He adds that partnerships between educational institutions and the private sector can play an important role in addressing skills shortages and youth unemployment. Obakeng Moloswane, Newsnote, Rustenburg.
0: Tlhogo ya lephata la malwetse a tshelanang kwa Helen Joseph Hospital, Dr. Jeremy Nell, a re lefa kgonagalo ya kgonama ga Hunter virus e le kwa tlase mo nageng. Mogare ono o santse o le kotsi thata le go baka dintsho ka bonako. Nell o tsibogile jana mo UFM News Hour.
5: It's airborne initially when you get it from the rats. So the rats have it in themselves and they pass it out in their stool and in their urine. And then when people come, for example, and they make like clean up some mess left by the rats, for example, then it can get in the air and get in. But again, that's only in areas where it's endemic. So South America and Europe and that, not here. So you can't get it that way in South Africa. And then when it's in a person, then the spread from person to person is difficult and it's not usually airborne. So you can't usually get it from, you know, unless you're really touching the secretion. So it's the health workers looking after them or the person who was perhaps right next to them on the plane. So it's really it's their secretions, their mucus, their saliva and things like that.
0: Khanye kwa setlhoeng mo kgasong eno, voutu ya phala-phala kwa palamenteng e kgapetswe thoko. Dikalo ga jana kgaso e nngwe e mo rengelatelang.
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It's like a 6 a.m. That is music by Cesar, Jazz World and Tuku Tell. It's 8 minutes after 11 o'clock. And that is how we get into the third hour of the show. My name is Pelo Modira. This is You Before Noon on UFM In Tune With You. We're actually about to trace the tune in this hour. I hope you're ready. It's the Friday edition. That means that we look into theme songs for a show, okay? And then all you have to do, don't forget, we're not doing it the way we do it Monday to Thursday. On a Friday, all I need from you is the name of the show, okay? Just the name of the show. We still scramble this one sound. And then, of course, you come in, you give me the name of the show. Not the name of the artist, not the name of the song. That happens Monday to Thursday. But on a Friday, like I mentioned, we do it slightly different. So please do that, okay? Get ready for that. I'm excited about that. And by the way, thank you so much to you for tuning in. I'm using that DSTV audio bouquet 842. We appreciate you. And thanks to you as well, who's making use of the frequencies 89.8 to 103.9. That's your dial. We appreciate you for listening in. And to you as well, who's making use of technology, making use of that Uconnect app, the Purple app. We appreciate you. Thank you so much for tuning in. Let's continue with tracing the tune after Tortured Soul. And I also have some black coffee as well. I'm excited. Nervous, but excited nonetheless. Might do something wrong. Please don't do anything wrong. Yeah, let's get this trace the tune correct. It's a Friday. We need to end of the week with a big bang. Tortured Soul coming up.

0: There it is, as promised. Black coffee, Una Rams, a Tellerman with flavor. Yeah, we've added a little bit of flavor with our Tracy tune this morning because it's a Friday. We've decided to focus, of course, on your theme songs, right? Tortured Soil as well came in with Might Do Something Wrong. Please don't. Please don't do anything wrong. Yeah. I need this, okay? I need us to have a great weekend. And the only way for us to manage that is for us to get at least 80%. Can we just get 80%? Yeah. It's been an up and down week, I think, okay? Yeah, up and down week. Okay, so anyway, let's focus. Let's trace the tune. It's the Friday edition.
1: Can you trace this tune?

0: I'm sending an SOS. Help, help, help. All right, so this is an iconic American sitcom from the 1990s, and it was famously described as a show about nothing. The series follows the everyday lives and awkward situations, social situations, of four friends living in New York City. The lead character is a stand-up comedian who often opens and closes episodes with comedy routines. One friend is known for bizarre entrances and wild ideas, and while the other one is extremely unlucky in love and work. The show became famous for turning ordinary situations like waiting at a restaurant to finding a parking spot into a major comedy moment. Yeah.
1: Spirit of Praise presents the All Stars live at Sun City. 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

0: That is Nadira Shaku. It's the Austin Lauder remix. Pride is the name of the song. Also played you Fit Cook and Mahout featuring Unati. Booty is the name of the song. I think it's all with Majigas. Jav as well came in with Jesse Clegg. Barukuye. It's time to trace the tune.
1: Can you trace this tune?

0: Listen, I have no idea. I have no idea. I'm still hopeful. I don't know. Maybe something that somebody might say might spark something. I don't know. All right. So it's an American sitcom from the 90s, and it was famously described as a show about nothing. That's where it gets very complicated. A show about nothing. The lead character is a stand-up comedian who often opens and closes the episodes with comedy routines. And it's about four friends living in New York City. One friend is known for bizarre entrances and wild ideas, and the other one is extremely unlucky in love and work. And the show became famous for turning ordinary situations like waiting at a restaurant or even finding a parking spot into a major comedy moment. Oh my goodness. Please help. 076-260-2815. If you know the name of this show, please help. Come through and tell me.
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0: goodness. Trina Rose will tell me all about it. Yeah, yeah, yeah, yeah. No shame. Our Tracer tune today is showing me flames. It is showing me flames after flames after flames. You know, I came prepared. I thought I was going to just do it. Come here and just show off, eh? Ah, go guy. Go guy. 0762602815. 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

0: Okay, American sitcom from the 90s, famous for being described as a show about nothing. The series, it basically just follows everyday lives and very awkward social situations of four friends that are living in New York City, okay? And the show as well became very famous for turning ordinary situations like waiting at a restaurant or even finding a parking lot into a major comedy moment. One friend is known for bizarre entrances and wild ideas as well, while the other one is extremely unlucky in love and work. Who are we talking about? What is the name of the show? Show off, okay? On 076-260-2815. It's a tough one, I know.
1: Can you trace this tune?

0: No, you're looking for Sinfield, man. Sinfield, ke yone o batlanang le ona.
1: Sinfield. Bobby has something to say. Do you want to add something, my darling? You want to tell us what is the inspiration behind you tricking it? Seinfeld. Wena man. Happy birthday, Beyonce. Happy birthday, Beyonce. Oh my goodness.
2: The show that you are describing is How I Met Your Mother, co-starring Barney, Ted, Lily, and Marshall.
1: Hey. The show is How I Met Your Mother, co-starring Barney, Ted, and Lily, Marshall as well. It doesn't sound like it is the correct one. I mean, we were corrected with how we're pronouncing Seinfeld, but like a Seinfeld, okay? Ah, you did it, girl. You did it. You did it. You won. You won. You won. Here it is. It's in, right? And the big reveal mentions the fact that it is Seinfeld. Yes, it is. It's fine.

0: Joe ha ba pelinyana ha ba re nextinyana ao Sandfeld ba thong. Was it all part of the plan to trick us like that? They didn't even sing a little bit to tell us what a sign belt, something. That's why it's so difficult. I've got another voice note here. I wonder what you have to say, my friend.
1: Hi, Pelo.
0: Hello, friendly.
1: I'm going to show you what I'm saying, Feld. Yeah, that doctor, all of my family, to me, the receptionist, and all those other ones. Anyway,
0: is it the same thing? Is it the same thing? This Seinfeld and the doctor thing?
2: Can I come in?
0: You can.
2: That's wrong. It is Seinfeld.
0: But that the doctor one is
2: different. No, it's not. The lead is called Jerry Seinfeld. Listen, and that means a comedian.
0: Naritibo Kevin Hart. Thank you very much.
2: Okay.
0: It's okay. Looking to stay active while you're here? Join the local park run, a free, fun, and friendly 5K

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1: 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In silence, abuse thrives. In action, it ends. Banna, if you see violence, say something. If you hear cries, respond. Our silence protects the abuser. Don't call me brother if your silence is louder than his scream.
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It is the DJ's Boo remix, Brenda Russell, with Walking in New York. 6 minutes to go before we get to 12 o'clock. Listen, I even forgot to give us a percentage. That's how dear Makar I am today, because I didn't expect that, eh? I was even ready to announce our 0% for the day. I was ready for that because I had no idea what it was. I was racking my brain, you know. I'm like, come on, girl, you got it. You got this. Okay. And then, of course, we had our hero, Kevin, coming through, you know, giving us the correct guess. And another lady also came in there, gave us the correct guess. You didn't mention your name, my darling, but thank you so much for that. Yeah, so that leaves us to about what? 80%. Yo, look, and Sheba. 80%, it is Miguel.

0: to report, Poppy. The looks that I get from her, they want to intimidate. Let's quickly catch up with Marshall. Let's find out what's happening on the Midday Boost. Marshmallow.
1: Yebo.
0: How you doing, darling?
1: Kira Duna.
0: Kishapo. Nari, kia una loho vadi looks in yana zuru intimidate ang luena.
1: Yeah, beta yan.
0: Oh.
1: Beta yan, la la, one.
0: Hey, ma. Rebera nga bambi anu. Hey, hulu so.
1: Kiri produce.
0: Kim baro kaban.
1: Hey, horba rashebe yan. Clearly. At this point, I'm used to it right now.
0: Yeah, no. Okay, what's happening on the Midday Boost, my darling?
1: All right, it's time for you to send through the words countdown challenge on the YouConnect app, because yesterday we decided to open up the box because no one entered the game, and inside was 5,000 rand cash.
0: No.
1: So, yeah.

So se ke frita ba se tswala laptop as company ya ga mmago. Close that laptop. Friday di be let go fridge. Frita ga so se. Ngabana ke

0: Tota motho a tsene fela ka Zulu. Kopuka mcha. DJ Sira.
1: I don't know.
0: I'm still learning. Together with Nkosasana daughter with Kupuga right here on UFM. 18 after 12 p.m. A very good afternoon to you. More songs are coming your way. Boosie is on the way. Lit 2.1. Why popular 2.1? They're on the way. Yeah. All right, my friend.
1: What are you having for us this morning?
0: It's afternoon.
1: Yes, what are you serving
0: to
1: this
0: replace
1: afternoon?
0: You what's
1: for lunch, my dear chef?
0: Some bore. But anyways, so there have been rumors about you, I think, at one stage or the other.
1: Most probably.
0: Yes. Mm. And you've heard them. Mm. You've seen people saying things about you.
1: Yeah.
0: What do you do when you get those kind of, you know, situation happening to you? Do you address the situation or you're just like, you know what? I will leave it alone. It will pass.
1: So I'm one to take sabbaticals on social media. Mm-hmm. Half the time I'm going to disappear for 6 months. And there was a rumor that emerged from that. But hey, let's not more ask your mama father saying, we meet.
0: I will.
1: What's all about that? And then somebody.
0: It's a good thing.
1: No.
0: It's a good thing. Apparently.
1: Not at the stage of the game. Not now.
0: Okay.
1: I wouldn't even know how to react if I find out that I'm pregnant. But the person that told me, I was like, oh, okay. I'm not mad at that. Mm-hmm. If that's what people think, great.
0: Yeah.
1: I try 9 months. Retla bona gore go na le.
0: If you feel 9 months or
1: something,
0: oh, okay, that's good. Oh, that's a sigh of relief.
1: But usually, when a lady disappears from social media and posts old pictures, Barry, come on, 6 9 8. That's the one rumor that grew legs for me. Everything else, I don't know. But if it so happens that people talk about me, go ahead, it's fine.
0: It's fine.
1: Entertain yourself, guys.
0: Yeah, for me, I'm on the same level as you. When I was in the house, the Big Brother house, there was literally rumors that me and Q, we want each other. And I'm just like, guys, how many times should I sing a song? Yeah, what I'm taken. Do you get what I'm saying?
1: But that's a nice rumor.
0: It's a nice rumor. It's a nice rumor.
1: Yeah. Was it going to ruin your relationship?
0: Well, no.
1: Did you fly with it? What did you
0: no,
1: do about it?
0: I just let it be. Even when I'm with Q, I remember we were on a live video.
1: Together.
0: People were commenting, what is, what is, what is, what the. Yeah.

0: But sometimes I do address certain things. Like, for example, when you say things about me, hore, hey, hey, shashalaza, I understand the show. But anyways, we're not going down that rabbit hole again.
1: But for us that know you personally, uh-huh, we can come forth and say you are an actual shashalaza.
0: How so?
1: Hey, you speak, man.
0: Yeah, I speak. And you also speak.
1: No,
0: so full
1: not
0: stop.
1: At the level that you
0: speak.
1: Ah,
0: what do you mean?
1: Michelle can call me at 3 a.m. to say, hey, Kia. Who's Kilibetu Kogoblela?
0: Hey, Kilibetu. So.
1: So that doesn't make you a Shashalaza.
0: Hore Kilibetu. Guys, no. 076-260-2815. When the whispers start, do you confront it or do you keep it quiet and let it go? Sometimes you just need to confront, guys. You literally need to confront.
1: Is it worth it, though?
0: It is.
1: Okay.
0: Because you need to clear up your name at the end of the day. But at the same time, they have to talk about you so that they feel relevant at the same time.
1: Yeah,
0: you get what I'm saying?
1: There's a line that Bonang said about...
0: I think I just said it.
1: Oh,
0: wake up!
1: Oh, we're paraphrasing, isn't it? Baby,
2: connect with Michelle and Kia. WhatsApp 076-260-2815.
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0: It is Amos, Mars Music, Maspala Bomdanto. Rebo Maspala ba ingru nakia.
1: Bo midday.
0: Yes. Ngare we bua se venda bo.
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0: There we go. 076-260-2815. Sending through your voice notes over there. When the whispers start, do you confront it or do you keep quiet and let it pass? I was just about to work away. Do you confront the situation or whatever? You know what? It is what it is. You know?
1: Mm-hmm.
0: There have been rumors about anything in life, to be honest. So do you confront the rumors or also fella Morton?
2: Hi, boosters.
0: Hello.
2: 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I'm definitely coming for your head. The moment you start a rumor about me, I'm definitely coming for you, and I'm coming gun blazing. 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
1: Love you, Lebonza. 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
2: Violent.
1: You don't mess with them. They put everything aside and say, Are.
2: Bua gape kefa.
1: Kefa. 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
2: Yeah.
1: Yo, I need to have that energy, Lewena, especially when I care.
2: I'm not scared of you.
1: You're not scared of me?
2: No, I'm not.
1: Ke go rwa pra story these days. We tsike
2: go. Oh, wait, when is a bad head?
1: Oh, ke per head.
2: Hey, ke go dira moro go
1: ngena. Sa, we di tseng ka fo.
2: Go le leng khona no. 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That's what they.
1: Oh, we than style king.
2: Na no why rwa ka murura ka. Are bua ka line mo tlhogong ya go
1: e. Eh, natural baba.
2: Oh, when Mandela ne the most.
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0: Okay, Liquid Deep with Settle for Less right here on UFM. Coming up, we're going to get into the battle gear.
1: It's a lot.
0: But anyways, let's wrap up our conversation that we've been having regarding rumors about you. Rumors about you that have been floating around. How do you deal with it? Do you confront the rumor or otsofela moyone? Hello.
2: Now, if there are rumors, normally, like, I don't care, but there was a rumor flying around that guys chill to guy. Mpinyon, imokai. Can't tell more. They have to speak about you for them to be relevant. Can't tell more.
0: Yeah. Like, I went to the Big Brother house with my electric toothbrush. There was a rumor around in the house. Michelle is money. Michelle is so money, guys.
1: You guys were lying about each other in that house. You were lying about each other in that house.
0: Like, Mashallah, it's an electric toothbrush.
1: Electric toothbrush, tour.
0: Yeah,
1: no one in the red man will spend 400 for something that goes.
0: It's not 400.
1: Okay.
0: It's more than 400.
1: Aha. Yo, why back?
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0: So the daily grind for a tropical paradise at the Valley of the Waves, as the undisputed main attraction at Sun City, the legendary Roaring Lagoon offers 2-meter swells for the ultimate body surfing adventure. 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

0: Oh, I can't wait to hear Roger and Mazulu. 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

0: 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Silva Sibiya wa bega.
1: Chief Justice Maya says the National Assembly acted unlawfully in how to handle the independent panel's report into Palapala and set aside the process.
2: It is declared that the vote of the National Assembly, taken on 13 December 2022, declining to refer the report of the independent panel to an impeachment committee as envisaged in the NA rules, is inconsistent with the Constitution, invalid, and it is set aside.
1: Maya has ordered the matter to be referred to the impeachment committee.
2: The matter must be referred to the impeachment committee established by this rule or by the National Assembly rules for that purpose.
1: The judgment is expected to have far-reaching political implications as Parliament will now have to establish an impeachment committee against the President. Silva Sibiya, News Note, Constitutional Court, Bramfontein.
0: Re salefo moeteledipele wa EFF Julius Malema are ma Afrika Borwa tshwanetse go nna motlotlo ka lekoko la gabo.
3: You must be proud to have the EFF, and everybody must say this is a party I want to associate with, because this party, it might have a rhetoric of the left, but it respects the constitution, it uses the constitution to the best of its ability, it stretches the law to make sure that South Africans are protected from those who have power and want to abuse that power for their own individual benefit. How do you tell your bodyguard to go and investigate crime that is committed in your farm? That is abuse of power.
0: Meyere wa masepala wa selegae wa ditsobotla Molefe Morutse a re masepala o simolotse go bona diphetogo mo lenaaneng la thebolo ya ditirelo morago ga tsereganyo ya puso ya bosetšhaba. 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Koketso Dikobe wa bega.
4: Morutse says political stability within the municipality has also contributed to recent progress.
5: Before in nali ditsobotla local municipality gone gona le puso selegae ka kwano re na le mayara wa mo business play ya ngompieno re na le mayara lesi wa ditsobotla ya ntulo ye ke tulo itsegeng gore batho ba yone ba botlhale ka tsela makatsang monako nye fitileng ditsobotla ekile ya nna tulo ele go gaetsa mege.
4: Government says the oversight program forms part of ongoing efforts to restore functionability, improve infrastructure, and ensure sustainable service delivery within the municipality. Koketso Dikobe, News Note, Lichtenburg.
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7: Today, Botswana mourns a distinguished statesman, a patriot whose life was devoted to the service of his country. His Excellency Festus Gontebanye Mogae served Botswana with honor, integrity, and extraordinary diligence. From his early years in the public service to his stewardship of key national and international institutions, and ultimately as the third president of the Republic of Botswana.
6: Boko laetse go fufisediwa tlase ga flaga ya Botswana le tshimologo ya malatsi a le mararo a khutsafalo go tlotla Mogae. Matlapi Modise, News Note, Rustenburg.
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0: While the meetings drag, while the clock ticks, one show keeps the energy alive.
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0: It is a dream team together with Donald Knock Music with What's Your Name right here on UFM. They should come back. Ne? Dream team.
1: Yes.
0: Yeah.
1: Did they separate? What's the story?
0: They just shut up.
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0: Yabo, brand new songs to the playlist. Magia brings a song, I bring my song. You decide at home which one should stay on the playlist. Last week I won, eh?
1: Congratulations.
0: We are getting there.
1: You are three.
0: Seven. Hey, we were confident.
1: Seven. Eight today.
0: Ha! You dream. But today was a struggle with songs.
1: I wish you put it out there.
0: Today was literally I went through the entire playlist, all these streaming platforms everywhere. Mm-hmm. And I'm like, yo.
1: And you struggled to find a song.
0: They rejected two of our songs already.
1: Yes. So the songs we chose that we thought were better than the rest.
0: We got rejected.
1: Music compiler about Nupuzile. So please, when you vote today, be thoughtful. And
0: yes.
1: Actually choose for the song you enjoy.
0: The one that you enjoy. Mm. Yes. Also vote. So I think it's...
1: Bafila. Our listeners kidding.
0: Alright, let's get into it. Not to say anything. You're going to choose between these two songs. You are sending a voice note, please, not a text, nothing like that. A voice note. Don't talk a voice out. Please do the right
1: thing. Not for a sexy. So, remember a voice note.
0: Here's the first song, Abidoza with Tiko.

0: There you have it. Don't be a silent listener. Send through that voice note. It's either you're going to go with the first one, that is Abidoza with Tiko, or you're going to go with the second one with My Gang Official with Gigi LeMaine with Juluka. 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
2: We interrupt your regular programming with breaking news out of Rustenburg. Reports are flooding in as flames have been reported at President Boulevard. Eyewitnesses say the blaze is coming from Nandi Braai.
3: That's right. I'm standing right in the middle of the heat at Nandi Braai. The fire is perfectly braaiing bors, chicken, short ribs and beef flavors. Barbecue, mild and hot, served with bap, dombola and even din.
2: Nandi Braai will be opening and lighting up flames near your area soon. Nandi Braai. Taste so much more.
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1: All right, there we go. Song number two, Iwini Abidoza. Where the thing called? Gamma Shell.
2: Wait, don't come here live.
1: About to lie. All right, Kia won.
2: Yes. For the eighth time.
1: Are you
2: using
1: the same songs over and over again?
2: Oh, you say that
1: they
2: every time.
1: They sound
2: I
1: the same. Yeah, there's no same song. There's no variety. Come
2: variety.
1: On, yeah, there's nothing at all. Your songs are the same all the time.
2: Whatever.
1: So please,
2: this is the how many time I'm winning? Use your mouth. I can use it for other things. Say it.
1: For other things. This is for my takalawa.

0: Doja Cat together rather with The Weeknd. You're right, and yeah, you're right. Whichever song that you decided to choose when it comes to Bop of Love, let's get into your voice notes. How confident are you, Kia?
1: I'm very confident. If you're gonna ask me a question and then mock me after. I hope you lose it.
0: I swear.
2: Hi, Michelle. Kia.
0: Hello.
2: Tamale number one tico. Ke Joana Tsholofelo ka mo LS Ranta. Tswelelang go rutlwisa monate. Number one tico.
0: All right, tico. All right, there we go.
3: Hi, Michelle. Ke standwe mo Pretoria ne.
0: Hello.
3: Ah, song number one ke yone ga re nye iteka ka jeno. 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Number one, guys. Thank you.
0: Alrighty.
4: Ah, sis. 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
0: yo,
4: yo, can I learn cheese? 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
5: Mara fela ka gore tsentse re tlhope ya ke tla tlhopa number 2 mara ha itsone seng ai ha di ka tsela tapelo pero ne mal ga sa rest back le tag thank you.
6: Good afternoon. Hello. Sanbonani.
1: Hello.
6: Ah, na for me I'm going with the videos. Yeah, hi. Ah, that's so good. I really slaps. Ah, yeah, it's too much. Yeah, videos are cooked. Yeah, I really cooked.
7: Song number 2. So se frita kwa se song number 2. Good afternoon boosters. I go with number 1. The official magazine listening to information 8.

0: It is Abidoza with Tiko right here on UFM. Congratulations, Kiamukhetse Ratlhakane. Okay. There we have it. I've seen like boosters barata anything here in Mudimo. Last week you winning something in Mudimo.
1: What was the name of this
0: song? Let me find it. It played actually at the top of the hour. It was Jazz World. Ninkonzele.
1: Oh, and Rapelle. Yes, okay.
0: Exactly.
1: The spiritual world.
0: Hey, Mudimo one, number one.
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1: My name is Nelson Khesa and I'm a human rights defender. 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
3: Yo, bangani, yo, le rai, ke le rata jwa. 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

0: It is Dave Storm with Happy Ends. You can tell that it's a Friday, my friend. It's a Friday. I hope it's all a laptop for you. Also, while it's all a laptop for you, please do send through the words countdown challenge, because the countdown challenge is waiting for you, my friend. Do send through the words countdown challenge. Yesterday, we opened up the box, and how much was in there? 5,000 Rand. 5,000 Rand. All you need to do is just listen to the show and then send through the words a countdown challenge. Our boosters, do the right thing, send it right about now.
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3: The temperature ga jana Rustenburg le Mahikeng 18, Klerksdorp 16, Pretoria 17 degrees. 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
4: President Ramaphosa respects the Constitutional Court's judgment and reaffirms his commitment to the Constitution, the independence of the judiciary, and the rule of law. President Ramaphosa has been consistent in providing his full assistance to the various inquiries into this matter. President Ramaphosa maintains that no person is above the law and that any allegations should be subjected to due process without fear, favor, or prejudice. The President calls on all South Africans to respect the Constitutional Court judgment and all judicial institutions.
3: Mokgatlho wa badira moepong NUM o gwetlhile beng ba meepo ya malatlha go tshegetsa badiri mo lephateng leo. 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
5: The coal mining sector is undergoing significant changes. Workers are facing growing uncertainty about their job security. Retrenchments arrive, restructuring is continuous, and shifting business models, particularly those driven by large companies, you have created an environment of anxiety and instability. When a worker is constantly worried about whether they will have a job tomorrow, their mental well-being is affected.
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1: We started this thing with about 14 municipalities. 9 municipalities have informed us that they have received council resolution to actually enter into distribution agency agreement. And obviously it's a process, we agree, but at least there is, you know, that it shows that they are basically committed to ensuring that we deal with this issue of the debt issue. With the three, the responses that we received, obviously, in terms of the notices that we had issued, they were not satisfactory to say we should actually not interrupt supply.
0: Mo presidente wa maloba wa Botswana Festus go ntebanye mogae o tlokafetse mo presidente wa naga eo Gideon Duma Boko o begetse Botswana ka ga go tlokafala ga mogae go sale gale mo so ono mogae yo neng a le dingwaga di le masome a le robedi le borataro o ntse mo presidente wa Botswana magareng ga ngwaga wa 1998 le borobedi le 2002 le borobedi mo tlhapeng modise wa bega.
2: President Duma Boko are mogae o diretse naga ya gabo ka boikanyego.
3: Today, Botswana mourns a distinguished statesman, a patriot whose life was devoted to the service of his country. His Excellency Festus Ntebanye Mogae served Botswana with honor, integrity and extraordinary diligence. From his early years in the public service to his stewardship of key national and international institutions, and ultimately as the third president of the Republic of Botswana.
2: Boko la itse go fufisediwa tlase ga flaga ya Botswana le tshimologo ya malatsi a le mararo a khutsafalo go tlotla mogae mathapi modise news note Rustenburg.
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5: 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K-I-I-S-S-I-N-G.
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5: 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I don't know. I always thought they were just making up.
6: Really?
5: Yes.
6: Wow.
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0: Here's a new album coming out this year called Brown. Oh, also, he released a new song. I should have taken that song, actually. Maybe I could have won. But at the same time, I don't think I would have won. Because but it's okay. Now always try to diversify, you know, the kind of taste that I bring you, my boosters. That was Usher together with Chris Brown.
1: Congratulations.
0: Thank you, my baby. Wow. Thank you very much. And also, Rick Ross is on that one. New Flame. Oh, yeah, another study. As per usual, oh, these studies just want us to do wrong things sometimes.
1: No. It's based on things that are already happening.
0: Well, fair, but I.
1: What's this one
0: what
1: about?
0: What do I these study based like, are they like, what do we think?
1: Like Big Brother, that was a study of sorts.
0: Oh, a social experiment.
1: Yes, so social experiment, economical experiment,
0: oh,
1: experiment
0: everyone. A new study suggests that people who've never been married, may face a higher risk of developing cancer. researchers found that never married men, about 70% more are more likely to develop cancer, while for women, the risk

0: is around 85% higher compared to those who are married. So, cancer, ish.
1: So, are they saying the likelihood of you having cancer if you are unmarried are high?
0: Are higher. So, they're saying that experts say it's not marriage itself that lowers, you know, the risk, but the lifestyle that often comes with it, like a stronger support system, healthier habits, and going for regular checkups.
1: Then that makes it inaccurate because I can have all of those things.
0: Yeah. But also, we become reckless when we are single.
1: Yes.
0: We become more reckless. You know, when you're in a relationship, there's a set time that we are eating, me and my partner. You know, sometimes you gym together
1: and you eat
0: at the same time.
1: Foods.
0: Exactly.
1: You caution each other about healthy 100%, stuff, unhealthy stuff.
0: 100%. When you are single, we get a favela. Like, Juan no fezo ja bega.
1: But I'm not. I'm.
0: Well,
1: I'm in a relationship.
0: Oh, askis.
1: And before I ate, that person asked if I ate.
0: Wow, born. Did
1: so
0: you
1: I'm
0: hear what I'm saying?
1: Eating because I was told, not because I want.
0: Exactly.
1: If I was single, I like jelly noodles.
0: Exactly. Sharp. Hey, the recession. Hey, where's that on him? Shut out. They fall into the truth, actually.
1: Shut down.
0: Shut down.
1: Yeah, no,
0: apparently, Mutona, Chris Brown's album is actually out. So shout out to you, Kevin, for giving me the notice.
1: Chris Brown released a new album.
0: A new album. In 21 tracks, the last time I checked.
1: In anticipation for the tour he's doing with Usher.
0: I think so.
1: Oh,
0: think
1: what
0: so.
1: A dangerous tour it's going to be.
0: But also, Chris Brown will release the same song. So now we know which are your songs for Bop or Flop. It's
1: and guess what? He's successful.
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10: 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I can't stop smiling. Yo, I can't stop smiling. UFM, I wanna intune with you guys. Thank you. 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Bye.
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0: Hit me the hop with Jay-Z, Girls, Girls, right here on UFM. 12 minutes until we are out of here. But before we get out of here, Sweetness, what's the halam between 3 and 6?
1: Good morning.
0: Hello. Dumela. Okay. Sweetness, I go wang on your mic, wako man.
1: Let's see. But we're going to go zippy.
0: Yeah.
1: I see money man over gray everywhere.
0: Yeah. But we're going to get a chum. Yeah,
1: chatting someone.
0: I'm going to get a zippy. Oh, that's a more rat like I.
1: All you have to your name is one street in Tlhabane.
0: What do you have?
1: We have a school, oh, number one.
0: Funny.
1: We have a library. We have a whole village in Limpopo. Guys, names don't necessarily need to have a meaning. Michelle, how is your Michelle?
0: Oh, it means light. What do you mean? It means light, my baby.
1: According to you,
0: like yellow,
1: you might have
0: Google
1: woke up and, no,
0: Google.
1: Google. Network.
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0: I mean, Mom, when last did you get a weekend just for you?
1: How remember Randa? Oh,
0: isn't okay, winner. Okay. I mean, come on.
1: But I get your question. No cooking, no school runs, no stress. Just pure relaxation, some connection. And you know, luxury at the breathtaking Sun City Resort.
0: This Mother's Day weekend, 8-10, my mom. Mom's weekend off is giving you the reset you deserve.
1: And you can start your day with a scenic 5-kilometer walk through the legendary Gary Player Golf Course. And then you can step into the elegant there by the local restaurant for an afternoon filled with soulful life, entertainment, garment dining, wellness experience, giveaways, and DIY flower bouquet making. There's also photo moments and inspiration designs especially for boom mom.
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1: Accommodation packages are also available, but only one day might not be enough. So yes, you might want to book accommodation.
0: So yeah, take a break, make the memories, reconnect with yourself, mom. No under 18s, please. Cooler boxes are not allowed as well, and outside alcohol is not allowed.
1: Get your ticket now and give mom the weekend she truly deserves.
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0: It is Murder together with Brendan Praise. Tugzin is also on this one, Just Like You. And just like that, we are out here. We're back on Monday.
1: Yay!
0: Yo! Hatra Johannesburg Mantag.
1: Oh.
0: Oh, oh.
1: I'm back tomorrow.
0: Oh, konje, yes.
1: I'm not too konje, like it's an afterthought.
0: It is.
1: What's here? Did you say it is?
0: Yeah, I know. No, did I say that?
1: Yeah,
0: I
1: don't know what you said.
0: The
1: best show to ever happen to this station. What was that? Tomorrow, guys, we have an appointment 10 in the morning until 2 in the afternoon for the old school hangout.
0: We are back on Monday again. Are Johannes.
1: I'm back tomorrow.
0: Oh, yeah. Oh, God. Yeah. Old school hangout. Come on. So, let's get a little bit of
1: two. What's that?
0: What's that? How? I love you, ne? God, I love you.
1: Good luck, man.
0: Bye-bye, boosters. Bye.

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0: It's UFM in tune with you, Rhythmic Elements on this one. Mr. Uptight Warbora on a Friday. I don't know about Mr. Uptight on a Friday. I hope we don't have any Mr. Uptight on today's show. You know, the 3 to 6 Avenue, we are here. My name is Sweetness Motsepe. Happy Friday. I hope yours is going well. I am so glad that it's a Friday. I've never been more happy to see a Friday get here. Wow, man. We are here taking you through all the way till 6 o'clock. Let's check in on everybody. Tlawisto, good afternoon. How are you doing?
1: Tlawisto, it's fine. This is the wrong show. Ga ile gore batho utlwa gore he go etsa gala rona re shapo a gona bo uptight a gona sepe tsa mo botsa go di show tseding e yona e e
0: o bolela
1: no ke gore mo show mo go na le Mr. Uptight
0: re mo kae ba go
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0: ke mo kae mo makgwa
1: ke Mr. Uptight.
0: Are you sure you're fine?
2: No, I'm not uptight.
0: Jomo, are you Mr. Uptight?
3: Perhaps, maybe.
0: Perhaps you are.
3: I don't know, Padile Mabane, guys. How are you guys doing?
0: No, good, okay, man. Good. Can't complain. Katsuko Padile Mabane, indeed. And you, Murana Matsena?
4: In good standing.
0: As always.
4: As always.
0: That response is getting boring. It's unlike you. You can't give us big, really big bumps. And then always, or good standing, and that's it.
4: What a good standing.
0: 1 week to, never mind. We take you through all the way till 6 o'clock. Thank you so much for choosing us. The 3 to 6 Avenue. We're about to get into Salt or Pepper in just a few minutes. The question.

0: that we're asking you for salt or pepper. Before I even give you your options, should your partner always know exactly how much money you have in your bank account? I'll tell you what Team Salt is going with, what Team Pepper is going with. Stick around. Morena Matsena has your latest sports news. It's 20 after 3. Good afternoon. Welcome to the show.
1: We interrupt your regular programming with breaking news out of Rustenburg. Reports are flooding in as flames have been reported at President Boulevard. Eyewitnesses say the blaze is coming from Nandi Braai.
2: That's right. I'm standing right in the middle of the heat at Nandi Braai. The fire is perfectly braaiing bors, chicken, short ribs and beef flavors. Barbecue, mild and hot, served with pap, dombola and even dien.
1: Nandi Braai will be opening and lighting up flames near your area soon. Nandi Braai. Taste so much more.
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4: Now let's get straight into it. Former Sundowns coach Peter Masimane says the Betway Premiership title race between the Mamelodi Sundowns and the London Pirates is exactly what local football needed. Sundowns are only 3 points clear, but Pirates still have a game in hand, meaning the title race could go right down to the final whistle. Musimane says it's never over until the fat lady sings. As fans buckle up for a dramatic finish to the season and there's more excitement for SA football, coach Fadlu Davids is flying the flag high in Morocco, leading the league with Raja Casablanca ahead of a huge derby this weekend. Also, the Jersey Cup is back and bigger than ever. South Africa's biggest winter cricket club tournament gets underway this weekend with a record 157 teams and over 2,000 players taking part across Johannesburg. The 2026 edition also introduces a brand new under-9 division with players from juniors right through to veterans and blind cricket all set to showcase their talents. The final whistle, well, actually, the finals will take place over the Youth Day weekend at the iconic DP World Wanderer Stadium as the Jersey Cup continues to grow community cricket across Mzansi. And back to Disky, Pep Guardiola says Manchester City's clash against Brentford FC is about more than just points on the Premier League table. Speaking ahead of the match, Guardiola says the game is all about giving back to the community as City continue connecting with fans off the pitch as well. City will be looking to keep the pressure on in the title when they host Brentford this weekend.
5: So I've done an incredible job, and it's not just for a day and forget what happened in the past or in the future. All the things work when you are consistent to do it, you know. That's why the Premier League is always as unbelievable, because the show has to do every single week. And all the aspects in the life, in our lives, is like that. So it's have to make, digging every single day to have a success. And everything have success because you don't put effort behind, that doesn't work. It will be just one day and after disappear. When you attend years being involved in this club, in the community, and doing many things, during a manner of things that they have done, that proof. And of course, we celebrate tomorrow.
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0: Team Pepper. It's quite interesting because it seems more people actually do share financial information with their partners, from salaries to bank balances and even banking app passwords. That's the transparency I aspire to reach. Some couples say that it builds trust and it actually helps them plan a future together, while others believe privacy is still important, even in serious relationships. And the question that we are asking you this afternoon, should your partner, right, always know exactly how much you have in your bank account at any given time? Please be mindful of the fact that I did not mention marital status. I just said your partner. So you can be married, you can be non-married. Just answer. When I partner, how? Perhaps even in your response, you can make reference to the marital status. Because I can imagine that probably is a very important factor, you know, in a relationship. What's wrong? What's happening?
1: No, I wish I got to be a little and Vasadi Barabe, so but it's fine.
0: No, no.
1: Because I'm going to studio tomorrow. I'm going to go to the studio and file it. I'm going to go to the studio. Your part. But it's fine.
0: No, but they're on the other side of the radio.
1: Because I see your face. So it's fine.
0: what's my answer going to be?
1: I'm not okay.
0: You're not okay?
1: Yeah.
0: You don't want your partner to know?
1: What do you mean I don't want?
0: Team Salt says yes, your partner should know. Supporters say financial honesty builds trust and actually removes secrecy in relationships, right? Team Pepper says absolutely not. Privacy is important. Your bank balance is private. Others believe knowing everything about someone else's bank account can create control issues. It can create pressure. It can create entitlement in relationship. What's happening?
1: No, voice out. If
0: no, Jomo said something. He has to get it out of his system.
2: I was just saying the political correct answer is that I am salt. Women should know how much we have in our accounts.
0: It's
2: winter, guys. So women must know. Sorry, ladies, let's not see balance.
1: Yeah, I second Jomo. I'm insulted because the more I do anything, yes, the partner is going to be able to get more than that. No, I'm insulted.
3: No, I reckon it's not. More people are going to be able to get. You know why? When women sees or knows how much you're making, there's always problems in the household.
0: Yeah. What kind of problems?
1: Yeah. I need to go for a favor. Manala.
3: Kadibona sa manala. TV karaksa I wanna pila rechenche TV.
1: Dikharteni sa
3: dirata. Hey, there's always
1: Mama
3: something.
1: Mama talka something.
3: Yo.
0: Are you guys saying women are greedy?
1: No. They are not greedy. They like money too much. Maybe that is equivalent to greedy.
0: Oba gang, should your partner know how much you have in your bank account?
4: Oh. No.
0: No, not at all.
4: No, tsa go di ntse. 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
4: Hela ja ka mora na bua. 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
0: Jo, you guys.
4: All of a Sunday go tla go tlhokagala dio tseleng gore ntse re tshela sentle hela ntle letso.
1: Thank you, Baki.
0: You guys have bad partners. Ba lira ba.
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7: Good afternoon. Well, let's quickly take a look at your latest in terms of traffic. We're going to be starting in Mufftown. Well, traffic has picked up on this Friday around Mega City. There's some traffic on University Road, Dr. James Morocco Drive, as well as Dr. Albert Lithuli Road. So just be careful if you're there. In Unit 15 as well, on Dr. Albert Lithuli Road, throughout that specific road to leading towards the nursing college, there seems to be some traffic that's been reported there. Modiri Mulema towards the N18 also. There is some delays that you can anticipate this afternoon. When we move towards Klerksdorp, there's heavy traffic towards Liam Hayes. In fact, there's also police presence there, meaning there might also be an incident. So you can also just give us an update as to what's happening there. Also on Ian Street, this is on Chris Harney Road, there are some delays that you can anticipate there. Then we move towards Rustenburg, where the bulk of the traffic is this afternoon. If you are in Rustenburg, you'd be glad to see some of the pointsmen. If you do see them, please just let us know so we are able to let you know, let other people know where they can find pointsmen. On the N4 towards the Helen Joseph Bridge, there's heavy traffic. In fact, there's traffic as you move towards Tlhabane on the N4. So I would advise perhaps use the town entrance because you will be queuing on the N4.

Civic Center, Kloof Road, right up until Haystack, there are some delays that you will experience. There's unusual traffic from Landro Street right into Brink Street as you go into, well, as you move towards Fields College, you will see that there are some delays there. Around the taxi rank, there is a pointsman that's been reported there as well, but there is heavy traffic, so please make sure that you exercise some caution there. Benedine, the R510 towards Buitikong is also heavily congested. Past the Ramotana Prison, it's slowly moving rather there, but there is traffic as you get into Buitikong on Molopo Road. So just be careful if you're driving there. We move towards Centurion. There's an accident that's been reported on Raimte Road. This is just before the Lichen Avenue. Please exercise caution if you're there, because the traffic is hectic there. Then we ended off in Pretoria. In Acacia, there is some delays on the N4 East. This is as you approach Larina from the R80. So please exercise some caution if you're there. Otherwise, in the West, Eskom Pahlele past PPC, there are some delays that you can also anticipate there. If you come across anything else, 0762602815. Keep your eyes on the road. Ears on UFM.

0: Vigro Deep International alongside Zala Vocalist. I think I'm Team Spice today, eh? Should your partner know how much money is in your bank account? I'm Team Spice because they should have an idea that there is something in the bank account.
1: We know, we know. This. It's not like we don't. Yeah, we know. I don't know. I'm here to go talk about the UFM. Unless they look for a volunteer. But
0: no, that says nothing. That says nothing.
1: Okay, well, I giga.
0: Have an idea.
1: We na lili giga. We not giga go Cape Town. Oboya Malaysia. Lebo Madagascar. Wa boa wat. Kya itoro wa call. What do you mean?
0: You must just take my word for it. If I say yes, I do have something. Heck it, I don't have anything.
1: Yeah.
0: Take that as the gospel truth as well.
1: You're a woman.
0: That's where you come in.
2: You even though you lie.
0: No, I don't have to lie. If I say there's nothing, it means there's nothing.
1: Almost right. But that girl tells you something. You're a woman.
0: And if I say there's something, it means there's something. Not much. There's something.
1: Hey, and not much.
2: Will there ever be enough?
3: I don't think women's ones are relevant because it's not as though they work anyway.
0: Yeah.
3: Balance someone at you fellow. So basically, how about eating chelates are now? How about eating pay sleep? You're a whole other guy. Basadi how about checking the balance? How many bank statement? Musadi guys, musadi at what bank statement?
0: I get chava marika.
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0: It's 20 minutes away from 6 o'clock. UFM in tune with you. Thank you so much for choosing us. We take it through all the way till 6 p.m. It's the 3 to 6 Avenue. There's a static that I'm hearing. That's why I am a bit...
1: Okay.
0: It's fine. I know our tech team will definitely sort it out. But yes, we're talking. We're asking you a question. Should your partner know exactly how much is in your bank account? Joma, what changed and when did it change?
3: No, I'm just saying, guys, you know, like, I mean... I know, not even. I mean,
0: okay.
3: They also know how to balance the things, you know, so they know how to also maybe take it out there somewhere.
0: Yeah.
3: So, yeah. But Sadi, what's the game? Check out move. But wait, what's the... Okafelam Nathan, I'm going to monitor the balance, eh? Everything's just going to be all right.
0: On a serious note, Jomo personally, I'm Team Pepper.
1: No, Joma, to really support it.
0: Personally, I'm Team Pepper. I don't think I want to know how much is in your bank account.
1: Wait, nah?
0: Yeah, no, I don't want to know how much is in your bank account. Yeah. Because I want to always be of the impression that there's much in your bank account.
1: Do you want him to
0: the
1: know?
0: The moment I have to know the reality.
1: Do you want him to know?
0: No. I said I'm Team Pepper.
1: Yes.
0: I don't want my partner to know how much is in my bank
1: account. Do you want to know?
0: They don't have to know how much is in my bank account. It's not... Why do you have to know?
1: Mm.
0: Right?
1: Do you want to know his bank account?
0: I just said I don't want to know. I do not want to know what is
1: you.
0: In his bank account. I'm telling you.
1: All right.
0: I just don't want to know. But you can tell me. If you want to tell me, you can tell me.
2: No, but
0: and that's fine.
2: It.
0: Why do I have to know?
2: I understand her. Think about it. In her head, she knows Jones has money.
1: Okay.
0: Yeah.
2: And then now she checks. Jones has got my 500.
1: Mm-hmm.
2: You see now, Otto Levela, man.
0: No.
3: At least the expectation is Levela
0: sharp.
3: Now you can't have an imagination.
0: No. I'm not materialistic like that.
1: We don't know. We are
0: no, I'm telling you.
1: All right, sure.
0: No, you cannot paint everybody with one umbrella.
1: On a 415 and fellow Ramaphosa.
0: But sometimes that's better. Sometimes that's better because you know what, okay. Today I could go to a restaurant thing. Today I drive through. Not like a fried chicken.
1: Where is that?
0: That way everybody is aware of what they are dealing with.

0: We you are understand? Partners. Why are you saying 9,000? Yeah, we're over 1,000.
1: I never said we don't use mine. I just said I know today. I expect the ice cream because I expect that restaurant. Do you understand?
2: This is Gabriel from Bethany. Guys, yeah. Hi, Gabriel. I don't think it's that difficult. Women should know your account.
3: It's not a problem, actually.
2: It's not a problem.
0: Guys, not a sense of a but
1: no, just so that they know what they are dealing with. Because can you imagine somebody having expectations that you can't meet, but they don't know that you can't meet them because you've created an impression? So I'd rather just come clean as a man. But as a woman, you don't have to know.
4: Casper said it.
1: Okay, what are you going to do with that information? Let's hear. I want to know the relevance of you knowing how much is in my bank account. How is that going to help you?
0: You go on sell the petrol.
1: Okay, how is it going to help you knowing how much is in my bank account? Morena, how is knowing how much is in your woman's bank account? I know, but how is knowing? What do you think knowing how much is in a woman's bank account is going to help?
5: I don't know.
1: It's not going to help.
5: It's not going to help at all.
1: Pointless information.
5: It's way too pointless.
0: Morena, I just lost you.
6: They don't necessarily have to know how much you've got. But they definitely have to know in terms of serious financial commitments.
1: Yeah.
6: One understands if you're engaging yourself into buying something huge like a car or anything, especially long-term relationships, marriages and stuff like that. My wife doesn't normally know how much I have. I also don't normally know how much she has in the account, but
0: I know
6: what's important.
1: Yeah,
6: it's the transparency. Or darling, I'm going to do 1, 2, 3. I need 1, 2, 3. So with transparency,
1: exactly,
6: you can go far. Yes, yeah.
1: Did you hear?
6: That's my take.
1: That's exactly how my marriage is gonna sound. Hey. Romela voice note. One day in life.
4: This year.
1: Transparency. Exactly. You see, I love that. There's still that sense of independence, but we know where we come together, you know?
7: Hi guys, give me a extension for my tuna and in them nominal. The government of Mavanica, you need to chase it. Nike sold the system was like I did buying balances. I can look up banking, call Abuka, at home, Colomonial, or the Angel, which is Mutunani, or the person 90 times.
1: It helps you stay realistic. I love it. Thank you, Mish.
4: A lot of people say communication, as the guy was saying, is very important. I mean, what's one best way to communicate than being transparent? I mean, if you are able to share things like passwords are for the balance. I mean,
1: it's just the balance, right?
0: It's not happening with you today, man. Jomo, what did you drink?
1: No, guys, what on you? You feel a people in Morastin
0: back. No, right. You talk about the most of things. You talk about the bottle. I mean, you go out and you change your office. Only one. I know that.
1: Jomo, ask him to leave. I'm going to wear a Dutch coat.
0: Yeah, I'm going to wear a Metti leggings.
1: He means business.
0: Ah, Jomo, what Metti leggings?
8: Good afternoon, guys. Hey, yo, nala khata iti. Because Kwatwana is 0-0. Lata easy ku ya fana. Thank you guys. Kina lelona kerekela. L-O-V-E.
1: I know a person with multiple bank accounts when I hear them. I'm just saying. Pinky!
0: You are a woman.
1: Shout out my dog.

0: It's UFM in tune with you. Good afternoon. 10 minutes away from 4 o'clock. We'll get to some of those voice notes. So many of them to get to. Hey, we are smack in the middle of salt or pepper. Which team are you going with? Should your partner know how much is in your bank account? Team Salt says, yeah, come on. Transparency is everything. Team Pepper says, why? For what good reason? What is the reason? So Mom's Weekend Off is calling. This is your well-deserved escape. Mom's Weekend Off invites you to the iconic Sun City Resort for a captivating experience of wellness, relaxation, inspiration, and meaningful connection. For one special weekend, this legendary destination is all yours. Whether you're looking to rest, reconnect, or simply enjoy dedicated time to yourself, every detail has been thoughtfully curated to nourish your mind, body, and soul. Remember, in terms of the event details, it happens this coming Saturday. Starts in the morning, right off with a relaxed 5 kilometer community walk through the Gary Player Golf Course at the Sun City Park Run. You get to bask through the scenic greens of this picturesque landscape starting at 7 a.m. After breakfast at your hotel, get your hair done, makeup, bona, flawless, elegance in every detail from head to toe. You get to join us all at the Leloko for the day's main festivities, a celebration that is dedicated to you, Mom. All happening this Saturday, the 9th of May at the Leloko Restaurant Sun City from 1 p.m. to 6 p.m. Expect live entertainment. 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Also, stand a chance to win exciting prizes throughout the day. There's a photo booth for you to capture some memories and take home beautiful moments. Take the break, make the memories, reconnect with yourself. Don't forget, terms and conditions apply. No under 18s, no cooler boxes, outside alcohol or weapons not allowed. Ticket includes access into Sun City Resort for the day, for the event access as well. Food is going to be available, event activities, and a welcome drink. Don't forget that the event ticket excludes accommodation. Accommodation bookings exclude event tickets. So yes, event ticket needs to be purchased to guarantee access to the event.
1: My name is Emmanuel Ingane Gabatina Noketrut. I work for the Human Rights Commission. In every boardroom, in every studio, on every stage, what we say

0: 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Silence, where there should be action, is actually a betrayal. Don't call me a brother if your influence shelters abuse.
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2: 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But I got money to spend in here. I don't think we have anything.

0: Full swag, drip drip, Namco Tatak, yeah. New bag, big big, Namco Tatak, yeah. Still show them how to click click, Namco Tatak, yeah. No dash, sip sip, Namco Tatak.
1: Yanga Chi from the Swan Utatako, the remix, alongside Boiti, D. Koala, Ricky Rick. 4 minutes to go till 4. UFM in tune with you. Your latest news in just a few minutes. Let's get back into some more of your comments for Salt or Pepper. Happy Friday if you've just joined in. It's great to have you. The 3 to 6 Avenue, of course, taking you through all the way till 6 o'clock.
2: Ladies and gentlemen.
1: Yes, sir.
3: Hello, guys.
2: Good afternoon. Guys, na laga never get jisa team in
1: No, I will just show you. I will just.
2: Wow.
1: What's
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3: It all depends on the dimension of your relationship. Dimpho fela ke fetsa go kopana le ene ko PhD kwa o batla mo accounting yaka.
1: Wow.
3: Mara ya nong ha o nyetse and then or wena le partner ya gago financial le kopane then ha ke bone gona le botsapa.
2: Le fatten set.
1: As long as they're committed to each other, long term commitment. Doesn't matter how long it's been, if you've decided that naloena ria go bile, I think then you can start having financial conversations. That's it, ne? When I heard you're a good guy.
4: Guys, keep it
2: that.
4: This thing, you're not sharp. I won't hurry in my bank account. And then even though I don't have to know how to hide in Alabokai. Mara asan sota. Kana basadi bana le tendency yela ya gore yena o romela kwa habo 3000
2: eish
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2: yeah ga umpa mo
4: 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Thank you guys.
2: Ah, we fed it away.
4: Keep it da ale mo Rustenburg
2: ba go ma tshe sta.
1: I think Umasold, he does believe what I eat. Mar.
2: He wants fairness. Next month,
1: he wants fairness. Yeah. That's all he wants. I mean, makes sense, right? Fair enough.
5: Good afternoon.
1: Good afternoon.
5: Drive. For me, I'll go with. I'm Pepper. I'm Team Pepper. She doesn't have to know how much is in my account.
1: Okay.
5: Because I know women are demanding. And it's a given fact, because once they are aware of the balance, then everything is like, it's an endless list of things that needs to be done, things that needs to be bought, this, that. So it's not important. I think she shouldn't, I mean, it's not important that they should know how much is in the bank account. No, they don't have to. She mustn't know, period. If ever she needs something, let her tell me, and then I'll make a plan, and then that's it.
1: At least you're open to being told what's needed, because, you know, whether or not she knows how much is in the bank account, those things have to be done. It is what it is, right?
2: It is what it is. 076-260-2815. Good day, afternoon, 3 to 6. Yes, my woman knows how much we have in my account.
1: How
2: Full
1: much
2: stop.
1: We have.
2: We.
1: In my
2: unit.
1: Wow.
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0: Ed Sheeran taking us back in time to 6850 Maluleke Street. Just like that, UFM in tune with you. Let's wrap it up with your salt and pepper comments. It's a Friday, of course, on the show. Don't forget, that means that we have got a mix coming your way on the other side of 5 p.m. I am so excited. That's when you officially close the laptop if it's still open. So you still have a bit of 45 minutes or
1: 45
0: so.
1: Minutes.
0: About 45 minutes or so to, you know, finish. So I hope you're ready for that Zwala laptop mix. Let's wrap it up with your comments.
2: Good afternoon. Baby, I'm going to do this next month.
0: Yeah.

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7: And with your sports updates, Richards Bay FC co-coach Ronnie Gabriel expects a tough battle when they face Maruma Gallant FC in Bloemfontein this Saturday. Gabriel says that teams fighting relegation are always dangerous because they're desperate for points. Richards Bay are currently 11th on the table and still chasing another MTN 8 spot after securing safety for next season. The Natal Rich boys will be looking to turn possession into goals after their goalless draw against Polokwane City earlier this week. And just taking it a bit abroad, Vincent Kompany says FC Bayern Munich won't feel sorry for themselves after crashing out of the Champions League to Paris Saint-Germain, PSG, this week. Despite the disappointment, Bayern have already wrapped up the Bundesliga title and still have the German Cup final to play later this month. Kompany says the focus is now on finishing the season strong, and with Bayern already smashing the Bundesliga scoring record, goals definitely won't be a problem. And also Pep Guardiola says Manchester City's clash against Brentford FC is about more than just points on the Premier League table. Speaking ahead of the match, Guardiola says the game is also about giving back to the community as City continue connecting with fans off the pitch as well. City will be looking to keep pressure on and in the title when they host Brentford this weekend. This is what Pep had to say.
8: So I've done an incredible job, and it's not just for a day and forget what happened in the past or in the future. Is all the things work when you are consistent to do it. You know, that's why the Premier League is always as unbelievable, because the show have to do every single week, and all the aspects in the life, in our lives, is like that. So it have to make digging every single day to have a success, and everything have success because you don't put effort behind, that doesn't work. It will be just one day and after disappear. When you 10 years being involved this club in the community and doing many things during a manner of things that they have done, that proof. And of course we celebrate tomorrow.
7: 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I'm Murad Matena Kiabatena on your UFM Sports.

0: Welcome. We've got your headlines and the traffic coming up in just a few minutes. If it is your first time tuning in, welcome, welcome. So, look, on a scale of 1 to 10, how much do you love a braai?
1: Braai?
0: Braai.
1: No, you know.
0: No, no, no.
1: On a scale of?
0: 1 to 10.
1: Okay, it's 15 over 10.
0: 15 out of 10. Morena, are you a braai guy? On a scale of 1 to 10, how much do you love a good braai?
2: 10 out of 10, bro. It's got to be a 10.
0: You can't go wrong with a braai, eh?
2: You can't go wrong with a braai. That's why you got to marinate the meat 24 hours before.
0: 24 hours before, if, you're so extra.
1: If it's, oh, yes. It's
0: fine. 24 hours before.
1: Yeah, no, it depends what
0: really
1: type of...
0: Really now,
1: guys.
0: Guys.
1: It depends what type of a meat. As it in Namazal, not to get invested. Rubu aga namahari, rubu aga body tomahawk.
0: Oh, yes. Rubu aga
1: the siri, namazari na lise fan, body rip eye.
2: Thank you, Joe.
0: Or di namazari na...
3: Surprise, guys, like that is not even our culture. Our culture are poikies, guys. Why are you guys
1: poikies?
0: No, not culture. Yeah.
3: Are you guys
0: I've never been a poikie girl. Poikie.
3: Okay.
0: Have you ever had a poikie at your house?
3: Listen, at your house. In fact, I bought logs, my man.
0: You are trying to create your own tradition.
3: No.
0: Have you had poikie at your house?
3: African.
0: Yes.
3: I get a brandy and coke drink.
0: Also, yeah. Joma, we know you. Joma, give me tola wa pizza. Now we've spoken about this many times. Joma does not eat bright
3: pizza. Nothing, Jones.
0: No, no, pizza na ela ya hore.
1: How
0: we really bright?
1: Hello, how we pizza na nungo kota ni abanu na kota ni leon.
0: Here I am.
1: Owe aga ya go ranking. I'm trying.
0: I agree. Pizza na ya Joma kuru Joma home invite ile and how we thoro we really bright. Make sure home umapi ati pizza enyan.
1: Oh, gan haje bright.
0: Oh, mirela stew meat. Or boiled chicken, something, you know, because he doesn't eat bright flakes. I'm curious to hear from you because according to an online survey, there's actually a list of salads in South Africa that people feel should stay far away from the braai table. Oh, you know what I think needs to stay away from the braai table? It's not a salad, but I know it definitely. Look, lirangama dombo loko braai.
1: Le dambi.
0: When I was dala. Have you been to the Eastern Cape?
1: No.
0: Yeah, you'd be shocked.
1: Le dambi.
0: How do you want le dombo le jua ka braai flakes da?
1: Oh, oh, you are going to go to
0: Le Dombolo.
1: Mona Papa.
0: Kere Le Dombolo.
1: Bohove.
0: Kere Braiba Ijaka Le Dombolo. And with all due respect to everybody, right? But we are asking which salad, you know, do you honestly believe that needs to be banned from braais? From the braai table. It does not have a place on the braai table.
1: Yeah, the beans, mayonnaise.
0: That one doesn't belong anywhere.
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6: Good afternoon. Let's quickly take a look at your latest in terms of traffic. We start in Mufftown, where there's traffic that's been reported past the Mudiri Mulema. This is on the N18. And there's also more traffic on Carrington Avenue. This is towards the First Avenue. So please just exercise caution if you're out in Mufftown. If you see anything else, please use the WhatsApp number to let us know of any traffic updates. We move towards Klerksdorp, where there is traffic. If you're passing Matlosana Mall on the N12 West, you will see that there are delays there as well. Even past the Central Avenue, there are some delays that you will experience this afternoon. There's also heavy traffic on the N12 East. This is as you pass Liam Hayes. Not sure why that's the case there. Perhaps the traffic light isn't working there. You can just let us know on the WhatsApp number. Then we move towards Potch, where there is traffic in the CBD. This is past the Moy River Mall. This is at Dr. James Morocco Avenue towards Salt Blakey Street. Also on the Chief Albert Mithuli Street past Malhabe, there are some delays that you will experience. Also, there's unusual traffic on Moland Street. This is at Juosta as well as Steve Biko. You will find some traffic there, so also exercise caution. We move towards Rustenburg, where there is the most traffic in the province. There's traffic on Swartregens Road at Dr. Morocco Drive. Not sure if the traffic light is working there. It was working earlier, but there is queuing traffic from both sides if you're heading towards Tabane, as well as if you're heading towards Noord, if you coming from town using Swartregens Road, there is some delays that you will experience. In fact, it's bumper-to-bumper traffic from President Thabo Mbeki right up until Bethlehem on Nelson Mandela Drive. Also, there's more traffic around the taxi rank on Benedict.

Aberdeen, the R510. Past Ramotshana Prison, there's also more traffic. The N4 towards the Helen Joseph Drive Bridge, you will see that there's more traffic that's expected there. Kloof Road as well at the Civic Center, there's more traffic reported in that side of town. We move towards Pretoria, where there's traffic if you're heading towards the north of Pretoria through Mansfield Avenue. There is queuing traffic from Franzina Street right throughout Mayville up until Eskiam Patlele Drive. If you are also heading towards Soshanguve on the R80, there's some traffic that you will experience in the Acacia area. In fact, in the Clarina area, that's on the N14. This is towards Dandevet Nell Drive. 0762602815 is the number you can use to just let us know of any traffic. Keep your eyes on the road, ears on UFM.

0: It's Professor Imoto on this one, alongside Character UFM in tune with you, 22 minutes away from 5 o'clock. Look, if you've just joined in, welcome. We're asking which salad, or is there any, I don't know, whatever it is, a salad, a starch that people usually have as part of their braais that you feel like should be banned from the braai table. And this is because, according to an online survey, there's a list of salads in South Africa that people feel should stay far away from the braai table. From overly sweet beetroot salads, Mara beetroot gaga braai, to raisin packed potato salads. Braais are meant for potato salads, and everything mixed together. I guess it's really all about preference more than anything. I think the thing with braais is you shouldn't overcomplicate them. Simplicity always works when it comes to braais. Keep it standard. Try to stick to the standard braai, which is your meat and your simple salads, right? Arrere veg, arrere salad. So we're not saying cabbage and pumpkin and beetroot. Yeah. Obviously, we all eat differently and we all come from different homes. We were all exposed to different ways of eating, different cultures. But come on, when it comes to a braai, our baton, we have to be honest, Jones and Nike.
1: That's the standard, man. Like, it's braai meat, all the kinds of meat, your vors and the red meat and everything.
0: Yeah.
1: And the standard. I got nele papa, how some to papa, going to your roll, say, how about your bouja like me, going to garlic roll, or one. And then,
0: like me.
1: Yeah. So, yeah. And then you can do your, don't forget chakalaka or your three beans, maybe something like that. Then it's okay.
0: That's it.
1: It's somebody raisins, yogurt, it's anybody. Guys,
0: do you have a problem with people having rice as a starch option? Go braai.
1: No, I don't have.
0: Rice is not that bad. If you're going to have gravy, have gravy for the rice, at least.
1: Yeah. Or
0: you can still have gravy and chakalaka, but you must have gravy for the rice.
1: Yeah.
0: For the rice, yeah.
1: Or this rice, I got you can fried rice.
0: Savory rice.
1: Or the fried rice in a lady, your robot.
0: Savory rice.
1: Yeah, something like that.
0: Yeah.
1: Then, oh, no, then it's okay. Mari, beetroot.
0: When you think beetroot is bad?
1: Go braai.
0: Lidombono.
1: Chinika loco.
0: Chinika loco. Where to? Sana, I'm pretty sure there is somebody who's listening who has braai meat or their braai kale dombol.
1: Never.
0: Please come close.
1: All right.
0: I kid you not. I kid you not.
2: 076. Hello, everybody. My name is Sibusiso Leope Wenkosi, aka DJ Smooth, and you're listening to the best station in the country. 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

0: It's Red Carpet on this one. All right. Of course, a Brad Carter remix. UFM in tune with you. Good afternoon. 10 minutes away from 5 p.m.
1: Love a boy.
0: Yeah, then it's a problem. You see, at least cut the side on the first day. You born out, no rukai.
2: Aye, man.
0: Two minutes. 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
3: trip. O buile jana fa ne ile go lekola seemo sa tsela eo mo mosong wa letsatsi la gompieno.
4: We're on the N14, the road between Vryburg and Kuruman. The road has been temporarily closed due to floods. We are adding our motorists to comply with the rules from our traffic officials and make sure that they don't cross the road as it is dangerous. At the moment, it is only permissible to the residents to cross, of course, under the guidance of our traffic officials. We urge motorists, we urge everyone to adhere to the rules from our officials as it is safer to do so up until the authorities they indicate as when the road is going to be open.
3: Risale for Mukaidi wa road traffic management Subuel Mnono khotsa ke mono a re batlhankela ba pharakano ba rometswe kwa ditseleng tse di amegileng go netefatsa pabalasego ya badirisi.
5: To ensuring the safety of the road users by deploying traffic officers on both roads. And on this one where we are here, since on Saturday, we started with our 24-hour service so that the road gets blocked.

0: However, when we started, there was those drivers that were a bit agitated in them being stopped and wanting to force through. Hence, in the media, there's been reports that people are trying to cross forcefully and vehicles got stuck, even trucks.
1: Atlanta nong re di konosetse ka ntla kgolo le fapha la boitekanelo mo Northwest le seng ka tshegetso ya go tsoletsa di programa tsa lone tse di botlhokwa dikalo tsa ura eno re tsa tsedingwe mo ureng e latelang.
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3: And watch your sports headlines. Athletics South Africa Vice President John Matane actually says the federation will work with the government to resolve the ongoing Soweto Marathon payment saga. And Khalil Ben Youssef says Amakhosi are determined to get back to winning ways after when they face Kokuni United on Sunday. These and more at 20 past 5.
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4: Good afternoon once again. Let's quickly take a look at your latest in terms of traffic. We're going to be starting in Klerksdorp, where as you pass Matlosana Mall, this is between Platan Avenue as well as Central Avenue on the N12 West. There are some delays that you can actually experience. On the other side of the same road, as you approach Liam Hay Street, that's where you also will see a little bit of traffic this afternoon. Then we move towards Potch, where there is traffic this afternoon that's been reported, specifically on Thabo Mbeki Way towards Mayor Street. So also just be cautious if you're there. In Mufftown, Molopo Road, this is towards the R503. You will see that there are congestions there. Also towards the Shepherd Street. Please just exercise caution if you are driving there. Then we move towards Rustenburg, where it still is the same situation. Traffic is backed up on most parts of the city, even though it is dying down a bit. If you're heading towards the east of Rustenburg through President Thabo Mbeki Street, you will see some delays there. If you're heading past the taxi rank through Nelson Mandela that joins Swartregens Road, you will see that there is convoy that starts basically from Beersnodier right up until President Thabo Mbeki, past Benedine and Klopper, right into Rustenburg North. You will also be delayed when you approach Dr. Morocco Drive as well as Oxford as you head towards the north of Rustenburg. On the N4 towards Safari Dane, there are some delays, especially if you're going also towards Dr. Morocco Drive. So also just exercise caution if you're driving in that side of town. We move towards Pretoria, where there is delays if you are on the Brits Road. This is from the R80 North. You will see that there are delays if you are traveling there. Also, traffic lights are not working at Van der Hoff Road. That's the R514. That's at Richards Bay Avenue. You will see that there is a long queue of cars that are being affected by the traffic lights that are not working there. We're going to be ending off in the west in Proclamation Hill on west on WF Nkomo Road. That's the R104 as well as Transoranya Road. There's an accident that happened on Kwaha Road and Transoranya Road that is affecting traffic in that whole area. 076-260-2815 is the number to let us know on. Keep your eyes on the road, ears on UFM.

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Kena Kwela, time for us to get into our Tswala Laptop Mix. We've got the one and only Javas Maletsa on the ones and twos. Do enjoy.

0: 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Right? 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
7: Now let's get straight into it. Athletics South Africa Vice President John Matanye says the Federation will work with government to resolve the ongoing Soweto Marathon payment saga. Some runners are still waiting to be paid months after the 2025 race, with ASA now set to engage the Department of Sport for guidance. Matanye says also confirmed that ASA President James Moloi remains suspended despite reports suggesting he had returned to office. Meanwhile, ASA says its new broadcast deal with the South African Broadcasting Corporation will help grow athletics on free-to-air TV across the country. And Khalil Ben Youssef says Amakhosi are determined to get back to winning ways when they face Kakuna United on Sunday. Chiefs have gone four matches without a win, but confidence got a boost after their hard-fought 1-1 draw against league leaders Sundowns in midweek. Ben Youssef says Chiefs are focused on finishing the season strongly as they continue their push for a top three finish. Taking it abroad, Pep Guardiola says Manchester City's clash against Brentford FC is about more than just points on the Premier League table. Speaking ahead of the match, Guardiola says the game is also about giving back to the community as City continue connecting with fans off the pitch as well. City will be looking to keep the pressure on in the title race when they host Brentford this weekend. Now that's your 520 Sports. These and more Monday morning with Kane and Black. Nagalibito, Kinabura Namatena Kiabatena on your UFM Sports.

0: It's Bond 101 on this one, coming in with Pressa featuring King P. UFM in tune with you. Good afternoon if you've just joined in. Let's actually wrap it up with the rest of those voice notes. The conversation, which salads should honestly be banned from the braai table? Look, we've shared our views. We want to hear from you. And this is what you have to say.
1: Hey, afternoon again.
2: Afternoon.
1: Before it's an agodi salad, Tembato.
0: Yeah.
1: Angel Mbotemo Jones.
2: Eh?
1: Mbotemo.
2: I don't know.
1: The baked beans, the mayonnaise, the salad.

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3: You know, cause nagi thing monameng, I have a problem with people that like to dictate that price. Like kabraya uno kompotsor no irang hairing. Like why are you being that person? You came to my bride, why are you doing that?
0: No, if you know you can't bribe, please don't bribe.
3: No, but it's my bribe. Whether I can't or not, irregularly.
0: There are people who are genuinely good at bribing. Give them a chance. They don't mind. The bribe master. They're like always ready to like take me. Up the opportunity.
1: Jomo,
0: so if you know you can't, Jomo, stay away. Yeah. When I be la Aruba, we've banned you from the bribe stand because you don't even eat bribe meat to begin with. You know? Exactly.
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3: Well, good afternoon. For your last traffic update, we're going to be starting in Mufftown, where traffic has died down a bit. But if you are out in Unit 8, this is on Dr. Albert Lithuli Road from the Bray Road, you will see that there are delays that you will experience in that side of town. If you see anything else in Mufftown, please let us know on the WhatsApp number. Then we'll move towards Klerksdorp, where a stationary vehicle that is found on the N12 is actually creating traffic, especially as you get to Liam Hayes. This traffic is boiling down to Vessel Street in that whole area. That stationary vehicle is affecting traffic there as well. Then we'll move towards Potch, where traffic has been reported, specifically if you are on the name of the street, it's Louis Legrand. This is towards the Chief Albert Lithuli Street. That's where you will see a little bit of delays there. Thabombeki Way, also towards Mayor Street, there are some delays that you can experience if you are in that side of town. In Rustenburg, traffic hasn't gotten any better, especially if you are around the taxi rank. Late Street, Nelson Mandela Drive, also towards Benedine, the R510. As you exit towards Witikong, there are some delays that you will experience. It's died down a bit as you head towards Tlhabane as well as Rustenburg North. This is on Oxford Street and Dr. Moro Rocker Drive. The traffic there has died down a little bit. Also, if you are heading towards the mall, Waterfall Mall, there are some delays on the R24 there at the intersection just before the garage there. Then we're going to move towards Pretoria, where traffic has also died down a bit, but there are still some delays if you're leaving the CBD. This is on Eskiam Patlele Drive through Blue Street. There's also some delays throughout Blue Street as well. Steve Biko Road at Johan Hazen Drive, there's an accident that happened there at Iona Convent School. So just be careful of that accident that's in that side of town. Then we're going to be wrapping it up. If you are leaving Pretoria towards Johannesburg, the Fountain Circle is backed up in terms of traffic. The N1 coming from Lanewood right up until Clearwater as well as Irene, the traffic is really bad that side. So you'd want to find an alternative. 0762602815 is the number you can use throughout the weekend to give us some traffic updates or all traffic updates. But you will get your full traffic update on Monday morning with Urorisang Mafora on The Breakfast With You. For UFM Traffic, in Nagatlo Munao.

0: DJ Walker, Sweetie My Love, Nakubenda Doll, UFM in tune with you. You're still tuned into the 3 to 6 7. You look, we are getting you ready for the weekend switch up with Sydney Chalipapa. Jones has your top 10 Shazammed new songs in South Africa coming right up if you've just joined in. 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It's great to have you. 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
5: 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The dance, I love the dance. Number 9, DJ Sintle, DJ Lace, Funk Tone, and Tobani White, Bar Baba, Ilwa Agontoile Tamorena. With 2 notches up on 4 weeks on the chart, Zotas Keys, Arzoa's Prayer for the Nation. Rokhemilo Kipula Morena. Number 7 with notches up, Ntako, XVI, Sean 101, and Cool MC, Chico, Onale Scott Mapuma, Ngege, Tavu, Vum. Divuanga Macherone, Inale, 6 weeks on the chart, the notches down, the Fizzy SA, the good die young. Lord, why the good die young? With number 5, Rekhaula Rona Mohara, it's the notches up, Pedi Huako Dimu, In Chan Chan Chan Chan Chan Chai. Is Maestro on the motion at a head movement. Thank you for no ticking at all. Ticking, ticking. Aye. Iring weekend to Mongwane. Number 4, ex Dampy, Unale Angeges Buya MC, Barry Lwete, featuring Maporisa and the musician. Number 2, notches up, Ronali 031 Chopper, Onal El Chapo, Le Benzo, but fast, with the movement, I win a man. Number 1, Retswala, Farugulala, Weekend, Takahu, Ente, Trekisan, Molly VX, DJ Promatic, SA, Donda Fela, Barke, Butawen, Arbo, Tedoke, UFM, in tune with you.

0: It's DJ Arabic, this one, Four Step Down, UFM in tune with you, getting you ready for the weekend switch up. We'll chat to Sydney Chalitzapa just in a few. 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
1: 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In action, it ends. 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
0: 9 minutes away from six, Sydney Chalitzapa is officially on our airwaves between 6 and 10 o'clock. He's here. He's already in the building. Hi, Suki.
3: Hello.
0: How are you doing?
3: Grand. What a week. Can I get some rest this week?
0: No, that wasn't them. I'll see me.
3: Yeah, grand. Get to Kenya. Say on my way back. Be good word about this. Monadega, a friend of the station.
0: Oh man.
3: You understand?
4: Oh man.
0: Oh man.
4: Your music is absolutely
3: gorgeous. Gorgeous. Yeah. Well, I had to confirm first with his friend, Mohau Tutubalang, and then wait, Halusi Zohar, it's true.
0: Sure, I'm heartbroken.
3: Yeah, no. Yeah. May he soul rest in peace.
0: Oh man, rest in peace, Mandels. We will miss you so much. Thank you for loving us. Hey, through thick
3: family.
0: And thin.
3: Yo,
0: through the bad and the good.
4: Of the station.
0: He was always here. Yeah. Through the bad and the good. Mandla Moyake was always here.
4: Your music is absolutely gorgeous.
3: So should I keep it, Dorge?
4: No. It's okay. It's petition.
3: Okay. Yeah.
0: All
3: right.
0: So sad.
4: Thank you.
3: Yeah.
4: Suka,
3: hademang
0: suka. What's happening, suka?
4: Suka, suka. Listen, suka. I get AI. I don't get something to carry a copan.
3: You know something that could help change your behavior. I guess the celebrity more LifeX tonight. We're looking at why most people are broke. Are you all broke?
4: No, but we're broke. Can't you give us a little bit of a
0: come on.
3: Like
4: yeah.
3: you?
0: Yeah, no,
4: exactly.
0: No, no. Women are great with finances, guys. We are really good with managing finances.
3: Well, it was not a problem. I can't do it throughout the show.
0: You can't say things like that.
3: You can't say things like that.
5: No, but I'm just saying, like
4: I will not come back, Papa.
3: And Jomo a hustler.
0: Too soon.
4: Booked and busy.
0: So I think it's a lack of, I don't know, financial management skills. People cannot manage their finances. It's a lack of discipline. It's also living above your means.
4: Uh-huh. All right. Uh-huh. I've got my answer. You've got.
0: Do you see how serious I am? That's how serious women are.
3: Yeah.
0: Oh.
3: That's how serious women are.
4: Yeah.
0: Study finance.
3: Okay.
0: We are very serious.
4: But anyway.

0: white people are pro.
1: No, he doesn't have to be
0: people,
1: here.
0: People
1: he was listening in the car.
2: I was listening.
0: Get off air. Off air.
2: No,
0: I get it.
1: Sorry to interrupt.
0: So, your income is low and the responsibilities are holding in Sitata. So, that is where I'm broke. And then, Okura said to her, Utibe Patago Kai, Osman, Kifemeli, Kibana, Jomo said. Badi Reiki, Sakiran Happy, Ganging Happy Gang.
1: Jomo wants to say something.
3: No, that's what I meant. I concur with Bra Jones. I grab a bolela ka strata ke gore a
1: ho ho le sha.
3: Like you was marinate him job man.
1: How about can you say that, do you think what he's saying makes sense?
4: It doesn't make sense.
3: No, because I get, I'm ambitious, guys. I want more. Pele, if you say eshapu, it means you don't want more. So can you have more?
4: The power of the tongue.
3: Okay.
4: The power of the tongue. Yeah.
2: One over Morena o siame gare.
4: A ke siame rra wena.
2: Setswana sa re ke botse gore ka re ka tshwara ngwana a gana ira goreng.
4: Ke re ka re ka tshwara ngwana a gana.
0: Mm. 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
4: Ke re tshwara ngwana a gana.
1: Tshwara ngwana.
4: Rejection.
3: Ka re ka ding, ka re irang?
2: Ka tshwara ngwana wa gana.
3: Ke mosela.
2: Okay.
4: Ka re ka tshwara ngwana a gana.
2: Eh.
4: Put it in context.
2: Era ya go nna straight.
1: Gate setswana stoloki.
2: O mo zamile re ke mo sela gore ha o ra o tshwara.
1: Watch haba.
2: Like spaghetti.
1: Is it money? Yeah. I don't know.
2: What are you saying this?
1: Is it money?
2: Well, my
1: o ra o tshwara ya hana.
2: O ya gana.
0: Sweetness le tshwara tshelte tse di ya.
4: I was seeing.
0: O ka tshelta sweep ya.
2: Guys, give me it, ge shap.
1: Oh, okay. Is it water?
4: Oh, it's water.
1: Yeah. No, yeah. It doesn't make sense. No.
2: So,
0: in my head, nigga, make you rain.
1: You don't have to roa tswara, atswara wen.
0: Yeah.
1: Water sticks to you. How tswara menzi? Water
2: won't
1: stick. Sometimes we have to revisit certain riddles.
3: Yeah,
1: we have to be honest and say, over time, they don't make sense anymore.
3: Your hand, what are you doing? Are you not holding the water?
1: Do you know? Like sometimes,
2: when
1: that's all I'm saying. Let's leave it here. Sydney, when
0: Okay.
4: Yeah,
1: problem with Sydney.
2: Hey, John?
0: No, yeah, I'm eating sharp. Yeah, I'm going to talk to her.
1: Don't worry,
0: say.
1: We will test it right now when we knock off.
0: We
1: are going to the tap in the kitchen.
0: That's
2: it. So we will prove it.
1: Bonane. We are going there. Kobela hore o fule o nka toge.
2: Well, but ese ke o zama.
3: Anyway, this one is a nice repeat. Words of encouragement. Stop using your energy to worry. Use your energy to believe, create, love, grow, glow, manifest, heal. Makwande. Old school hangout tomorrow with Budese Goza.
1: Makwande. Budese Goza. Thank you. Matsena?
4: It's a Friday. Let's meet tomorrow, Sun City. You know the voice, you know the vibes. We're in a Matsena, Kevatsena, Koreans, with the big body bins, with Don Renzel, and Fisa, Jingi, Pelepe.
1: Josie Jones.
0: It's a Friday. That's okay. Kopane Kabuso, Olympia Park, Amazulu versus Obit College will be there, Kausani. And then Sunday, Kopane Koshingwezi. Thank you so much, and bye. My name is Jones Black. See you Monday.
1: I'll be on your radio this coming Sunday, chasing the sunset with you between 2 and 6. Let's meet here. Otherwise, have a beautiful Mother's Weekend. A happy Mother's Day to all the moms who are not going to be listening to the radio this entire weekend. Happy Heavenly Mother's Day to the moms in heaven. We love you. We love every single mom. To every mother figure who plays their part, we love you. We appreciate you. Have a beautiful and safe weekend. We are out of here. Toodles.

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2: The road has been temporarily closed due to floods. We are aiding our motorists to comply with the rules from our traffic officials and make sure that they don't cross the road as it is dangerous. At the moment, it is only permissible to the residents to cross, of course, under the guidance of our traffic officials. We urge motorists, we urge everyone to adhere to the rules from our officials as it is safer to do so up until the authorities, they indicate as when the road is going to be opened.
1: Re sale fo mokaedi wa Road Traffic Management Subuel Mono a re batlhankela ba pharakano ba rometswe kwa ditseleng tse di amegileng go netefatsa pabalesego ya badirisi.
3: To ensuring the safety of the road users by deploying traffic officers on both roads. And on this one where we are here, since on Saturday, we started with our 24-hour service so that the road gets blocked. However, when we started, there was those drivers that were a bit agitated in them being stopped and wanting to force through. Hence, in the media, there's been reports that people are trying to cross forcefully and vehicles got stuck, even trucks.
1: Puso ya North West ya re e ikalela go aga ikonomi e golang ntle le go ikega mo meepong lefa e lebile tshwaragano le ditlamo tsa meepo ba beeletsi le baagi ba selegae. 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
4: The MEC for Economic Development, Environment, Conservation and Tourism, Bitseleng Kopane, highlighted the need for the province to transition towards a more integrated economy capable of sustaining communities beyond the lifespan of mining operations. She also indicated that although mining remains the dominant economic contributor, particularly in the Bojanala district, sectors such as tourism and agriculture continue to show a strong potential for growth. However, she stressed that the sectors are not yet sufficiently connected or industrialized to maximize economic impact. Kuketsudikobe, Newsnode, Rustenburg.
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5: We should consider this as the first phase of our participatory democracy. The key task that lies ahead is in what we do going forward. How do we use the established state structures and the constitutional framework to address the intensifying socio-economic challenges of unemployment, inequality, and

0: end poverty. To do that, we must invest in human capital and ethical leadership that will steer these state organs and legislative frameworks which we have developed over the past 30 years. To me, that is the road ahead, which requires all of us to pull in the same direction as we capitalize on the state we've built.
1: Tla jaanong re dikonosetse ka ntlhakgolo. 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
4: 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Okay. Arikal.
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6: Kina goya ma.

Calvin Farlow. It's called Everybody Wanna Be In Love. Well, I'm not sure about the everybody, you know, because sometimes you'd wanna pack this thing called love just a little, you know, because of heartbreaks and stuff like that. But hey, I know everybody wanna be in love, but hey, the Kweto, right here, fam, in tune with you. This is how we kickstart the show. It's the weekend switch up. Friday, boom shakalaka, day 8 May 2026. Ki weekend, the boss. Thanks to 326 Avenue crew. They are back again on Monday between 3 and 6. It's our time now. Libalaka boss. So I hope you like that feature, yeah, mixi barinki tswala laptop. So why it's all like it, but you still think of your boss. But now this time around, forget about your boss, because kinako e le horeano. Retene mo weekend, it's gone 10 minutes after 6. My name is Sydney, and welcome to the show. Kuzolunga, featuring on this one, Talita, Lebongani Sex. Music coming through from Sapta, Tumela.

0: Bring It Back To Me. Coming through from Shasha with DJ Maporis and Gabs the Small. This is UFM in tune with you. Ahead of that, we had music coming through from Sapta with Bongani Sex and Talita. Well, Talita has a bit of, well, for me, Ami Fakunyana. There's also Zanda Zaguzanyana. I don't know what you think about it, but yeah, for me. But Ikuzo Lunga has gone 18 minutes after 18 on UFM in tune with you. In no time, you're going to be checking out Gogo Miss K on the ones and twos. 076-260-2815.
1: This is the hit. Can you feel it? You and I.
0: Heaven
1: and getting together.
0: Yeah, man.
1: You are for me.
0: Heaven.
1: And I am for you.
0: But so let's make
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0: 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You and I. Hi, Dumela.
2: I'm a hot local.
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0: Yeah, man.
2: 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You ready, man? Ke magareji stara bushunjo akumpieno.
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2: 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The official number didn't listen to him in an 8 governor Masura. So,
0: thank you, Tala. Aba Hotel, Dumela.
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Go check out on Facebook, Miss K, M-I-S-K-A-Y, Miss K, Chole Royal Kinos. She will put it up right. This is UFM, in tune with you. It's gone 20 minutes before 7. She's back again next week, Friday. My name is Sydney, Sydney. Happy Boom Shakalaka Day, Friday, 8 May, 2026. It's just 7 days after Workers' Day, right? Let's continue the great music. I told you, first hour, no para para chaba chaba and all that. Gold Max with the Camp Masters, ping pong.

0: Barry Tokoza featuring Mahu coming through from Sam Jib. It's called Tokoza, and before that Gold Max Ping Pong with the Camp Masters. It's gone 11 minutes before 7 on UFM in tune with you. Don't forget we have Kwaito Trivia just after 7 before we jump to the Kwaito Triple Play here on the Weekend Switch Up with Sydney City Nature. Happy weekend to you all. Yeah, I know it's already weekend, right? 076-260-2815. But Lena Scalantilisa man, Dimela.
1: Kutsun Signana.
0: Hello.
1: Naluena Signana. 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Yeah, ne. Ki weekend de bosso.
0: Yeah.
1: Ki weekend de. 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
1: Yeah.
0: Ke re a lebo. That's Lady P from Macau.
1: 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Wait the way tiring ka teng. 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Yeah man.
2: Doing brother man.
1: Yeah, re si yapi.
2: Hey man, dia mpoela man, they are coming back.
1: Yeah.
2: Ke tswa ke le ka for sighting ene ke spana mafikeng a jeko bo itso sembo factual
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1: ya
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1: Hey bana, okay, Mr. Malapaga le kane ga ya tsena kganyeo. 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

It's gone 7. After 7 on UFM, in tune with you. This is the second lap of the weekend switch up. In no time, we're going to be checking out our Kwaito trivia. Mm-hmm. Listen, they can put the hell away because this one, I'm trying to make it simple but a bit harder at the same time, right? Because guys are kind of complaining about it. When I'm going to do it simple, I'm going to do it hard. Right, UFM, in tune with you. I gave you 1, 2, 3, 4 play. Nandipa 808. Who made who with Kaza? And there's also on that One Nation dip. Before that, music coming through from Makosa with Mahuta musician. Barakisi. Set off 1, 2, 3, 4 play with Nightcrawlers. Push the feeling. And you had in the mix. Cuffit of Mafia Natives, the Retro Club mix. Right, 076-260-2815. I told you, we love hearing from you. So earlier on, I was asking Bo, Sweetness, what are the reasons why most people are broke, you know? And why many stay broke? I mean, most people struggle with being broke due to a combination of a lot of things, you know, behavioral habits, your... somehow lack of education, economic factors as well. So here's the first one. I think they mentioned it as well. Lack of budgeting as a result of financial mismanagement and habits, right? So lack of budgeting. Many people do not track their income or expenses, you know, leading to lifestyle creep where spending grows faster than income. Yeah, it happens. Come to Rustenburg on the 25th of December. Not 25th of every month. Come to Rustenburg. Hey, who busy? Yeah, people spend more than or faster than their income, but it's okay. So living beyond means is a major driver. That is when someone is trying to look rich, you know, to impress people, to impress others by... having to buy some luxurious stuff, you know, expensive cars or high-end gadgets on credit. Overspending on wants. I think we always talk about the difference between wants and needs. So this time around, overspending on wants. Talking about prioritizing non-essential wants over necessary needs often leaves little to no money for savings or emergencies. Harry Savy.

Poor debt management, Bahais. Yeah, relying on high interest debt such as your credit card. Now, remember, I had it once. It's like if it's a whole direct credit card. Tell you what, I don't have account to idea power and I've never had it in my life ever. Yeah. Credit card here, can I get credit? Yeah, 8,000. Now, what thing we invite to a lenyalo? Obo na kana I need to get a suit, man, for myself. 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Obo ya tengo account ya kona le credit ya 8,000. 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You know, destroy Macy le Majita gore ba le khape the next thing. 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So that's what you're looking at. Why most people are broke. These are some of the factors. Poor debt management. So yeah, please. We'll continue to check some of them. This is UFM. In tune with you. It's gone 10 minutes after 7 on UFM. In tune with you. Let's take one. After your little rebella yalo, our trivia question. Mondlingobo on this one, featured by DJ Melon. Who's

0: We've gone 15 minutes after 7 on UFM. In tune with you. Kuse kuse. Bona. Butasa hellaway. The really busy. Really busy. Yeah. I'm maybe a month and day. Masheling a headile. Yeah. Kungu santi really busy. Nyana kao. Na masheling ao. Halele hellaway. Right, UFM. In tune with you. Welcome to the show. This is the Weekend Switch Up. My name is Sid Nature. I see you. Bafunzi Bo Rasta Mukumela from Tembelika, Jamaica. Ebenda. Ori Ratile Lazarus Satile Habayo from Taungo Lukaling 91.9. I see you. This is Bino Sieri from Suarte Rezari. Ki Weekend the Boss. Helen Nape. Hashtag Ki Weekend the Boss. 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from Freedom Park in Rustenburg, 89.8, I see you, Mervin Van Roy, go Freiburg, bona, di 17, kabekile, kukun go Freiburg, nale besa khanyana tshwenye ke re tla tla wa bona re tla kopana go me out ya 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
1: fitness signature mr letsapa
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1: your music is
0: absolutely gorgeous man
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0: thank you bosi jopi jopo man tla bokgone rata o sa rat ke ra hellaways right 0762602815. Let's go for our trivia question. The song we are looking for is a 2005 hit by one of the Kwaito groups. Oskido and Spikiri were instrumental in producing this classic example of Kwaito genre under Kalawa Jesmier that became a cornerstone for the Kwaito movement in the country. So the chorus famously repeats lyrics where it implies that the man is dancing. The man is grooving or performing well on the dance floor. Take a wild guess. 0762602815. Now here's a clue, right? This song features the legendary late member of Boom Shaka, Lebo Matosa. I will swear again. 2005, quite a hit by one of the Kwaito groups. Produced by the great Oskido and Spikiri. Under Kalawa Jesmier, and there's a chorus, or there's somewhere in that chorus where it implies that the man is dancing or grooving or performing well on the dance floor. Oscar Kopa Wena, yeah, hell away, really. Oscar Hogugula, take a wild guess and listen 10 seconds or less when you send through a voice note on that one. Dumela,
2: our batung hair and thing.
0: Wahana,
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0: Rale bohata pule.
4: Alala.
0: Alala.
4: Nature.
0: About it.

0: Yeah, Gogo Miss Gogo Miss Key with a yard.
1: Yeah, Gogo Miss Key now.
0: I did car, my dad. And I let her go to me, look up what I got, Mark Food.
1: Yeah,
0: it makes more rules.
1: Yeah,
0: I got him, Kotiaka.
1: I got Mayar.
0: La, la,
1: Raleboha, Mr. Mayar. I love your mix, Gogo Miss Key. She's on fire today. Anale on fire, man. There's Vare. Hey, Dumela.
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1: Ralebo Hatala, until Chile time. The last one before we get back to the quite a triple play. Hi.
3: I'm Siki Siki, signature.
1: Our Exolani.
3: Ah, Brayaga, Varatelaga City would look on a cold, cold Friday.
1: Yeah, man.
3: Our rest in peace, Manda Moyake. Here's the Hopola Proaga.
1: Yeah.
3: The voice of Swaz Ranek.
1: Hey.
3: Ah,
1: yeah.
3: Rest in peace, my brother. Siki.
1: About.
3: Renalona Tot.
1: Ah, umutle mindlosi motsamela thulaganyo ke ga ba re betsa kae.
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1: Ancient with you before you go for the triple play, tell me the song that you're looking for is a hit that was released back in 2005 by one of the quarter groups featuring the legendary late Lebo Mathosa. And it was produced by Oskido and Speaky Ricky. Oh, 0762602815. 10 seconds or less, otherwise the anchor.

0: Barrezimbiri. Alaska on this one, featuring Uhuru, came out back in 2013 from the album The Revival of Alaska. Barrezimbiri, zimbiri. Where bona de holo lo, ewen. Where you gonna talk, guys? From this one, right? It's gone 22 minutes before 8 on UFM. In tune with you, 0762602815. We're looking at our trivia question. The song that was featuring the late Leboma Tosa by one of the Kwaito groups back in 2005, produced by Oskido and Spiki Ricky Ricky Ricky Ricky yo, Ricky Ricky yo. Yeah, you got to go to the quote to go to the barrage. I know, really, Fifi Shem. So, we're looking for a song here. Take a wild guess, 0762602815. Let's hear from you. Which song are we talking of here? Hi.
1: It's all a signature, bro. Aga.
0: About you?
1: Fandahar Bayale Begging Gaga.
0: Begging Gaga. Hey, young Alangim Gaga. Yabam Gaga. Hey, manje segim Gaga. Hi.
2: Signi signature.
0: Ndorondo.
2: Western Toronto. Yeah. We are going to trivia. Ubuaka Mahasman by Trumpies featuring Leboma Tosa.
0: Yeah, choros.
2: Man in the parade, let's go. Gotcha.
0: Yeah. Hey, Mahasman, we are choros. Hey, Mahasman, we are choros. Again.
3: Mr. Tapa, you know, work at Alaska, man. You know, work at Alaska. So, we get to look at you sing at Utwele, ho ba ke nako ya meseletsa ba ke tete ya hono tse.
0: Yeah, re batla Alaska by Mahasman. Hey wena, wa o di koba koba pina ke Alaska mo pere ke Mahasman featuring Lebo Mathosa. Are ke nana jwalo Mr. Letsap. Ha re tsebe hle. Yeah, and we looking for just one song. Hi.
4: Yeah, signature. Yeah, yeah.
0: Au, Pedro.
4: Po, po, po. Bim bim bim.
0: Heba. 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It has to be one song. Decide the four Gabonago before of Fakarabo. It has to be, is it the first or second? Rebulele Fok. 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

Otto Madibuse writes, okay, Armahasman, we are your rose. 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Yeah, Mahasman, ke dai bra baring ha go bar wa choroza bara ora wa groove she mo the dance floor o ya wela. That's the song we have been looking for, Mahasman. Yeah, bona malatinya ena thulama fifi. Well, maybe we're thinking of a lot of money's right. Mali by Dela Tugzin with Zincumalo and Sykes. Dumela.

0: It's gone 12 minutes before 8 on UFM. In tune with you, Ame and Nia on this one. It's called, it's called Nia and Dala Tricks in Mali with Zingumalo featuring Sykes. Today, Botswana lost the former president at the age of 86. I'm talking about the rare Festus Mogae, who used to be the president of the Republic of Botswana. May his soul rest in peace. Right, Sydney Signatures, my name, we're here until that date, 10 p.m. This is the weekend switch up, right? Ra switch up, boss. Eximalava.
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0: Thank you Malava. 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
0: Hey, Tara, so your bonus Sarah happiness. 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Mogo le Paulina Tsatsi ko Zone 3 I to say Moedor Pitlebebe. O Britsebe a re madume mo lapeng la UFM. 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

0: And this one is called Soweto Funk featuring Jera, coming through from DJ Mbusu. And before that, we had Rhythmic Elements. 2x2, we gave you 1, 2, 3, 4 play. We started off with Minanawe, Where I Wanna Be, remixed by Kenphonic. 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David Guetta, My Dream Is To Fly. It's gone 10 minutes after 8. My name is Sydney, Sydney, 0762602815. Areka ko, is it Volmaras or Kumakwas?
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0: yeah ke monna stilo wa Kaizer Chiefs go branching ya bona
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3: Ah ba go tlogele. 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
0: Yeah.
3: Bona. 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
0: Yeah.
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0: Much love, we are celebrating the life of Mandla Muyaki. 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
0: Thank you man.
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0: Barinzwilewe, Izizwe, coming through from Busi Mhlongwa, gave you double play. Before the DJ Maphorisa will leave me crazy. CN1401, Scott Mapuma, and next up, but Mbolegeli. Gonna go TT Port, and when we come back, we have other new DJ on the ones and twos. I see you, Karabetu, Nani Simsindo, all the way from Kanana Okni, Dibuo, Sunrise Park Extension 10 in Rustenburg with Rorisa Mokwate. Kagiso Andrew, in tune with you all the way from Kabalatsane. Bona, Ria Leboha. It's gone 20 minutes after 20.
1: We interrupt your regular programming with breaking news out of Rustenburg. Reports are flooding in as flames have been reported at President Boulevard. Eyewitnesses say the blaze is coming from Nandi Braai.
2: That's right. I'm standing right in the middle of the heat at Nandi Braai. The fire is perfectly braaiing bors, chicken, short ribs and three flavors. Barbecue, mild and hot, served with bap, dombola and even dean.
1: Nandi Braai will be opening and lighting up flames near your area soon. Nandi Braai. Taste so much more.
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0: And the new DJ on the ones and twos is back again tomorrow, just after 8 on the party starts. My name is Sydney, Sydney Nature. 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

0: So it looks like the political parties in the country are preparing for the impeachment proceedings against the president, Cyril Ramaphosa, following today's constitutional court ruling that effectively reinstated the process over his conduct in the Phalaphala robbery at his private Limpopo game farm. So yeah, we'll see what happens. It's gone 10 minutes before 9. This is UFM in tune with you. It's called Antenna, remixed by Joachim. It's music coming through from Camille de Sol. And before that, Sweetie Malavon Diakupenda, DJ Walker, Sweetie Malavi. Right, this is UFM in tune with you. 076-260-2815. Bam bam bam dan dan dan din din. 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
1: Ripelile, ripelile, boti. 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
1: Ay, no. UFM, ay, ya te buisa. 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
0: Yeah.
1: Una Mr. Shengani 014.
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1: 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Ay, no. UFM, the best of both worlds. Ay, ishingu boti wa mina. 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
0: Boti hosi ya mina. 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Don't be scarce, Hosima. Yeah. Yes, Mr. Munnaimang.
2: Ah, signature.
0: About you.
2: Ah, kikelo na kileka fajo biti next session 11 ngalo kubula 97.0. Ah, signature.
0: Yeah.
2: Ah, pinyakazi nguma lo yung kopo sa baby gela koko kanana kwa.
0: Yeah.
2: Kwa rabi ila wana kebana.
0: Ah, wana kebana.
2: Ora tapineo. Yeah. Kala lele no.
0: Yeah,
2: thank
0: man.
2: You, signature. We're going to be next session 11.
0: Thank you, Tala. 10 before 9.
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3: Hey, yo, what's up, everyone? 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

0: Chandolam, Bujo Mujo. That's our 1, 2, 3, 4 play. Started off with Murder, Benny Bush, with Chugzin and Ihashi Elimklope, Bob Sinclair, When Last, What a Wonderful World with X-War. We had Wookiee and Live On. It's gone 9 minutes after 9 on UFM. In tune with you. My name is Sydney Asia. Let me check what's happening on the streets. I see Uarabili Wahakadi live in Rustenburg. Tyra Sugar, as always, all the way from Mufftown, Mahikeng. Where did you get the high of highs? See, Timo Talipule Manchuku Carltonville, Roboni Brian Given, Walakos, Makushiko Pretoria, Masmotepe, Kugaranga, when they let Tebo Harapula and Ako Soweto, Mapatla Extension, Ponadimanga, Eric Bon, Eric Bone, Naledi Teole, Yahobona Utua, Mohomuti Michael Kokiani, Springbok Pan, T Junction, Realeboha, Kibonele Bui TM. 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
1: Signature.
0: About you.
1: Ronaldinho already.
0: In the hell I am.
1: Well, it's in a really bag of shoes.
0: Hey, Banna. Tinana.
1: Santa was from Bang if you make his chief cigar of a rar. Interested to Robonor. Oma Hetanak.
0: Yeah.
1: It's our like it. His chief's interested to Robonor.
0: I
1: can't have a signature until you chase. That was Signana.
0: Reale Bohatala. I know. Mariano became Buali chief cigar. It's your game. Ronaldo had to hang accelerator to Hale. Haleka can now one. Gore ne re ga ba sentse ba re me yanong ne ke bua ke re maikaelelo wa ka gone kgang ya 18 in a row go e dira 9 in a row hi man ke go nna unfair o itse yanong be ke re le gale ke tla decide a tshina re ke tlogele kgangye tshepo mare bona R24 is still closed because of service delivery protest. Well, I saw that message earlier, but I was not sure if it's still on. So if possible, avoid R24. That is just when you left Rustenburg after the Waterfall Mall. The second cycle. Please avoid the area as possible. Right. Thank you so much, Sepo MI.
2: No.
0: Sino?
2: About to
0: yeah.
2: A signature. About
0: yeah, man.
2: In Texas. Oi.
0: Arengi, okay, tags. 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
3: Hi, Mama Sydney. 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
0: How about
3: 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You please play the song Butsilo King?
0: Butsilo King, how old are you now? When you say my baby brother, now I thought you were the last born. Kola pendumela.
1: Signature. 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
1: 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James Bond, 91.8. 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
0: Thank you, James Bond. 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
3: Hi, Mama Sydney. 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
0: 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Ya, re a leboga tsala badumetse ko Mafikeng. Ke go bone bra Jerry. Just connected on the Uconnect app. We welcome you. Okay. Kevin says we are in tune with you. Hey, ra sokola ka frequency on both the app and the radio. Maria app we like tsala e botoka thata man. Ha ke le mahikentse ke retsa ka app ka gore ine ntela botlolo thata man. Capture the small Nia Lo featuring Nia Pearl.

two accidents been reported on the N4. The other one just near the off-ramp here, Waterfall Mall. Otherwise, somewhere around Marikana. How's now fit, or is it more annoying after the toll gate? So be safe on the road. Hello, Horuakweza, Kweza Kelotroko Tata Man. Coming through from Kabza the Small, it's called Nialo with Niapel 0762602815. Talking of traffic, apparently, Telaya Hartebeest, Poor Dam. Something. Apparently, it's going to be closed for about 2 weeks for maintenance. Finally, we're going to talk about this particular road. Yeah, tunnel. Know that from Monday, the 11th of May, it will be closed from 7 until 4. But anyway, that will be between Monday, from Monday to Saturday, because it will be open only on Sundays. So, but yeah, it's a 2 weeks project. Well, let me say, if possible, use alternative routes during this period, right? Even that particular Sunday, because hey, yeah, halige lega kadi sonta akatelayo. Right, UFM, in tune with you, Sydney City Nation.

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featuring Soha, Kala Trixen with Nika Nika, with Ease on that one. This is UFM, in short with you. My name is Sydney Sid Nature. Welcome to the show. Yeah, don't you.

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1: ka smindlos
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1: amoyo hai oro bana ka khutso amoyo oro bana ka khutso
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2: sikini
0: hello
2: bona pele herle mo UFM so ka ofela we are family.
0: Yeah.
2: Raitsane
0: yeah
2: le ga di voice raitsane so
0: good.
2: Thanks for the music and tshe chele te itagere amoyo wa gagwe o re ba le ka kagiso will miss him mwa tshe chele te it
0: thank you man mpeoling gubenity family hi
3: bona ga mogo ne khala le mogo mataka until na go echaya ntle le mogo until the last minutes is a thing in a
0: yeah
3: before 10 I go to 6 to 10 more dango wale isn't it I was like something was it dango nagala

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I call it Wogo Wogo dance. You see, one day I will tell Oga about the Wogo Wogo dance.

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1: Right, you have fam in tune with you, Sydney, Sydney, just my name. We're here until that date. It's gone 9 minutes before 10. Kabza Global will take over on the party with you, or party starter, the Friday edition. Right, 0762602815. Do you remember this voice note?
2: Hi, mom, it's Sydney. We are really enjoying your music, me, my mom, and baby brother. 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No, right. 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Thank you very much.
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1: Eja, Bapanas.
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0: Thank you, man. 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
0: yeah man
3: ke ra hela
0: o dumelise motsamaisi wa go utlwe goodbye my brother nice music to have you ke Victor ko zone 14 thank you so much bravik a re tlogele fa re tla kopana ka moso mo thulaganyo ya Paris Theater my name is Sydney Nature and this is UFM ancient with you ke tswile

This is definitely going to be the classic of our time. I tell you, 10 years down the line, you'll still be dancing to it. Horns in the Sun, DJ Ken, the one and only, the man without any controversy. Can't find anything scandalous about him online. And he remains one of the best DJs. The best producers. 10 minutes after 10 p.m. is UFM 898 076-260-2815. You know how we do it. Let's give a special thanks to Sydney, Sydney Nature. Can catch him tomorrow, same time, same place, right on UFM. That's going to be the Saturday edition of the Party Starter. How are you? How are you doing? Hope you had a lovely Friday. Oh yes, I know it's been a cold one, but today it wasn't so bad, right? I know. Wherever you're heading to, listen, don't forget to grab your jacket, because I'm pretty sure it's going to be cold wherever you're heading to, and you're going to be having that cold one. The night is still young. It's only 10 p.m. Whatever poison you're having, do let me know so that I can also get myself something. I just might get myself maybe a cup of coffee. Just so it gets caravan. I have so much to do, so much to give you.

Listen, the music that opened the show for us is from DJ Khand, Jezwald, Umawengani, Mahu on the vocals. 0762602815. It is a studio WhatsApp line. Thank you so much for staying in tune. I'm in tune with you on all the frequencies from 898 all the way to 103.9. If you are like Fanisa and you're all the way in Mabopane, Bob City, on Sirimo 103.9. 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
1: Hi, guys, I'm going to go to the format soon. I'm going to go to the format. I'm going to go to the chaser. I'm going to go to the chaser. I'm going to go to the chaser. I'm going to go to the chaser. I'm going to go to the chaser. I'm going to go to the chaser. I'm going to go to the chaser. I'm going to go to the chaser. I'm going to go to the chaser. I'm going to go to the chaser. I'm going to go to the chaser. I'm going to go to the chaser. I'm going to go to the chaser. I'm going to go to the chaser. I'm going to go to the chaser. I'm going to go to the chaser. I'm going to go to the chaser. I'm going to go to the chaser. I'm going to go to the chaser. I'm going to go to the chaser. I'm going to go to the chaser. I'm going to go to the chaser. I'm going to go to the chaser. I'm going to go to the chaser. I'm going to go to the chaser. I'm going to go to the chaser. I'm going to go to the chaser. I'm going to go to the chaser. I'm going to go to the chaser. I'm going to go to the chaser. I'm going to go to the chaser. I'm going to go to the chaser. I'm going to go to the chaser. I'm going to go to the chaser. I'm going to go to the chaser. I'm going to go to the chaser. I'm going to go to the chaser. I'm going

0: The Feel Good Party Music on UFM 8.8, 19 minutes after 10 p.m. The party starter, baby. My name is Gabza Global. Listen, we're together until 2 a.m. Saturday morning. It's just you and I. We're going to be having fun. It doesn't matter where you are, all the way from Klerksdorp or Canada. Like a Hudumedis. Gotta thank you so much. All the way in Taung, Barakatong. At 076-260-2815, the studio WhatsApp line. Highlight the boy, man. What's happening this evening? Where's everybody heading to? If you're driving, listen, if you're on the N4, I tell you there's an accident that happened there and it's causing a bit of delay. It's near the, the toll gate. And of course, there's a strike on the R24. Arikisa's service delivery. There's a lot going on, yo. You might want to find an alternative route to wherever you're heading to. We're coming to you live all the way from Rustenburg, 214 Bears Nudia Drive. Listen, you know how we do it on a Friday evening? At 20 past, DJ Svisonjeve comes through with a private school. Yadis, stand by for him after this.
1: Babe, my family is coming this weekend.
2: Yo, David, what will I cook? Mama loves stew, Papa loves dombolo, Gogo wants ding, Malume wants vorso, Mshana wakawo enakadi bega, yo DJ anana ko chelete.
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3: 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Across, highlight the boy. 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

Some of the finest piano tunes right in UFM. The party starts to bring it to 20 minutes before 11 p.m. If you have to be somewhere at exactly 11, you have exactly 20 minutes to go. The aim is not to sweat. The night is still young. Even if you tried, I'm pretty sure you wouldn't be able to. Unless you're indoors. If you are indoors, listen, move those couches out of the way. Let's turn it into a dance studio. It's a Friday. Just like that. DJ Sfees on your mind, ladies and gentlemen. Thank you so much. 076-260-2815. Tumelo Brian Monaimang. Ara, Kabza Global. Kanalwe na kile kafa. Matrosana, Jovetina, Extension 11. Kalikubule 97.0. I'm enjoying your show. Ara, nikeratile pina ile ya Oscar. Ara, yaba yaba ye. Arayona haunts in the sun. Tumelo Brian Monaimang. Kiralwera Butaka, thank you so much. I'm going to be going through some of the messages that are coming in on our Facebook. UFM 898. This one sounds familiar. Taken from an iconic classic. I love what they're doing with these classic sounds. Bringing them back, making them sound nice. 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

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Let's be friends. 076-260-2815. Keep me company. Let's keep it cozy. Len, I need you to keep me warm, because I'm keeping you warm with the dance tunes. I know you're dancing right now. Until Saturday morning, 2 a.m.

0: Listen, if there was an award to be given to a song that is very catchy, I'm pretty sure this one would be part of the nominees. Charlie Poppy. Oh man, he did it. And we gotta give it to Ndlo Jr. This is his touch. He killed it. It's gotta be one of the coolest Afro Tech songs, Afro Tech remixes that we've had recently. 10 minutes before we get into the second hour of the show, 076-2602-815. Like I said, don't be a shy listener. Hit me up. What's happening, Bradais? Oh, Kio Bradais. Okay, Brapule Lena has joined the chat. What's happening, Brapule? Okay, I will tell my lover from the kind of thing, intellectual of. The Texas of South Africa. Yes, the Texas of South Africa. It's UFM 898. Music from Charlie Poppy coming through right there. Lahore, Ndlo Jr., Dlala Mshunqisi. Before this, Iza Mawala, the imaginary remix that only came out on the album that was put out by Vigra Deep as well as Mr. Jazzy. Bradais are a tada, so my brother, I'm with you. Eish, Lipiano, ne? Are leta maniki nyoso. Are tepa tupa braga, sharp DJ. Are your music 100%, man? Let the show go on. Bradais. Thank you so much, Bradais. Highly appreciated. Abutupule, what's happening?
1: I can never go to the music of Murata Braga.
0: Hola.
1: Go to the music of Boroko Dolo.
0: Yeah.
1: Boroko Bahana Braga. I can never learn it until Chile time. To go to the Braga.
0: Until Chile time.
1: Boroko Dolo.
0: Boroko Dolol. Arboroko Dolol. Arborok. All right. Listen, Amitipule, the night is still very young. All right. So there's no need for you to be rushing to bed. Take your time. It's 9 minutes before 11 p.m. Let me get into the next one before I play the song. Our nice music, my brother. It's a goho mangi. It's a goho Mabunda. Mabunda, shout out to you, man. 076-2602-815. It is a studio WhatsApp line. 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You never miss out on anything. This is the Party Starter. My name is Gabza Global. We're just wrapping up the first hour of the show.

The sounds of Gold Mangs are safely landing us into the second hour of the show. 11 minutes after 11. This is the time where you make a wish. Gana, you're not supposed to make it known. Oh, that time has passed. It's now 12 minutes after 11. If you did catch a glimpse of that, I hope you made a wish. Apparently, Inali didn't like his star what. It's UFM 898, Capsa Global, or the Party Starter. There's no better place than this. 0762602815, the Cedar WhatsApp line, Gold Mags.

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0: This one is creating so much mess on the dance floor. 19 minutes after 11. Yo! It's a classic sing-along jam. Moloko and Matthew sing it back.
1: Already, I will surrender. Peacefully falling away, away.
0: Batuka le mokai, akilibone 076-260-2815. Leko guy, where are you?
1: When you are ready, I will surrender. Peacefully falling away, away, away.
0: It's exactly 20 minutes after 11 p.m. Listen, we're about to get into another mix. Taking it to the streets.
1: When you are ready,
0: it's a Friday evening. This is exactly what it's supposed to sound like.
1: When you are ready, when you are ready, I will surrender. Peacefully falling over.
0: Yo, what about Rola Pili? You're just sitting down. When this one comes in, you're standing up. 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
0: Getting into the second hour. 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

It's the Yano's Mix, bringing us to 10 minutes before 12 midnight. We're still going in hard. As we wrap up the second hour of the show, the party starts at Risimu Lizika at 10 p.m. I'll be handing it over to Norm Sanguine at exactly 2 a.m. Saturday morning. The Yano's Mix. Still to come on the show, we have DJ Zinte, some music from Shimza on the other side. 076-260-2815. It's your WhatsApp line if you're traveling somewhere. Stay safe on the road. Take it nice and easy until you get there. I promise you, you will get there. But now it's just you and I, the good music. In tune with you on all the frequencies from 898 all the way to 103.9. And don't be shy, I'm here with you. Give me a silent listener. Highlight the boy.

0: We interrupt your regular programming with breaking news out of Rustenburg. Reports are flooding in as flames have been reported at President Boulevard. Eyewitnesses say the blaze is coming from Nandi Braai.
1: That's right. I'm standing right in the middle of the heat at Nandi Braai. The fire is perfectly braaiing bors, chicken, short ribs and beef flavors. Barbecue, mild and hot, served with pap, dombola and even dean.
0: Nandi Braai will be opening and lighting up flames near your area soon. Nandi Braai. Taste so much more.
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giving you some of the hottest tunes on UFM 898, the Party Starter. We're still here until 2 a.m. Officially crossed over into Saturday morning. Good morning to you. The sounds of Uncle Ken, Woza Madala, with DJ Gwamzi. Before that, there was music from Gaba Canal. I'd Let It Be, Jez World, with Tato Hunt on the vocals. He's about to drop an album, and that's one of the leading singles from that album. Kelvin Fallo, something that's currently hot on the market right now. Everybody Wanna Be In Love. We're about to get into the third mix, the third hour of the show. It's UFM.

0: should your partner, right, always know exactly how much you have in your bank account?
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0: It's the best sounds on UFM 89.8 on a Saturday morning. T-Bang, T-Bang. We're coming in hard with all the freshest sounds, the music that makes you feel good. It doesn't matter where you are. Listen, there's still so much to come. We're ripping up the third hour of the show, about to get into the last one. As we do that, listen, Melon Sleaze are coming your way. Sam Deeb, Val So, as well as DJ Neptune. 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

0: My name is Nelson Kesa, and I'm a human rights defender. 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The future is listening. Young boys are watching. Young girls are hoping. Use your light to show what true manhood looks like, not in domination, but in accountability and compassion. Don't call me brother if you are only present for the applause, but absent when it matters the most.
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1: 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Yo, DJ Anana, go chelete.
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Today morning, 19 minutes until 1 a.m. Cubs of the Small, Bump to Swing with Earful Soul as well as Sound. Thank God they finally dropped it. They finally let it go. Put it on a market for us to enjoy. They've been playing it as part of exclusive, in the exclusive mixes. Finally it's out, we can enjoy it. Ralebuka, thank you so much. Cairo, before this, and Deceiver, Lorraine Allison was Something About You, the Mr. Shane SA remix, DJ Neptune, Juluga. 20 minutes up to 1 a.m. in the morning.

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2: It is the sounds of the late DJ Somebody bringing us to 10 minutes before 2 a.m. in the morning. And Nike Fits Alpha, thank you so much for staying in tune. We've done it from 10 p.m. on Friday, crossing over to Saturday morning. Yes, Norm Sangwenya definitely in the building. She's going to be taking care of you from 2 a.m. until 6 from yours truly up to Global. We'll do it again on the Party Starter on Friday, same time, same place, 10 p.m. until Saturday morning. Have a fantastic Saturday. Whatever you had planned out to do, make sure you go out and do it. Look good, smell good, and do all the things that makes you happy. I leave you in the music. I leave you in the hands of Barikimang, Bobby Cooper. Arabanyan Akiva Fan, 9 minutes to 2 a.m. Norm Sangwenya coming through with you at dawn, the Saturday edition. Yours truly, have fun, enjoy yourself.